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St. Mary, Old Harbor, St. Catherine, Clarendon. That's some tragedy going on down the aisle. Families, families, families, families. Respect, you know, respect. Mama Lola. Good afternoon. Sister Paula Miller, good afternoon. Pull that and start it again. Yeah, man.

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1: Sister Louisa, Eminem, Full out of the family. Hey, money. Good afternoon, sir. 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

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Sir Palmer. 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

0: I love it, I love it, I love it. I love it, make it play right down, right to the end. Even here, the voice of ours, one and only sister Bridget to the Blue Chair. Father God, as we come here this evening, give me the thoughts, them. Week forward here, but me and the man around the thing here, me the director, me the orchestrator of whatever is going on right now. Father, give me the energy there, give me the positive vibration there, give me whatever it takes to send the message out to the people and out there, Father God. Father God, don't make me have to pressure myself. Just make me give it to them, nice and easy, and make them take it, nice and easy. All nations, Father God. Everybody. All churches, all places of worship, all nations. May them just take in with the vice boss of a gift to them. Positively. In the evening. In Jesus' name. Watch your man. The prayer man call. In Jesus' name I pray. Amen. But look here, man. Look here. Look here. Brother Coca-Cola, me just run go around at Jesus' place. Go, you know, and give him thanks and praise. And you forward. So do your thing, see how you. Do your thing, see how
1: you. You have to do your thing too. Yeah.
0: Sure.
1: Can't thing. Too much.
0: Probably never too much. Go ahead, my brother.
1: Yes, sir. You're comfortable on the microphone.
0: Yes. Why you say that?
1: Just a check, man.
0: Yes, man. Nice. Yo.
1: You have to comfortable, you know.
0: What? I saw it there. I saw it feel. Yeah, man. Another vibration there. You know?
1: All right.
0: God. Thing.
1: We come before you through your Son, Jesus Christ. The only way we can get to you. God, we give you the honor and the glory. Give you thanks, oh God, for another beautiful Monday night. Another night where Mr. Blair, a.k.a. Spiritual Vibe Boss, this segment. And I'm just asking you, Lord, just to take control of him, Lord. Lead him in the way you want him to go, God. Let him not be himself. God, we thank you, God, for waking us up this morning, oh God.
0: True.
1: Thank you, God, for taking us through the day. God, it was a wonderful day. God, as we go through this night, Lord, I'm just asking you, God, to touch each and every family member. We deal with listeners, we don't deal with friends, we deal with family.
0: Sure, real
1: yes,
0: talk.
1: God, we are family around here. So, God, I'm just asking you, Lord, to touch down in each and every family member's residence this night, Lord, God. Touch them. From the crown of their head to the sole of their feet, oh God. God, take this segment in control, oh God. Do your will.
0: Yes,
1: in Jesus' name, amen.
0: Amen.
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0: Yes, Papa. Yesterday, Father's Day. How was it for you? How was it for you?
1: Great, you know, Kat. You know, really, you know, the whole excitement, you know, we get a present from the son and
0: sure,
1: wife line up a meal and thing and
0: yeah.
1: Just take it nice and easy, you know.
0: Cho. Sound good.
1: The greatest thing is that you have life and you're not sick and no one knows that I have life and I'm not sick. You feel happy with that.
0: Yeah, we just celebrate life, yeah, you know. And I have some respect to that your ones we send on that gift to you, you know. Yeah, man.
1: Yeah.
0: Yeah, man. And, you know, people, this is Coca-Cola Smith, you know, a man from the streets like me. Richard Blacks, bless up. You know, and we are dealing with life from a different perspective. DJ GK, man has a respect.
1: Yeah, man.
0: See, we are dealing with life from a different perspective, you know. We are be honest. We have to be clean. No more galley
1: thing. Yeah, real.
0: Yeah, family life we are
1: doing. Oh, no. Them thing they have to pass.
0: True.
1: you can't continue, you know. You have to change up your family grounds, you know.
0: For real.
1: You have to do that no more.
0: True. Yeah, man. So, I just said, they never done. Man has a respect, you know. Every time, yes, sir.
1: Yeah, man. Yeah, big respect.
0: Blessings.
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0: I have to respect to my grandkids, them, you know. Yo, people, I say, me full joy, my L. My grandkids, them, call me, I hold out with them on the line. That's a reminisce, and that's a, yo, star, you know, what's up thing there? Yeah. Yeah, man, that was something there. That's a reminisce and all the vibes, and it was nice. My son called me. Yeah, man. Sister Miller, big ups. Yeah, man. Shelly. Deborah, I'll wave her, shout me up this morning. Yo, some of her things them, I couldn't read all of them. Me, I tell the truth, I couldn't read all of them. Couldn't read all of them, star. See? So some of them not read it, but me, I read them, same way. See? Yeah, man. So, watch on, man. I could just continue down the ride. Continue the ride down the road, and I could give thanks and praise. See you. Brother Wayne G, again, I say, it is
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0: And we are
2: going to want to give you the music in HD now. Crystal clear.
0: Come, shake up on the foot. We have started from a different perspective, one different style. 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Voice of the One. When you hear it, you're going to say, what? Sister Colleen Brown, good afternoon. 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
1: All Cameron HD family, all fathers. 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
2: By the rivers of Babylon, there we sat down.
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0: listen, it's tuning now. 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

0: look here, man. 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Hey, yo. Sometimes we got a full church for one day. See, I meet some people where I deal with truths and rights, I deal with realness, and all of them still in there. Not going to think. And all of them. 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See, and I mean, I show the pastor, look there. That's the one I had. That's the one, catch up on that beside the lady. So, yeah. So, me, I said, look here. You see, we're in our role. Make sure, say, on the front of the yard, on the sound of prayer. Bust one Psalms, seeing, what if evil from around you? Seeing, because then we follow God's church. Seeing, then we follow God's church. Seeing, but you see, this is a trainer when it load up, when it stop, it stop. I say, yo, shake off. Get up, Jesus.
1: And it's about to leave.
0: Sister Denden.
1: To heaven.
0: Hold on, I wish you and I pull up. Which tune? I'm going to play this tune. I wish you and I pull up. Because I'm going to work with only, you know. Let me see. Sister Denden, respect. Brother G. Are you that Brother G? Brother G. I'm going to tap this. Don't play a song. This is the general. I'm not going to think. It's from I. Forward, upside this family here, my life change. Me not grow anything. And friend say, forward, Brother G, me go forward that favor. Boney, come over here, so come get the microphone. Come over here, come get the microphone. Yes.
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0: I must say that's why I feel for get up. When song really real. Listen what it said. Listen the lyrics them. June 26th, Josie Patties. Wellington, we're coming. Airport, Palm Bay.

thanks, Kira Mark. Hey, Richie Blacks. Sister Dan Dan. Sister Namo to West Palm Beach. Yo, yo, be clean. Know your tax, know your chats, know who you are carrying in your place, know who you are putting in your car, man. Yes, I am. That's a spiritual vibe, sure. With a vice boss right here in Caribbean, Red HD. And we say all gospel, 24-7. Brother George, good afternoon. 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By the rivers of Babylon, Central 96.3, here we sat down. Out of Jamaica, we're large, you know. Yeah.

give her thanks, give her praise. Yeah, we don't be shy, no. One time with a child, me not lying. But right now, me a step out for Jesus. Step out for Christ. Kenton.

keep on easy now, man. Not easy now. Yeah, man. DJ GK, respect them, man. DJ GK, every Friday night is what? I'm going 8 to 10 p.m. every Friday night. See, nice upon a Sunday, 4 to 7, the man in a ramp and play every song, make you feel like you want to go to heaven. Yeah. See me? Yeah, it's the Spiritual Vibe Show, the Vice Boss, here on Caribbean Radio HD. Hey, Central 96.3 FM in Jamaica. Good afternoon. Good afternoon, good afternoon, good afternoon, everyone. With the church name up, so again. Hey, me have to big up them kids that were mash up the pep name. Brother Pep, Wagwan, Pastor Pep, but General Latino. Yeah, man. Sister Sonia, Sophia. Good afternoon. Yeah, man. Park Mountain Primary down in St. Elizabeth there. Big up on yourself. Everywhere. Every time. Seeing Moffat. Wow. We are fine. Brother G, thanks. Thanks. A long time you have to tell me for this. You know? Long time you have to tell me for this. See? Yeah. Sister Altia, respect. I have to check with chat room with the people. Now for going at, yo, look here, man. Moffat, you want to go in that chat room, yeah? Sister Altia, you know if you get in there, right? It's Caribbean Radio, CaribbeanRadioHD4.com. 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It's 8:29. I'm here. Vice Boss there, man. I'm not going to run until 10 p.m. Seeing me now going nowhere. Seeing, I'm going, hold on there. I'm going to show on it. Hold on. Jesus, you want to say, no, sit down, just cut him 10. You know, where my part? Guess I want him apart. Seeing? Yeah. So look here, when me, my mission here is to make people know that them can change around them life. See, them can change around them life and do good things and do the good for the goodness of God. You know, for the goodness of the people who are around you. Seeing? Yeah. Can't remember, you know. The show name Spiritual Vibes. And the motto is changing the way we do things positively. So it's the way you used to buy a car, you just like you just see the car, it's pretty and nice. I never check it out. I'm driving to home. And when you check it out now, down the road it stop on you. No. We're not none of them thing there again. Even when you had watch out now, I have a great nice. When you look at man. Yeah, check him out. You can't get every information about him. You look at Oman, you can't get every information about them. Check it, them credit good. Check it, them background good. Check everything, man. Everything. So, it's a Spiritual Vibe Show, I said, with the Vice Boss here on Caribbean Radio HD. Yes, on 96.3, all the way down there in Jamaica. Sister Rosa, big ups. Let me see over here. Brother Coca-Cola Smith, the prior. Hey, me go set. Hold on, man. We soon set things, man. Me get us on sitting today, you know. Thanks, Whitney. Thanks for them shopping there, yeah. So, look at the man. If this man can sing gospel, I sing uplifting songs. I don't see why we can't change. See?

0: Marilyn, anyway, big up yourself. See you later. See you. Watch out, listen to this.
1: Times change. Things and times change.
0: Yeah, yeah.
1: Things and times change.
0: Yeah, yeah.
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0: 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Welcome to the World Cup. 80 is my team for the Caribbean. But a Brazil.
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0: Hey, JMP.
2: El Shaddai. Lions a call.
0: Yes, sisters. Follow me now. I'm going to tell you what I'm going to put on my tie. Hold on there. My grandson, give me tie now.
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1: 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So by the rivers of Babylon.
0: This is a signal. I wonder if the people get it. It's, look here, man. 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Yo, man, no, Port Palm Beach, Port St. Lucie, Indian Town, them just are going to Miami. Yo, Fort Lauderdale, West Palm Beach. 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
2: Things and times change. El Shaddai, El Shaddai. My call upon the Father for help.
0: Should have done, come on.
2: Guide
0: you know, all the
2: streets today. Guide all the youths them along the way. El Shaddai.
0: Yes, Coca-Cola.
2: El Shaddai.
0: Garcia.
2: I answer God.
0: No, that's Gracie.
2: Guide over.
0: We come to Orlando, man. Now worry yourself, Sister Jolito. I know our way to Orlando.
2: El Shaddai.
0: Dial and I go get. Dial out there.
2: Yo.
0: Sister Heather. Out of Palm Beach, listening.

0: Beg on him, beg on him. Change the style, man. You could change the style, man. See, yo, it's me. Leaker. Good afternoon. So, DJ Tilly, manners and respect, no man. Manners and respect. Yeah, man, we chat room there. Take me a left out my chat room. Caribbean with the HD4.com people. Get in it. Jump in it. Yeah, man. Scorpion Queen. Yeah. Trooper, you link me up to there. What a thing. That's a Scorpion General. Scorpion King. All right. Look here, no man. We are continue the vibe here now. Yeah, me not cool down. Me not continue. See? And that one, yeah? Central 96.3. Central Family. It's a phone artist. See? Phone artist this. Papa Wayne G. I never did know, so you know the artist. In person. See? Respect and manners. What a few artist though. I can't even really HD artist though. See? Mama Lola. Now worry yourself. Me soon forward, yeah?
1: New life. Believers, be cautious and alert to the risk or dangers. Make sure you watch out for all the fakers.
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0: Yo, beware. 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You have the word feet. What the word name again, man? You have one word feet, man. Yeah, man. Make Rona be real and nice, man. No. False, nothing. Seeing? Righteous. Yeah, make Rona you be righteous and real. Yeah, man.
1: New life.

someone say, "Why is more listening and stuff? Me, I wonder where you're going with that student." Since so, when I just say, "Hey, Vice Boss, yo, jump up, jump more time," and she say, "Yo, we rude, the way we rude, we run along Satan and kick him up with the book of Acts, kick him up with some Psalms, kick him up with Matthew, yeah, man, kick him up with Genesis."

0: No, esa de moja, yo. 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
1: Be cautious and alert to the risk.
0: West Palm Beach, it's bubbling. Sure it's bubbling, it's bubbling, it's warm.
1: Ali, ali, ali, oh.
0: The temperature's warm.
1: Ali, ali, ali, oh.
0: Hey, one, you know, so one big thing going out there, 95 today. One big thing going out there, star. Yeah, yeah, yo. Florida, Floridonians, be careful, be careful. Me say, bust a prayer before you left your yard at daytime, morning time, or night time. Yeah, man. That's the Spiritual Vibe Show right here with the Vice Boss on Caribbean Radio HD. DJ Denzel. Respect, respect, respect, respect, respect. It's every Mondays, 8 to 10 p.m. On a Wednesdays, it's 9 to 10 p.m. And all we do, we just come here, kick up Satan, box him up, because we're not begging, my friend.
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1: 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Make sure you watch out for all the fakers. Ali, ali, ali, oh.
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0: 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Juicy patties. Yeah, we said go up there with you and eat some patties. You need some patties. I order like two of each patty. I order spinach, I order chicken, I order beef. I ordered four cars. I think I 12 meal get, you know. So, but some, yo, them things are going, see? Them things are going on. And this Saturday, June 27th, we'll be there from 11 a.m. to 3 p.m. Yeah, we'll be there doing a live outside broadcast right there at Juicy Patties. It's going to be at 4815 South Military Trail in Green Acres, right next to a big Publix. Alibaba, big up on yourself, because we know to check in, you know. We know we're checking. So come out. It's going to be from 11 a.m. to 3 p.m. And we are leave from this, go on next outside broadcast. Me soon telling you, I wish outside broadcast you go. See, but come in, man. Come get in a party. See, and them have juice too. Yeah, juice a little, man. Them have some natural juice up there. See, fired out, man. See, so it's going to be June 27th, place to be. Place to be is 4815 South Military Trail out there in Green Acres, Florida, right? Yeah, man, a whole heap of sitting there going to give it. See, patties are a whole heap. You want to put your own patty between your cocoa bread. Yo, me say, hungry day, yeah, hungry and alive. Because certain things, you can't say for the tuk-tuk, right? You can't say certain things for the tuk-tuk. But remember, it's Caribbean Radio HD, and the Vice Boss here every Mondays, 8 p.m. until 10 p.m. And now we do, we just come here for just show people something real. See? Yo, one back in the days, me not got anything. We don't like where I turn things where Christ had before. See? Now them things no more, man. Marlene Banton, big up Banton. Been a ear from Minister, me don't want to talk to you. You don't want to talk to you. Because people, me have one thing on a Jamaica name, Exodus Foundation, you know. We feed people all over the world, all over Jamaica. See, we even went down to Westmoreland the other day to give us some stuff. Two triple met down there. See, and we have a thing, a firewood, you know, we combined with the Seventh-day Adventist Church of Garden Town. Our thing that. See, anyway, see Exodus Foundation, member of Vibes Boss thing. Donovan McNeigh, anyway, there. Big up. The entire team. See, yeah, see, yeah. Bully pop, yo, top of top companies in the thing. See, can I see where we are though? And I don't know, yo, we're not rich enough, we're not have it in about. You look how we have, we just stretch it. See, and that people, that is my tides that, you know. Me tell a man, you know, I want to watch my thing, you know, and my tides that. Because sometimes we don't have it, we never make certain people know me, I do. Me just, see me, I say, I make it happen. See, so, you know, anyway, see, Sean Paul, big up yourself, man. Jerome Hamilton, big ups, man. See, yeah, the part I think. Because I'm saying, you know, we are do things. See, Donovan, anyway, the man. See, I'm going to talk to the boss and we can hold a reason come Wednesday. Please and thanks. Anyway. St. Thomas people, ready? Are you ready?
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0: Any kind of party you want, Miss Miller. Any kind. Hey, Andy. You're taking up tour. Up to the break. October. Palm Beer, we are forward. Was a nice vibe. I'll tell you about it for the next side, yeah? I'm one. Look here, number one. The father them for roll out for the next hour, 9 to 10 p.m. And the mother them. Want to tell me want to give the man them for them food yesterday, for them dinner yesterday. I want to take them or whatever. Please and thank you. As you go to the break, woman of purpose. David. Wagwan, wagwan. Watch out.

Miss the lady, love life. Respect, respect, respect. Respect, respect. Where are you at now? Where are you at now? I want to come over tonight. I want to, yo, follow over there, chat with them. I could have some fun over here. So. I don't talk to alone. I want to be fun, man. Yo, come over there. 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No, follow over, man. Follow. Somebody type it in for me, man. I want to I don't want to mess up nothing, you know. I don't want DJ GK. 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That's DJ GK. Hey, brother, you go on. You think I turn up? So I know you're a real selector. Me know say I'm down at it. Down at what I go on. But me never do on. You all right, sis? Before they get messed up. Seeing some, we don't have a number, so you have to call me. But call me like 10 after 10, yeah? After 10, mommy. Because I love you. Miss, yeah, man. Link me up, man. Yeah, man. Bless up. Yo, prayer for you, you know, man. Prayer. All my daughter, them are going. Link me up after 10, yeah? Please, I'm honest. Find the people there. Brother G, respect our manners. And you say, can't do this. You know, if I want them on a beat, man, I say, yo, go over there. Thanks, sister. Big up your son, too, you know. Growing up, moving up to the top of the hour, moving up to the break. Gonna be Palm Bay, June 20, it's 27th, right? June 27th. After we left Juicy Beef, we are going to Palm Bay. Come represent your country. Come on, Yvette, good afternoon. Mama Cuisine, all security officers at Central Village. Security porter of Central Village. Good afternoon. Good night. Hey, David, respect you, man. Mama, good afternoon.

Sister Sharon, good afternoon. Sister Faye! They fought it to the flat. We're heading to the break, right? Heading to the top of the hour. What's your new forward? All man Ginep. All are invited to you. I invite everyone. Black and Chan, happy Father's Day, man. Peter. Good afternoon.

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0: Yes, yes, yes, yes, everyone. Yes, everyone. Yes, again. Yes, again. Yes, again. Yes, again. Yes, yes, again. Yes, again. What a nice vibe, man. What a nice vibe. And it's there now. It's there. 24 hours. If me not there, someone else there, forgive me. It's DJ GK there. Yeah, man. Princess Sweetie. Good afternoon. Good night. See? Okala family. Good afternoon. Yeah. Boston, New York City, Antigua, Barbuda, Puerto Rico, Haiti, São Paulo. Good afternoon. Good afternoon, St. Kitts. Good afternoon. Good afternoon, Germany. Good afternoon. Yeah. Good afternoon, everyone. Good afternoon. I'm inviting all guys on TikTok. I'm inviting all to join us. 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People over there jump up, man. Yeah, man. Join them, man. Good night, my sister, right? People will jump up. So, every Monday, with them, man. On Wednesday, too. Alben, good night. My day up on a Wednesday, too. See, 9 to 10 p.m. See, yeah. Yeah, man. Yeah, man. You have the great Billy Slaughter here. You have the great, great brother, talk about brother Gary. Hold on, I'm going to July when I get brother Jay. We're sitting there going up here, people. The meeting of the G's. God, brother Gary and Wayne G. Up in Florida, yeah. Port St. Louis is the place to be. It's going to be a praise house. So, you know, the thing is going to turn up. It's going to turn up. It's going to turn up. It's going to turn up. See? I think it's the last Friday in a July. See? Yeah, I think it's the last Friday in July. Get yourself ready, man. Get yourself ready, man. That's going to be nice. See? Get yourself ready for buy some tickets. That's going to be an online event. See? Yeah, man. It's going to be a... Good to see you. Oh, thanks much, Sister Swaby. Yeah, man. Yo, the church fire, man. It's lively, you know? We love them. When I drive, come down there. Yo, I saw one man in that church there. In the close to we there. One big man, you know? They mess up the man. The man sweat them off. I care what I can give. And it's just, yo, I don't really ever feel it, no. It's when you feel the glory of God, you have to just leg off certain things. And ever, yeah, see? Yeah, man, just leg off certain things and just, you know? Yeah, man. Yeah, man, so the man go on away. And, you know, the entire team down there, respect our manners, see? And we have come down there, the 27th, you know, we have come down there again, the 27th. Palm Bay. We have come down to Palm Bay, the 27th, for the Caribbean-style black party. June 27th. And it's going to be, we're going to have an outside broadcast as well. We're not left up our juicy parties along the way forward. See? Place to be is Fred Pope Regional Park, down in Port St. Louis. There. See? Yeah, man, we're forward. We'll see, brother, give you the microphone, man. Yeah, man. Then check him, I said, yo, you have to come down here and look nice of a place. Yeah, guy, people want niceness. See me? The 27th, Sister Princess, baby. Sister Wakoma, all the state. Sister Miller, all the state for the 27th. We are rolling along there, you know. Oh, you know, so we are get a bus. Brother G, what do you think? We need to get one bus go down there, man. Money, what do you think? We need to get one full up on bus and go down a Palm Bay. The 27th of June, yeah. We can meet up at juicy parties and then we'll just roll. Yo, Star Convoy, yo. Yeah.
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0: Yeah, Convoy and go down a black party. Don't Palm Bay. Yeah. So, Sister Princess, at the 27th, Princess Sweetie. Yo, Reverend, my name is Sweetie, yeah, I remember. But Saturday, June 27th, 1:30 to 8 p.m. A whole heap of time that. See? And we are rolling about. It's about 4 p.m. we are rolling. Maybe earlier too. Depends how, yeah, we think international, you know. We can set up this and set up. Yeah, hold on, man. So, roll out, see? Yeah, man. When DJ Happy Vibes, big up yourself, sir. Palm Bay Panatic Steel Orchestra. They're going to be there too. Yes, man. The Blazing Posse Band. I got dead there. Only for DJ Papa Noel. Oh, go on, yeah. What a big sitting, man. A big, big, big sitting. So it's going to be Saturday, 27th of June. People, I think it's a free thing to, you know. I want free some. Yeah, man. So big ups to BCASCA, Bass. Boy, I can't pronounce that. But then present the Caribbean American Heritage Month. See? Yeah. It's Caribbean American Heritage Month with Caribbean style Black Party come June 27th. All the way there over in Palm Bay. See? We're going to roll out. Brother G, you're going to dead it. Me, you're going to dead it. Sent Oprah there, DJ Ren, I go there. When me and Brother Shaw go there, Sister Ingrid, I go there. Yo, you think we are going to put it? Yeah, man, Sister Miller, I go there, God, Brother Spit, I go there. Yo, the whole of you go there, the money, I go there. Connie, I go there. Sister Overcome, OST, get yourself ready. Sister Nama, get yourself ready. Sister Velma, get yourself ready. Seeing? Yeah, get yourself ready. Get yourself ready, star. Seeing? So look here now. We're going to flip the thing, you know. We're going to flip the thing, because I don't want to feel, sir. Is a joke thing, vice versa, you know. No. I'm say change. Change me saying, no, man. Yeah, man. Boo, big up yourself every time. Seeing? New York, Queens, Jersey, 103.3 HD4. Good afternoon. Over there, say the Richie Blacks, right? Joe, up there. Seeing? Yeah, man. Florida, 103.1 HD3. Sure. Joyce, Sister Joyce, big ups. General, big up. We need a gospel comedy night in person. No worry about that, man. We have everything locked. Me like where you, me love where you talk. Chat up with things, them. We have, look here. Yeah, we have some.
1: 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Caribbean HD Radio. Yeah. I want to take
0: you. We have, let us hope, boss. Where there? Push up your head. Let us hope, boss. Push up. Yeah, we have. We have comedian, wow, like wow, runner, man. See? Thanks to the Rose, yeah? Thanks to all those who've been selling gifts. Respect among us. So look here now. We are going on one thing, we are going to hold our vibes. The presence of the Lord being felt. So we drawn out. So we drawn out to them, man. Ready. We say we're ready like Freddy. Right? It's the Spiritual Vibe Show. Wow, 9:10. It's 10 minutes on the downside of 9 p.m. here in West Palm Beach, and you're listening to the Spiritual Vibes, what the Vice Boss right here on Caribbean Radio HD.

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0: My soul.
1: Now invite Jesus and I, Billy, right now. 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
0: Everyone in the building, take a moment now. 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
1: Come on, guys. 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Paul Lewis, good afternoon, sir.
2: Let Jesus heal.
1: Sister Faye, good afternoon.
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1: Hey, super to the furniture.

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0: kicks the thing right now. 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Omar in Jamaica.
1: Now can you lift your hands and say marvelous?
0: CJ. Wonderful. Tyreek.
2: Oh Lord, you're so marvelous.
0: Taylor, good afternoon. Good afternoon. It was wonderful yesterday, man.

Let me take it down. This one, 916. It's 916 and you're here. Hey, it's Caribbean Radio HD. And you're listening to The Vibes Boss right here on Caribbean Radio HD. Yes, it's every Mondays, 8 to 10 p.m. And on a Wednesday, it's 9 to 10 p.m. And look here now, a 24 hours worth of niceness. Yeah, we just glorify God. Tell us, man. People, look here. More like and share the thing, you know, man. 2,000 something. Come on, man. Like, touch up the screen, man, and like up with something, man. Come on, man. Come on, guys. Let's do this. And in the meantime, go over. Go get involved. Get in the chat room. Get in our chat room. It's over there. We have a whole heap of room over there. See? Furnished room. If you want a furnished room, if you want an unfurnished room, you want...

0: 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Right? Get another thing, man. Get nine, man. Road Craver Music. Come, join the chat room. Join the chat room, man. Yeah. It's all gospel. All, yeah, we play every artist. Hold on. I'm not sure say we play every artist. But yeah, right now, I see God pass up and down and I have to make him know say right as so. See? Make him know say right as so. Right as so, right as so, right, yes, sir. So.
1: I want to give you the...

0: Baby Smush.
1: Every night, whatever I do, I'll get
2: it. Hey, Sam, good night, sir.
1: With no regret, no guilt or shame, this time, no, not this time.
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0: door. 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Pastor Kelly, good night, sir. Good night. You what? 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I can't spell, but I can't pronounce here. Yeah? Sure, go on. Oh, well, I got town family. Big ups, someone. Big ups, big ups. Tell me that. Log on to it, yeah? Yeah. Ashley, anyway, yo. Them give me support, but look here, no man. Look here, no man. Don't wait for nothing, man. Just make the move, man. It's not about putting your pants in your shirt. I say, go, you put your shirt in your pants.
1: Vibes boss up too. Vibes boss up too.
0: Yo, look here, no man. Another joke thing. You see, me. You see, it's the way how me deal the thing. Lisa straight. Good night. But the thing I wear for because me know some people out there wear. I saw we have to get to them. See? Yo, this is not hard, you know. It's not hard, man. With me, I'm telling you, you know. It's not hard, star. It's not hard. I love. See? A honesty. See? Yeah, man, a spirituality. Just get yourself caught up in a righteousness and you're good. See? Just get yourself caught up in a righteousness. See? Prior a day. You have your Bible, yo, right now, Bible there on phone, but the Bible everywhere. Seeing? Everywhere. Seeing? So, yo, we could change up with style, man. We could change up with style, man. Change up with style, man. It's a spiritual vibe show with the Vibes Boss right here on Caribbean Radio HD, where my motto is changing the way how we do things positively.
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0: Queen B, good night. Johnny Ranks, good night. I'm a friend of Rolling. 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
0: One little soul boss, good night. 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Palm Beach, they want to come to the show. We have got a line up sitting. 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

Charger Coast Church, good night. Respects, respects. Will it be sight beyond what Sister Natalie, Sister Prudence, good night. You know what's best for me. Hey, Sister Jones, good night. Prepare my mind, prepare my heart. All the ushers, Michelle, good night.

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All the things I just put aside. See? And it's like, when my book, Unstoppable Boss, what go on? Yo. Yeah, man. When we tell some people, say, yo, and they must say, what you say? I'm say, yeah. Yo, I was ready to talk to. Which, yo, all the things we put on style. All the things we just put aside. See? And it's like, when my book, Unstoppable Boss, what go on? Yo. Yeah, man. When we tell some people, say, yo, and they must say, what you say? I'm say, yeah. Yo.

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0: Me say, yo, when me drop in America, you know, LA, me head to, you know, drop in Miami, I want to play in a golden go for land. And me look, me see concrete. So me say, I want to say, what is that? Well, the same thing like Jamaica, man, tough and hard. Yeah. Anyway, me think that although it looks up, it play like a bungle up top, you know, and that's like, you know. People, I see same thing. See? I mean, I tell them, I got you. Yo, I face it, man. A whole heap of man use me, boy, man. I tell you. A whole heap of man use me, star. See? I'm going to find this family here. I'm going to stick with them. Tick through, tick and thin. See? Miss Manchan, respect, you know. She's here. This is one of our presenters, man. Every Fridays, 10 to 12. Yo, she no ramp. Big artist though, in New York, fastest rising gospel act in New York City. That's Miss Manchan. Anyway, look here, boy. The world traveler, big up. The tune name just a come so. Watch a song. Listen to a song. Me say it not easy.
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2: In the process of filming this video that you are about to see, we heard something scary, something chilling. We heard gunshots. I got flat on the ground. My sisters, I think they were probably in two.
0: It's 8:29.
2: To react. But it just reminded me at that moment of the relevance of the song that we were going to sing. Sometimes it takes a mountain. Sometimes it takes a gunshot, or sometimes a sickness, or sometimes pain for us to remember that God still exists and that He is still good. So sometimes it takes a mountain.
0: Listen, just listen. Listen, please. Guys, listen.
2: Sometimes a troubled sea. Sometimes it takes a desert to get a hold of you.
0: Brother Jay, are you jam out?
3: I faced a mountain that I never faced.
0: You know, from me, when we have them style, I pull on. We have them style, I lock up in a style. Brother Jay, I say, yo, brother, boy, step out, you know. Boy, step out. I mean, I say, step out, you know. You know, see, as slippers me out here. Some of you say, yo, I'm music, me idea.
2: In the process of filming this video that you are about to see, we heard something scary, something chilling. We heard gunshots.
0: Christmas ticker! Sister Ingrid, good afternoon. Oh, it's a good night.
2: I think they were probably in too much.
0: All security officers.
2: But it just reminded me at that moment of the relevance of the song that we were going to sing. Sometimes it takes a mountain. Sometimes it takes a gunshot, or sometimes a sickness, or sometimes pain for us to remember that God still exists and that He is still good. So sometimes it takes a mountain. Sometimes a troubled sea. Sometimes it takes a desert to get a hold of.
0: And a joke, you know. And a joke. Listen, please. Guys, please listen. My grandson, big up. Sing, give me time. Yeah. Well, line up yourself, you know. Sam, pan the next half an hour. Yo, just tell me what going on yesterday, yeah? The Father's Day thing, yeah? All right. Continue. Four, some sisters them, you know. Yeah, man, some sisters them, yeah.

So, guys, I can't invite no guests right now, right? What you need to do is go to the chat room, caribbeanradiohd4.com, and you can talk to me. You can chat to me, yes or two. 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I'm doing a live radio show. I'm doing a live broadcast. 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

0: Mr. Stone. Good afternoon. Good night.
1: Your love is so much strong.
0: Hey, Pastor Higgins. First woman Higgins. Good night.
1: Humbles me. Sometimes it takes
0: a big song, servant. A big song, big tune.
1: To trust you and believe.

0: Yeah, man, some things that happen to me now. Yes, I am.
1: Your love is so much strong.
0: Sister Nicolene, good night. Hey, servant.
1: Then what's
0: it? Can you please post your time in the chat room? Please, sir. And on tick tick or tick tick or the chat room, wherever, man. But he's here every weekdays.
1: To trust you and to
0: Pastor Angela, good night.

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Right? To get a hold, yeah. 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Thank you, sir. 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

0: Awesome. 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Sister Walt to the cutter.
1: Since our filming this video that you are about to see, we heard something scary, something chilling.
0: She said foul, she said pull up, and we do that.
1: I got flat on the ground.
0: Guys, please share. Like up the screen, man. Like up the screen. Come on, man. Like up the screen.
1: But it just reminded me.
0: Servant David. That's a general.
1: Relevance of the song that we were going to sing. Sometimes it takes a mountain. Sometimes it takes a gunshot, or sometimes a sickness, or sometimes pain for us to remember that God still exists.
0: Yes, Mama Joy.
1: He is still good. So sometimes it takes a mountain. Sometimes a trouble.
0: Fire Rose, what's up? What's up, sis? When I see you. Just get by the phone. Listen to the song. Give me a rough out there. Good night, Mars.
2: That I never faced.
0: Thanks for the likes.
2: That's the way.

0: Monday New Testament Church. Good night.
1: Your love is so much strong.
0: Hey, Pastor Avril. Good night, sir.
1: That was ever.
0: I said big ups to Bones. 96.3.
1: Sometimes.

0: song nice. 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But more and play one next song. More and play one next song for camera up to the 45. See? Can we go? What are the 15 minutes reason? Will it, you know? But the Father's Day thing. See? Oh, my sound. Watch out. Next song.
1: I remember when I was growing up, I used to hear the old folks sing this song. Oh, I didn't understand what they were singing about, because I really didn't know what they were going through. But now that I've grown up to become a man, I understand what they meant when they sang this song.
2: Precious Lord. Cut.

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1: Blessings of that.
0: The old folks sing this song.
1: Oh, well, go on, long time down.
0: When they were singing about, because I really didn't know what they were going through. But now that I've grown up to become a man, I understand what they meant when they sang this song.
2: Baby Smush!

0: DJ Ren, respect, sir. 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Oh, my. America girls, good night.
1: Take my hand. 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
0: I'm your Master Father. You can't hold me, you know. I can't go anywhere. Anywhere you want, I can't go. Because I see me right now, to all my things I go, me not afraid of nothing. No, I'm not afraid of nothing, Father God. I'm not afraid of nothing. So right now, the way all me see things and the way all me position myself, guess what? Guess what, people? Guess what? I'm to the vice boss, right? It's a time. It's a time. Guess what? 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

0: security. 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
1: Thank you, Jesus. Yeah. Oh, yeah.
0: One Sherry, good night. Z, good night.
1: Early this morning.
0: Honey Henry, good night.
1: I woke from my
0: sleep. Oh, bring it up to 5 grand. Up to 5G.
1: I heard his voice.
0: What a pleasant night.
1: Softly to me.
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0: Ricky. 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Good night.
1: That's when I'm committed.
0: Grace Episcopal family.
1: My life to him. Cause I know that he.
0: Pastor Green. Good night, sir. Hey, Pastor Edwards.
1: Yes, for me.
0: Father Winston.
1: Yes, I am committed.
0: Hey, boys in Jamaica. Pastor Lincoln and then play with me.
1: I know he cares.
0: Sister Rosalie, where Pastor name again? Where Pastor name again?
1: I have committed.
0: On Alpha Air.
1: It was in the dark. He revealed himself.
0: Sister Bernice, good night.

0: real.
1: Yes, I am committed.
0: Mr. Money. Good night, sir. Hey, Mookie Dan. Respect the man. Yo, say all them Utah people. Say all them Utah. And play the man, yo. We could be doing things. We could have been, yo. Yo, you see, you one brother named Brother Joe on the radio station. You think him easy? You see, Jamaics? Hold on, you see, Brother G. Hold on, the man. It's 949 right here on Caribbean Radio HD. And I'm in Florida, to be exact, West Palm Beach. Yes, and I'm here every Mondays, 8 to 10 p.m. Yes. On Wednesdays, 9 to 10 p.m. Up next will be my good friend. He's in Florida here too. Boynton Beach, to be exact. DJ Ren, Wagwan, my friend. Yeah, man, he's going to be here. I'm going to burn it. Yo, look here, man. We're going to play around. We send positive vibes, good vibes, you know. Yeah, man. Real nice vibes. Seeing, and I'm definitely about. That's why I'm in the vibes, boss. Seeing, I'm showing him spiritual vibes where my motto is. Make you remember the motto, you know. I'm not telling a lie. Anyway, where there is no vision, the people perish, but they that keep the law, happier they. So yes, so my motto is making that change positively. Seeing, making that change positively. Change your life, change up the thing where you do. Change up the things and change up the way of the things. See? Boss, bad boss, Smith. Good night. Oh, Mr. Jip, DJ Jip, where are they? Spanish Town family, all the whole of Capitoland, Seaview Gardens, Gordon Town, Old Dad Boss and Catherine. Yes, Papine, August Town. Hey, I have to say RIP to my family. Maypen, I'm a place, you know. Uncle Cass and the family down there, RIP. See? Uncle, drop out to the people. See, yeah, man, drop out today. I just want them thing there. See, yeah, Uncle Cass, family, link up. We need to link up. Yeah, RIP to my family. Then, see. Anyway, I guess I may kick it off with the father thing. I want to say some respects to the fathers. Then, I can just go out with it. See, my grandson, give me this. See, watch out, daddy. Oh, I would have to laugh at myself. I can see what I'm going up here. I forget everything in front of me now. I change up in the studio. Yeah? So my sister Claudette, I want your mother to laugh about myself. Sister Christine, what I'm going. Anyway, I could done it with that one. I could done the father thing with that one. Yeah? I want some big ups. I'm not putting in a chat. I want to eat yesterday. I want to cook for the husband. I want a baby father, I want a grandfather, I want a stepfather, I want a whatever father. What did you do yesterday? What did you all did yesterday to say, hey father?
2: You see, I just want to take some time right now to say, thank you, my Lord, for each and every little thing.
0: Hey, Richard to the Black, sir.

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1: I'm standing.
0: Hey, Rafael. Choi. Blade all day in Tivoli Gardens. Thanks for the link. Bombs in the UK.
1: In praise of your.
0: Hey, brother Roy, good night, sir.

0: You see, I just want to take some time right now to say thank you, my love.
1: As I take the curtains down.
0: For each and every little thing.
1: All fathers. Listen to Kevin with HD. Good night. When Detroit family. Blessings, blessings.
0: Just where I'm coming from.
1: Campus Cafe family. Hey, money on touch. Good night.
0: I'm staying.
1: All instant family. 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

0: Hey, Fenfen, good night. 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
1: Thanking you, Lord, every step of the
0: way. This year, Glenn.

0: 4815, that's 4815 Military Trail, Green Acres. Hey, it's going to be from, we're going to be there from 11 till 3 p.m. Then we move on down to Palm Bay. They're going to be out there from 1:30 and they're going up until 8, but we're going to be there a little bit later, okay? Now we're going to shut it. Brother G, don't. Hey, this Saturday, people, we're on a t-shirt. Any event in our forward to, we're on a t-shirt. See? We're on a t-shirt, yes.
1: No, I just got me a deal there.

0: 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Thanks, everyone.
1: You bless my life. If so.
0: This year, and it'll be next. 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Remember, you know, this weekend, we're up on this, in the street, the outer road, seeing Joseph Pattis are going to be there, and Donna Palmby. The all color, all countries, all Caribbean countries, and the far out within the flag and on pretty colors. Seeing Brother G, Blazing Posse Band, yo, yeah, fool over there, whole heap, you know, and we're gonna have entertainment for the people, them too, yeah. So that's forward, forward, please, and thank you. See that one there, and that one I carry to him, and that one I carry to him. Denise and her husband, Ellie. Man, good afternoon. Just wait. Good night. Come on, morning up there now.
1: Coming from two
0: ways. Hey, money.
1: Amsterdam.
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Father, we praise you. In the name of Jesus, we give you glory. You who sits in the heavens and rule in the affairs of men, your eyes go to and fro the earth, beholding evil and good. We give you thanks for this day, Jesus. Today, I thank God for his goodness, and that his mercy endureth forever. Let the redeemed of the Lord say so. He who hath redeemed us from the curse of the law and from the end of the enemy. Today, upon the authority and the shed blood of Jesus Christ and the word of God, which is settled in heaven, which is his throne, I decree and declare every weapon fashioned against us can never prosper. I decree and declare that I shall not fear though an awesome camp against me. My confidence is in God alone. I decree and declare that every plans of the enemy against my life has been aborted in the name of Jesus. That the enemy of my soul is defeated and confused. Now we send back distress, depression, oppression, sickness, diseases, poverty, lack, envy, jealousy, malice, and strife, and every diabolical assignment of the enemy. We send them back to the enemy.

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0: Hey there, my friend. Where are you heading to now?
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0: Well, I think I might take that opportunity and listen to Church Without Walls this Sunday. 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
2: 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Dr. Wayne G. Tony Curtis represent. My God is real. My God is real. So real I can feel it. Adoration, Dr. Wayne G. I want to turn it up on him. Tony Curtis said that.

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4: 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How we living?
5: 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I know your time yet. 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Yeah, man, this is Ryan Mark representing for Dr. Wayne G.

0: 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I'm Love WMG to the max.
1: Ladies and gentlemen, the captain has switched the fasten seatbelt sign off. You may now move around the cabin if you so desire. We do recommend, however, that while seated, you keep your seatbelts comfortably fastened in the word, in the event that we may encounter any unexpected turbulence. Thank you.
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Ladies and gentlemen, the captain has switched the fasten seatbelt sign off. You may now move around the cabin if you so desire. We do recommend, however, that while seated, you keep your seatbelts comfortably fastened in the word, in the event that we may encounter any unexpected turbulence. Thank you.

Good afternoon, good afternoon, good afternoon to you. Yes, you, and you. Thank you so much for joining us on another Monday like today. It's the 27th day of June 2026. It is now 17 minutes after the hour, wherever you are. Let me say thank you for joining us. The name is Uncle Wayne G, of course, and I'm going to be taking you all the way up until 7 p.m. tonight in Jamaica, 8 o'clock here in New York City. As a friendly reminder, we are broadcasting live out of New York. And we say good evening to those of you joining us online. Thank you so much for joining us. Hey, let me say good evening if you are in Jamaica, the Caribbean, and the rest of the world. Locked in and the Big Bad Central 96.3 FM Jamaica. Good evening to you. Good evening to you. Good evening to you. Good evening to our global partner, International Bread of Life Ministries, and all the members of Church Without Walls Global.

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1: We see.
0: I am nowhere.
1: Blessing.
0: I'm right here in the building.
1: Go.
0: Good evening to you.
1: Receive your healing.
0: It's 4:42 here in New York. Make it 3:42 in Jamaica.
1: I found you.
0: Good evening, family.
1: Receive
0: your miracle. His name is Patrick Reed. I say good evening to the Essence. Good evening, the Essence. Gotta say good evening to the radio family all over the world. Thank you so much for joining us. Kind of scared your sense earlier today, right? I'm not on the island. Stop it. I'm tempted, though.
1: As Peter and John passes through.
0: Let me say good evening to Mr. Perry.
1: Silver.
0: And all the wonderful staffs over there at Perry's Mini Mart. Good evening. Good evening to you. Stuffton Enterprise and Hardware.
1: Even.
0: Mr. Stuffton and the family. Good evening to you.
1: Won't you please? Receive
0: JC Grant,
1: your blessing,
0: and the family. Good evening.

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Stop it, Patrick. 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Let me say good evening to you. All right, good evening. All right, good evening to everybody. All right, good evening to everybody. Hope you all are doing great. Yes. Yeah, I am multitasking here. So let me say it's raining here on the outside. It's really raining on the outside. Yeah, so in case you are heading out, please make sure you take your umbrellas with you or umbrella with you. It is raining. I don't know. A lot of people are going to call out from work tonight. It's raining here in New York. My God. Really? I don't know what to say. Anyway, Ty, good evening to Sister Terry and Francis Johnson, Sister Gertrude Harvey. Ty, good evening to you, Ty. Ty, don't be upset with Uncle Wenji. You know, yesterday, Ty, last night, you see, Ty, when I remembered I didn't play your song for your birthday, oh God, tears come to my eyes. So you wasn't alone. And mommy didn't even text me. Ty, let me tell you the truth. Mommy did not even text me and say, Uncle Wenji, you didn't play the song for her. Why mommy didn't text me? Mommy leave me alone to struggle it out my own until me come on radio here today. Yes. Ty, my sincere apology to you. I am sorry I didn't get to play your song yesterday. Yes? And you know what? Uncle Wenji is going to play your song today. And I know you will forgive him. Okay? So I am looking forward to your forgiveness. All right, Ty? All right? So I am going to play your song today, this evening. And I won't forget. Yesterday also. Yesterday was, Ty, honestly, yesterday was Father's Day, Ty. So I just, everybody was calling and I had to tend to the phone calls. So, you know what, go, Ty. So, forgive Uncle Wenji, all right? Good. All right, good. So, we're good now, because I explained to her. All right? And that's what you have to do to children, you know. You understand? When you're wrong, you have to apologize to them. They deserve apology just like adult. Yes. And it is my greatest pleasure to apologize to a child. And Ty becomes the person this evening I am apologizing to. Right, Ty? So big up yourself, you know, Ty. Okay. You know, Uncle Wenji got you like that. All right. Good. All right. Also, yesterday, I said I will be giving away. I wanted to give away 2 Bibles yesterday. Nobody called in and said, Uncle Wenji, I want to win the Bible. Absolutely no one said. Everybody was just paying attention to Father's Day. And nothing is wrong with that. I was hearing Brother Gary this morning said they need to suspend Father's Day. Brother, you're wrong, man. You can't do that. After we there, I try to make people ensure that them stick to ensuring that fathers get the credit that they need. You can't do that, bro. No, man, we can't suspend it, Brother G. No, sir. No, Brother Gary, the part that we not go agree with you, sir. No, sir. Not at all, my brother. So we have to do Father's Day for the fathers. No matter what. Have to do Father's Day. Right? Anyway, so I wanted to give away a Bible yesterday. 2 Bibles. One would made courtesy of International Bread of Life Ministries.
right? And then the other one, I would be on my own. And the two Bibles would be the Bible that we use to study from here in Bible studies. So you would be getting two good Bibles. Anybody with those Bibles would be getting two. I mean, the study Bible that Uncle Wayne G and Evangelist Carr use. Right? That's our study Bible. The ESV version. The Bible that we use to study from here in Bible studies. So you would be getting two good Bibles. Anybody with those Bibles would be getting two. I mean,

So, is that still on the table? Yes, I wouldn't want to say we are going to do a giveaway yesterday. It wasn't anyone's fault. So we're still going to give it away. Am I going to be able to give it away today? I am not sure, but we can try to give away one today and then possibly one on Wednesday. Right? Yeah. So if you can give me the question, if I give you the answer, then you can win the Bible. I wanted to do it yesterday. The real reason why I wanted to do it yesterday for that question. But it remains. Now, let me say also, it's two questions. One of them you have to furnish me with 12 clear answers. 12 clear answers. If you give me 5 answers and you don't get the 12, you can't get the Bible. 12 clear answers. You have to give me all 12. Yes? And it is easy. Well, maybe because I reserve all those things in my brain, then, you know, it makes it easier on my side. So if you want to win one of these prizes, then we're going to open the phone line at the top of the hour and take your calls. And when we take your calls, then if you wish to win, then you're in for something. Yeah. You just tell me you want to. You know, I'm not saying you're going to call because of that. We are going to open the phone line anyway. If you call and you wish to enter to win one of these Bibles, then what if you have one of those Bibles already and you say, oh, my pastor don't have one of these Bibles, so I would really want to give my pastor a present, but I remind you, it will be signed and stamped by International Bread of Life Ministries. Let me make it clear. So even though you're giving it to your pastor, it will be signed and stamped, signed by my servant leader, stamped by her. That's the one from her. Her one from International Bread of Life Ministry. Now the other one will be signed by myself. All right? So if you are up for it, then let's do it at the top of the hour. All right? Just after anytime you hear, I said, I'm going to play this song for Ty. And as soon as that song is finished, that's when we open the phone line. All right? So I am going to play Ty's song at the top of the hour. Another song from Derek, from Patrick Reed.

0: the phrase. I will. Come on, Patrick Green, lay down, please. Onto thee. I said, Dear Sense, play a song today from LaToya HD.
1: Songs of praises.
0: Beautiful, beautiful rendition.
1: I will give.
0: I'm telling you, I had to call her and request for her to play it back from the top, man. Song the praise.
1: I will offer thee.
0: I said, song the. I gotta take it back from the top until the time comes up for the hour. It is 68 degrees. It's got a little bit, you know, it's a light rain going on outside at this time.
1: Oh.
0: This was like raining a little bit heavier earlier on.
1: Yeah.

0: What time is it in your neck of the hood? The time is now 4 o'clock in Jamaica. Of course, make it 5 o'clock here in New York City.
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4: Please join the family of the late Bishop Dr. Gigi Cooper, founding bishop of the Apostolic Church of God Seventh Day in Jamaica, as we honor his life, legacy, and ministry. 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
7: Say good evening to you. Ty, I promised that I would play your song. Let me say congratulations to all the children, or the students, of course, that do all that they could, and they did their job. So let me say congratulations to all the children who have passed their prep exam. Congratulations to you all, guys, and I know you're looking forward to be doing well in your new school year coming up in the month of September, for some, maybe August for some. And I want to wish all of you the best. And you did it all. Ah. Anyway, Ty, let me say, here goes your song, Ty, and I hope you will enjoy this one. It's from Jodian Pantry. Of course, your Clarendonian girl.

I give my heart. That's the sound of Sister Jodian Pantry. And of course, I think it's fitting to play it once again for all the children, yes, that have taken their prep exam and came through flying. Yes. And this is also coming from Sister Morgan over there in Penance. Sister Morgan say, congratulations to all the children that have taken their prep exams and came through flying. So, hey, thank you, Sister Morgan. All right. Big up all the children that have made it through, of course. Thank you so much, Sister Morgan. Say big up on herself, of course. Great, great, great, great, great, great job. All right, so let me take it back from the top for all the children that have done their best. And big up the parents also, right? Yeah. Mm-hmm.

What a beautiful song for the children. Since I don't have much to give, I give my heart. I tell you. Oh my God, what a beautiful song. Let me turn the change of pace a little bit. Let me say good evening again to every single person locked in right here on Adoration Gospel FM, New York Central 96.3 FM over there in Jamaica. Is it raining on the island today? No? Maybe? Okay. All right. Let me say good evening to all our wonderful radio family joining us in Jamaica. If I play that, then why not play one from JC Lodge? This goes on to the parents.

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Even though it's a JC Lodge, let's work at it for Ty and Sister Terry and Francis. 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

0: Ty singing. 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
1: For the nights you sat up with me.
0: Hold on.
1: Doctored me, prayed for me.
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1: For the time and the tears.
0: Hey, do it again, Ty. 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

the mothers. We came out of Father's Day at midnight on a Sunday. There's no charge. And we end up right back to the mothers. Oh, what a thing, eh? This is Monday Evening Radio. No when you 24 minutes after 4 o'clock. If you're in Jamaica. I'm going to give you 3 different versions of No Charge. Are you ready for it? Can you handle it? No charge. Big up the mothers, I say. Here goes another cut from No Charge. Not the original version, but here goes another cut.

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2: 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So let's go to Story from the Bible, courtesy of Perry's Minimart.
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3: Joseph was a humble carpenter in the small town of Nazareth. His days were filled with the sound of tools carving wood, the smell of fresh shavings, and the satisfaction of honest work. His engagement to Mary was the brightest part of his life. Mary was kind, faithful, and full of grace. He dreamed of the day they would be married and start a family. But one day, Joseph received unexpected news. Mary was pregnant. This was not the life they had planned. His heart sank. How could this happen? Mary was a virtuous woman, he was certain of her character. Yet, the evidence was clear. Joseph wrestled with his thoughts late into the night. He didn't want to humiliate Mary, but he felt he couldn't marry her either. In his quiet moments, Joseph decided to end the engagement secretly. It broke his heart, but he thought it was the only way. That night, as Joseph lay in bed, sleep came slowly. His mind was heavy with worry. Finally, he drifted off, and in his sleep, he had a dream unlike any other. A figure appeared, radiant and surrounded by light. It was an angel of the Lord. Joseph felt an overwhelming peace and awe. "Joseph, son of David," the angel said gently, "do not be afraid to take Mary as your wife. The child she carries is from the Holy Spirit. She will give birth to a son, and you are to name him Jesus because he will save his people from their sins." The angel's words were clear, and the message struck Joseph's heart deeply. God was at work. This child was part of something far greater than Joseph could comprehend. When Joseph woke, the dream was vivid in his memory. It wasn't an ordinary dream, it was a message from God. The fear and doubt that had gripped him the night before were gone. In their place was a calm confidence and a sense of purpose. Joseph decided to trust God, even if it meant facing judgment or whispers from his community. He knew this was God's plan, and his role was to obey. Joseph went to Mary, his voice steady and kind. "Mary, I believe you. God has spoken to me. We will face this together." Mary's eyes filled with tears of gratitude. Joseph's support meant the world to her. The road ahead wouldn't be easy, but they had each other, and they had God. Joseph stood by Mary through the months of her pregnancy. He shielded her from gossip, defended her honor, and ensured she was cared for. He took her to Bethlehem when the census required them to travel, despite the hardships of the journey. When the time came, Mary gave birth in a humble stable. Joseph held her hand as she brought the Savior of the world into the world. They named him Jesus, just as the angel had commanded. In the quiet moments that followed, Joseph looked at the tiny baby in Mary's arms. He marveled at the miracle before him. This child would change the world. God had chosen him, an ordinary carpenter, to protect and raise his son. Joseph continued to trust God's guidance. When Herod sought to harm the child, Joseph didn't hesitate to obey God's warning to flee to Egypt. Time and again, he showed his faith through his actions, protecting his family and fulfilling his role in God's divine plan. Though Joseph's journey was filled with challenges, it was also filled with God's presence and peace. He learned that trust in God brings strength, and obedience opens doors to his greater purpose. Lessons from Joseph's story. 1. Trust God's plan, even when it's difficult. Joseph faced a situation that seemed impossible, but he trusted God's message. When we rely on God's plan, we can find peace and direction, even in uncertainty. 2. Love and protect those around you. Joseph chose to honor Mary and care for her, showing selfless love and compassion. We should strive to support others, especially during difficult times. 3. Obedience leads to blessings. Joseph's willingness to follow God's instructions brought him peace and the joy of being part of God's salvation story. Obedience to God's will lead us to greater blessings than we can imagine. Did this story of Joseph's faith and trust encourage you? Share it with someone who might need a reminder to trust God's plan. Don't forget to like, comment, and subscribe for more animated Bible stories that uplift and inspire.
2: All right, that was Story from the Bible today, courtesy of Perry's Minimart. Good afternoon to Mr. Perry Chin. Good afternoon to you, I tell you. What a wonderful, wonderful afternoon it is, and I am having a wonderful time out here, if you ask me. Yes, I am having a wonderful time. Hey, Terry Lillian, we get the song here, sir. Big up yourself. We're going to drop it this evening. We're going to drop the brand spanking new Terry Lillian on you this evening. Yes, brand spanking new Terry Lillian is out, and it is in our possession. Yes. Wow, we got it. We got it, Terry. We got it. And we're going to play it for you this evening. I'm telling you, beautiful track. Beautiful track. I think, you know, and that is why you don't hear me just, I don't have a thing, and don't get me wrong. I don't personally have a problem with AI songs. What I do have a problem with, though, is, let me say, here's Terry's album. I have a problem with, you know, changing over, going just AI, because I wouldn't be doing justice to the gospel artists in the community of religious music. I don't think I would be doing justice. So because of that, that's the only reason. I don't think it is fair for real to, you know, jump over to A. But tell you what, we were playing one from the third cut of No Charge from Cheryl Rosegreen. So let's take it back from the top as promised, right? I'm going to drop it to Terry Lillian later on. Don't worry.

Hey, Jamaica, don't forget July 5. Make no other plans. Kevin Downswell, Uncle Wingy, Brother Geary. In one space, the Anglican Church Hall in May, Penclaren. That's the 5th day of December. And let's say the first Saturday. That's why I'm the woman I am today. At the end of July, tickets will be available on the island. So make no other plans for December 5. Mm-hmm. Kevin Downswell coming to Clarendon. What a roadblock it gonna be. Church Street. Over in Maypen. You've been asking for Kevin for a while, guys. Now it's here. No charge. Good evening to my bestie, Pauline Spencer. Good evening to you and the family. We got the Spencer's family over there in John's Hall. Maypen Market. Everybody that works in Maypen Market in Clarendon, we say good evening to you.

0: are. You're serving the public. Good evening. Spalding's Market. You have a market in Spalding. You know that, right? Spalding's Market. Good evening.
1: And she said, daughter, I love you so much.
0: If you work in a Spalding Market, say good evening to you. Big up on yourself. All the business places over there in Manchester.
1: You're my hero, and I love
0: Clarendon, St. Catherine, St. Anne, Trelawney, City Kingston, Jamaica. Good evening. Charge me. It's 20, make it 38 minutes before we get up to the top of the hour. News comes your way at 6 o'clock on the island. Gotta drop you one more from Cheryl. One more from Cheryl Rose Green. One more from Cheryl Rose Green, man. I gotta do this. I gotta do this.
2: Oh God.
0: Let's go, Cheryl.

0: come, Jesus come. The sound of Sister Cheryl Rose Green. Let's go to the phone line. Good evening, caller. You're live.
1: Good evening, Uncle Wayne G.
0: Evangelist Morgan.
1: I don't care much, you. You're bad like a yard.
0: Oh, God. How you doing, my brother? How you doing, sir? How are you?
1: I mean, everybody else has practice, but you, this body, you. I'm here.
0: Hey.
1: I come in from cemetery and I'm here.
0: Okay.
1: Until Sister Morgan call about the kids, them, because today is a big, it's kind of, to the ministry, it's kind of a little bit, a kind of a big day, you know.
0: Yes.
1: Because most of the kids, they graduate. And some mm-hmm. of them know where they are going today.
0: Right, so, right.
1: She says she's going to call Uncle Wayne G.
0: Yeah, she texts me. She texts me. Yeah, man. She texts me, man, and informs me, man. I didn't even remember that. I appreciate it. Yeah, man. I didn't even remember.
1: So we have Father's Day, and then we come crash pan.
0: The children having yes,
1: children
0: yes, excitement, excitement in the school.
1: This sweet man of Jamaica, man.
0: Excitement in the school today, man. I know. And hold on. It's not only excitement. You have excitement and disappointment too, you know.
1: You see, you love to get around the things, Zeb.
0: Yes.
1: So I'm here listening, man.
0: Yeah, man.
1: Yes, sir. What to do and what we can say. Well, yeah. Let me say greetings to all the family, central family.
0: Yes.
1: And adoration, servant leader, evangelist, Casa Maxwell, Brother Edwards, and Sir Edwards. And each and every one of the radio, Caribbean radio. I was listening to Brother Gary. Mm-hmm. And at least he's not disowning nothing now. Mm-hmm. He's telling you, the man, put on your golden shoes, start. I am coming for you.
0: Yeah, man, I love that, man. I love that. You see the thing about it. You see it. The thing about myself and Brother Gary, you know. God have us at this time for a reason.
1: Yes.
0: And we're not going
1: the right
0: to
1: time.
0: Yeah, man. We're not going to be here and huffed up and puffed up. We're gonna make people have a great time in ministry and make sure radio sound like radio.
1: I love it, and I love everything, man.
0: Yes, man.
1: And
0: we're not going to be here and huffed up and puffed up. We're gonna make people have a great time in ministry and make sure radio sound like radio.
1: I love it, and I love everything.

0: Do I know that?
1: Hey.
0: Most people don't know you.
1: Hey.
0: But I and you rap together.
1: That's the
0: and
1: point.
0: I know that when you ready to turn the angle, you're going to turn.
1: Hold on a second. A lot of people don't know this, but you know you have a crab, you know. A crab name.
0: Yeah.
1: You have a crab, you see? It's a crab that I think you find those crab in Japan.
0: Yeah.
1: They don't move, you know. And you think they're dead crab, you know.
0: Yes, man.
1: You put your finger in a one of them crab.
0: Yes,
1: what they call them? Snow crab, they call them.
0: I forgot, you know, but they come alive when the human nature is reached to them, you know. They come alive.
1: Yes, yes.
0: You may see them and think that they are dead.
1: Yeah, man.
0: But whenever time,
1: yes,
0: the human breath reach them,
1: yes,
0: is a different thing.
1: A different thing, brother.
0: Different
1: that crab
0: human.
1: Don't move, mister. Yes. That crab, they don't move. You think that crab, they're dead. Him just lie down and him clad him just, humble.
0: Yes, man.
1: Yes, man. Him not make no move, man. He don't make no move, man.
0: Yeah, man. Wait on you, man. Just wait on you.
1: But when him hold you, when him hold you, you see how they squeeze crab eye and crab will let you go. He don't have no problem with that. No matter what you squeeze.
0: I know them, man.
1: Yes, man.
0: I
1: yes,
0: know
1: man.
0: Them.
1: So,
0: yes,
1: let my brother so, have a, let my brother have good time, man. Give him all the time he wants in the life.
0: Man. Yes, man. Yeah. Yes, man. But that's what we are here for.
1: That's
0: know.
1: What we are here
0: we
1: for.
0: Are, and we are happy for the showdown because
1: of course
0: this is a Christian showdown.
1: Exactly,
0: and
1: sir.
0: It is so good.
1: Yes.
0: When Christian can work together. Big up Sister Hyacinth.
1: Yes.
0: I don't get to deal with her phone call, so I'm in the cemetery.
1: Yes.
0: But what happened, man? What happened? We're here.
1: Mm-hmm.
0: And we're listening to everything that's going on the radio.
1: Yes.
0: And God bless you so much that you join up some other people with us. Liz was on the radio.
1: Today.
0: I think is this morning?
1: Today, yeah, after the essence. And yes, after the essence.
0: Yeah, after the essence.
1: Mm-hmm.
0: And I said, look at that.
1: Mm-hmm.
0: A lot of people don't know those people, you know, Uncle Wingy.
1: Right, that's true.
0: Those people are there at the top of the line, people.
1: Yeah.
0: You know?
1: And hold on, but when did you listen to Marvin Sapp Saturday morning?
0: Yes, I hear Marvin too, and I say, wow.
1: Yes.
0: Uncle Wingy find these radio announcers.
1: Listen to me.
0: They are in demand.
1: Brother Gary himself and myself, we decide say, look, we want to make sure whatever we are enjoying, we want every right across the board. Right? Right across the
0: That's
1: board.
0: Right.
1: So everybody have to have a wonderful time in ministry these days. And that's good.
0: Yes.
1: Mm-hmm. The only time you used to hear Marvin Sapp when we play a Marvin Sapp song, not true?
0: That's right.
1: Now you're hearing
0: him. Right in our bedroom.
1: Thank you very much, sir. Thank you very much, sir.
0: Right in our bedroom.
1: Thank you very much,
0: big
1: sir.
0: Big up, brother. From that come in the morning. That come on Saturdays. I didn't hear him.
1: Who that?
0: That's. My brother that come on Saturday
1: morning. Saturday
0: man,
1: morning?
0: Yeah.
1: You mean Marvin Sapp?
0: He used to come on.
1: Who?
0: No, man. I'm talking about from over by Crosshill.
1: Crosshill?
0: Brother Robert.
1: Oh, DJ Robert.
0: Yes, man. DJ Robert.
1: Oh, then see, Brother Gary sitting. Brother Gary sitting for him when? Saturday morning?
0: Huh?
1: Brother Gary sitting for him on Saturday morning. Mm-hmm.
0: And you sitting for
1: Robert on Friday.
0: You sitting for Robert
1: on Friday.
0: But what I'm saying, that those set of music, you know, it is so good. The piece the piece that Brother Gary do and the piece that you do sitting.
1: Yes.
0: Very powerful, man.
1: Yeah, man.
0: Powerful. And it turns up the radio a lot too.
1: Of course. Of course.
0: Let the radio sound different.

0: Yes, man. Yeah.
1: Anyhow, take care. Little later.
0: Bless you, man. Talk to you later, man. Good, good. All
1: yeah,
0: right,
1: man.
0: Good. Yeah. All right, let me say good evening. The phone line is open in the family. Phone lines are open. Yes, if you wish to call. It's a good time to give us a call. Yes. So we get the new Terry Linen. Oh, this phone look like this. Oh, okay. So we have the new Terry Linen in our position. Gonna be playing it. Why does this look like that? Okay. I don't know why this is like this. Oh, I see what happened. Let me say good evening to Sister Elson and Brother Elson. Good evening to you, Brother and Sister Elson. Good evening. Let me go to this line here and see who is there. Hello, good evening.
2: Hello, good evening, Uncle Wenji.
0: Hi, good evening to you.
2: Sister Sharon from Grants Bailey.
0: Oh, my God. How are you doing, Sister Sharon? Why you take so long for call me?
2: Uncle Wenji, I call till I'm tired.
0: Jesus.
2: Even yesterday, I called you so much to tell wish you happy Father's Day. I'm not get through, man.
0: Oh, my God. Am I fault?
2: You're too hard for this.
0: That's why, hey, look here. That's why a lot of people said to me, though, me prefer to call DJ Robert, because when me call one time, me I get
2: you. Oh, God.
0: Oh,
2: anyway, Uncle Wendy, I want to greet the entire family, Adoration, Central, and family. I just want to greet everybody.
0: Yes, ma'am. Thank you.
2: And I want to greet the entire Grants Bailey family.
0: Yes.
2: And take greetings for yourself and your family, man.
0: Thank you so much. Thank you so much. Oh, is Grants Bailey though?
2: It's okay. We get a little some rain today.
0: Okay. That's good.
2: Yes.
0: That's good news.
2: Yes,
0: that
2: sir.
0: Is good news. Yes. Happy to hear that.
2: Oh, we are giving thanks. I just want to congratulate all the children that passed their prep.
0: Yes, that is so true.
2: I have one in my drone now, our corner, Denika.
0: Uh-huh.
2: I congratulate her.
0: Mm-hmm.
2: Yes.
0: Yes, that's awesome. Awesome to know that our children are, you know, all that they did through the school year is paying off, and that is good. That is
2: okay.
0: Good. Yes. All right.
2: Okay.
0: Thank you for touching
2: we'll
0: this.
2: Talk again.
0: Bless you, ma'am, and thanks for calling.
2: Bless
0: all right.
2: You too.
0: Good, good. All right. Let's go to this call over this side. Hello, good evening.
3: Good evening.
0: Make sure your phone are play good, you know. Make sure your phone are pick up good, you know. Eh? Your phone picking up properly? Hello?
3: Yes.
0: So me I tell you, man. You have to make sure you go. Sister Pam, you don't know where your phone pick up. I'm going to talk to her, you know. Hello?
3: Yeah. She want to talk to you. I'm coming to good evening.
0: Hi, good evening. How are you?
3: How are you, sir?
0: I am good. How are you?
3: I'm good, sir. I'm good.
0: Wonderful. Where's
3: yes,
0: Sister Florence?
3: She are here. That's at Nicole.
0: All right. Stay with her, and nobody leave her and go away. And
4: hello,
0: then.
4: Kringy.
0: Hello, good evening.
4: Hello.
0: Sister Florence.
4: Hello, Kringy.
0: How you doing? Put the phone on speaker for her now, Sister Pam.
4: Again.
0: Put it on speaker for her.
4: Okay,
0: and let she talk in the phone. Sister Florence.
4: Hello, Uncle Minji.
0: Hi, Sister Florence. How you doing?
4: Hello.
3: She ain't talking.
4: Hmm?
0: How you doing?
3: I'm talking now.
0: You hearing me?
3: Yes.
0: Are you hearing me, Sister
4: yes,
0: Florence?
4: Yes, sir. Yes, same one. I'm the same one, man.
0: All right. You hearing me?
4: Yes, I'm hearing you, sir.
0: How you doing?
4: I'm giving thanks. You know, my brother, I'm giving thanks. I'm too bad at all.
0: That's right. That's right. You sound so young. Jesus. How old are you now, Sister Florence? How old are you now?
4: Sir?
0: How old are you now?
4: So, well, what am I now?
0: Yes.
4: But me born 1930, 24th of May.
0: Jesus. That's a long time, you know? Listen to me. Tell me, Sister Florence, when you were born, you see, stay a little time with me.
4: Yeah.
0: When you were born, you see,
4: yeah,
0: compared to now, tell me some of the things that you were doing when you were a little girl, growing up in your community. Tell me.
4: But the time we had children, we had child, man, when they were doing anything more, and so me, even the parents then.
0: So, did you used to play any particular, any, you used to play ring ding also? You used to do them things?
4: Yes, we play, yes, my children, we play, man, we play.
0: What game you used to play? Tell me some of the games that you used to play in your days.
4: We play with the ball playing,
0: What was your favorite sport? You used to do any sports in your days, Sister Florence? What happened to the phone, man? Sister Florence, you hearing me? Somebody mute the phone. Sister Pam, why you mute the phone? Why you not live far with the phone, man? The phone is mute, Sister Pam. Lord Jesus. Lord, somebody, I forgot to take it out. Yes, that's right. I am hearing you now. You're hearing me now. What kind of sports were you doing at the time, if you used to do sports? Huh?
4: We play football, and we skip.
0: Uh-huh.
4: We used to skip, and we skip.
0: Uh-huh.
4: And we jump this thing called hopscotch.
0: Oh, you did good by hopscotch? Oh, you dance it to me. You used to do hopscotch?
4: Yeah.
0: Hey. So you used to win or you used to lose hopscotch? Tell me.
4: Well, sometimes we win and sometimes we lose, but me not find the losing side. Me never lose, we lose.
0: After all, we don't have a losing side for real.
4: No, me not want you to me lose at all.
0: Mm-hmm.
4: So me try and feel no lose then.
0: That's right. How was it though in your days growing up in those years? How was the violence?
4: Yes,
0: was it violent at that time in your early days of childhood? How was the violence?
4: Violence. Like fighting and killing.
0: Yes.
4: Children fight, but when I went to school and see children fighting, I'm going to start holding my hand and looking at them. I couldn't fight.
0: Mm-hmm.
4: Mm-hmm. We see children fighting. We go four men and stop looking at them.
0: Mm-hmm.
4: Mm-hmm. We never any violence and so.
0: Mm-hmm. Mm-hmm.
4: You know.
0: Mm-hmm.
4: Yeah.
0: Mm-hmm. You was a singer those days, Sister Florence. You could have sing. What did this a phone, man?
4: Yes, please.
0: Could you sing?
4: Yes,
0: could
4: I used to sing. Yes, I used to sing in the choir.
0: You used to sing in the church choir?
4: Yes, I did.
0: How were you dancing?
4: Yes, man.
0: Hey.
4: Was the one at the choir member.
0: Oh, yeah?
4: And I was a pastor's wife.
0: You was a minister's wife?
4: Yes.
0: Oh?
4: So you was a first lady? Yes, yes, oh, yes.
0: Okay. Wonderful. So hold on.
4: Yes,
0: you used to have to make sure that the church is in perfect condition then.
4: Yes, I have to.
0: Right.
4: I am a minister. Why?
0: Yes.
4: Yes.
0: Listen, yes, sir. As a minister's wife in those days, though, how did anybody used to come to you for counseling, Sister Florence? Come to you when they are in difficult counseling. They used to come to you for counseling as the minister's wife.
4: Yes. And I mean, I sit and talk with them because, you know, from I was in school, you know, I don't fight.
0: You never fight what, from you was in school?
4: And for that class, I try to tell them.
0: Wow. Yes, wow. Yes. Wow. I tell you, really, it's nice talking to you, Sister Florence. And thank you so much for sharing a little bit of your childhood days with us this evening.
4: Yes, I thank you too because I love to hear what you to want to hear from you. So
0: yes.
4: I thank you for talking to me here.
0: No problem. And look.
4: From childhood.
0: Yes. Yes. And anytime you feel like you want to talk to me, let Sister Pam know that you want to call Uncle Wayne G and you call me and talk to me. I am right here for you. Okay?
4: All right.
0: Love you, Sister Florence.
4: Thank you very much.
0: Love you, ma'am.
4: Yes, sir.
0: All right. Take
4: love
0: care.
4: You too, darling.
0: All right. Good, good.
4: I don't want to see, but I love you too.
0: Thank you. Love you too. Love you too. All right. Thank you, Sister Pam. Yeah. Thank you so much, Sister Pam. Listen. You know, I don't want to live my life in this world for no reason at all. I want to live it for a reason. And one of my reason is, when it comes on to the elders and children, that is just part of me. That takes a unique part of anyone. A matter of fact, it is so unique that I cherish moments like these. Carla, good evening, your life.
5: Uncle Angie, good evening.
0: By the way, hold on for me. I look at the time. Hold on, we should be live on Caribbean Radio HD. Hold on for me, please. Let me say good evening to all the wonderful radio family here on Caribbean Radio HD 4. Of course, our sister station down there in South Florida. Yes, New Jersey, Pennsylvania, and around the world. Good evening to you all. Thank you so much for joining us. It's the day after Father's Day. So, you know, we are kind of tying out on all these things. You know what I mean? And we turn back our attention to the ladies. No fun intended. But good evening, Brother Gary. Good evening to you, sir. And look, my brother, please, don't put off Father's Day. We know how we feel about it, but we're not going to put it off. We're not going to put it off, man. Let's build it back. So good evening, my brother. Good evening to your brother, Gary. Sister Sharon, good evening to your brother, Tony. Good evening to you. Good evening. Yes, Sister Chung, good evening. How are you?
6: Yes, Uncle Wayne.
0: Hold on. I can't do this. I'm not there yet, but let me say this. Good evening to our chat room family here. And Caribbean Radio HD4. Yes, ma'am.
6: Yes. Mm-hmm. I want to say good evening to you, Uncle Wayne G. And we are still celebrating new fathers, so we can't put our Father's Day as yet.
0: We can't do that.
6: Yeah, we want you to feel extra special. One day is not good enough for you at all.
0: Thank you so much. That sounds good.
6: So we want to still highlight you and lift you high.
0: Yes.
6: And encourage you.
0: And we appreciate
6: that. And you feel good.
0: Yes.
6: Yes, man.
0: Yes.
6: I want to say good evening to the Gospel Adoration Gospel FM family and the Central 96.3 Adoration Radio family.
0: Yeah.
6: And Caribbean Radio HD family as well.
0: Yes, ma'am.
6: And especially I want to say to Servant Lee, that boy, that message yesterday was wonderful.
0: Come on,
6: Servant
0: Lee, man.
6: You were on fire.
0: Come on.
6: Church Without
0: man.
6: Walls, Servant Lee, you were on fire. And I was so blessed.
0: Yes.
6: That message was so unusual and so powerful.
0: That's true.
6: My God, God downloaded in your spirit and you really poured out and you were blessed.
0: Yes.
6: You blessed us.
0: Yes,
6: you blessed
0: did.
6: Us very much. Yes.
0: Yes.
6: Uncle Wendy, you don't know that Sister Florence was my pastor, deceased pastor's wife.
0: Oh, we are
6: they were here at Cascade, you know, yes, man, in the 70s.
0: Oh, So her husband was at the pastor at the Cascade.
6: Of the Cascade New Testament Church of God, right?
0: Oh. Oh, yes. So yes. You used to go to her for counseling? If there's a problem, you used to talk to Sister Florence every now and then?
6: Not really, because they used to just come up on the weekends for church. I didn't see much of them. I didn't get to see much of them.
0: Okay. No. What a small world.
6: I enjoy them while they were here. Yes, I enjoy them while they're... And it's just the other day I heard Sister Pam enlightened me that she was at Cascade New Testament Church of God, and she was really Sister Whitaker. I didn't even know that she was Sister Whitaker.
0: Oh, Pam?
6: Florence Whitaker. Yes, Whitaker is her surname.
0: Hold on a second. Story come to bump now. So, Sister Pam was Sister Whitaker?
6: No, man. Sister
0: Florence.
6: Sister Whitaker. Sister Florence Whitaker is the lady that Sister Pam is taking care of. But all the time you mentioned Sister Florence, I didn't know that she was Sister Florence Whitaker, the same wife of my deceased pastor.
0: What was his name? What was his real name? You remember his name?
6: But I don't. You know.
0: Whitaker. So it was Pastor Whitaker.
6: Pastor Whitaker's wife. Yes, she was Pastor Whitaker's wife.
0: Then. Okay.
6: Yeah. Yes.
0: What a small world.
6: Powerful and energetic pastor. Yes.
0: You see how the radio. You see how the radio does bring people together. You see how important
6: it
0: is.
6: I tell you, I just love my radio station. So today. You see why I was so disappointed yesterday? You see why this radio station means so much to me. You'd never know.
0: I can imagine.
6: This radio station is a part of me, man. If I even slip over to another station, something inside me is pulling me back to this station. I have to be listening to every word that you said on this radio station.
0: Of course.
6: Yes, man.
0: Of course.
6: I just love my radio family. Thank you very much for being the one that God used to start the station.
0: Yes.
6: The Lord Jesus.
0: Yes.
6: Boy, you're such a wonderful blessing to us. We can't stop singing your praises, that's all, Uncle Andy.
0: We
6: can't stop singing your praises.
0: I tell
6: anyway,
0: you.
6: Anyway, last night yesterday you played a powerful song.
0: Yes.
6: Happy Father's Day in Heaven by, the voice sound like Carol AI. I don't know if you remember that song. You remember it?
0: AI?
6: Happy Father's Day in Heaven.
0: What do you mean?
6: No, I don't know if she's a person, but it was a very powerful song. Happy Father's Day in Heaven. Can you find that song and play it for me this evening?
0: If I can find it, or you want me to play it back? Which of them? Make up your mind.
6: I know you can't find it. Please play it for me.
0: Yeah, it's better you say it that way. You better say it now.
6: It was wonderful, man. It was wonderful.
0: Yes.
6: I enjoyed that. Because my father is dead, you know. My father died in 2002. Uh-huh. So I don't have any father or mother or sister or brother. So I'm just alone in this world. So, the song just was talking about me. And I was blessed by it. So please play it again for me today.
0: That song must have speak volume to you yesterday.
6: Mm-hmm. It did. Mm-hmm. That's why I asked you to play it again for me today.
0: Mm-hmm. No problem. Yeah. No problem. You want me to play it now or later on? Wait, make up your mind.
6: No, let me make sure of no, sir. Make sure of no, because you know how you're so slippery. Today I was saying that, but Uncle Wade didn't say anything about the question that he was
0: Hold on.
6: About the Bible yesterday.
0: Let me hold the song a minute. You know you all are something else. Let me tell you why I said that. I gave out the challenge. I said yesterday, I am going to give away two Bibles. And the two Bibles that will be given away, one is courtesy of International Bread of Life Ministries. My servant leader would be responsible for that. And I will be in the charge of the other one. No, it was going to be two of our study Bible, the Bible that we used to study. That's the international version, the ESV version of the Bible. Yes? Now, I said I am going to give the answer, and the person that calls would have to give me the question for the answer that I give. That is all one of them is. And the other one, you would have to give me 12 answers for the question that I would be asking.
6: How many questions do you plan to ask? How many questions answers are you planning to give us?
0: One question. Listen to this now. This is interesting. Before I play the song that you request. So I am going to give one question. You'd have to furnish me with 12 answers for that one question.
6: Uncle, you can't make it so hard. 12 answers. You can't get into difficult zone so much.
0: You get it. You
6: we
0: get.
6: Don't have your brain in, we don't have your brain in, no, Uncle Van.
0: No, but look at it. You get in a study Bible that Uncle Wendy used to study.
6: Know, that's what you get. You can't make it easy for us, you know.
0: But that is easy. You act though. No, the Bible I used to study can't be an easy Bible. And it's not a little Bible. You get a big Bible, you know. Big Bible. When you open that, you know. Eh? When you look at the print, you know, so you're reading a Bible.
6: You scare us with the 12,
0: but,
6: man.
0: But the answers for the question is pretty easy.
6: So when maybe if you throw the question, maybe if you throw it out first, and then we're not going to cheat. We're not going to cheat. Means that we won't cheat.
0: So
6: maybe if you throw it out and let us think about it first.
0: All right. So listen. If I give the question, anybody cheat because all these answers can be easy Google. So that is why I said the person will have to call in, and then I'll give the person a question, and the person serve me the answer right there and spot.
6: That's a little difficult for us.
0: All right, listen.
6: Think about it for about a minute. I'll call in and give you the answer.
0: Think about this. Think about this first. If I say it's a Bible question, and you will have to give me 12 answers.
6: What?
0: What you mean? That the world we not read the same Bible. The same Bible.
6: Yeah, but you see, like me, you know, my brain is like a strainer these days. Remember, I'm up in age. My brain is like a strainer. So you put, have to give thought to the thing before I answer.
0: You didn't say that to me that I am not up in age. You did not, right? I hope you didn't do that.
6: your brain is a little clearer than ours.
0: Why you
6: so
0: said?
6: You have to give us a little time, the elderly, a little time to think about it before we answer.
0: You keep moving the goalposts. You're not saying that I'm not elderly.
6: No, sir, I wouldn't call you elderly at all.
0: Why not?
6: You're still green, Uncle, when you man.
0: All right, so at what age you're... elder. What age you start, elder? Tell me. Okay, you're gonna be surprised. I am going to surprise you this evening. At what age?
6: When you reach my zone.
0: But we don't know your zone. I don't know your age. And one thing you don't do, don't ask a lady her age. Don't do that. So let me ask you though. But tell me now, at what age would you say we start to look at a person as an elderly person?
6: Well,
0: take your time.
6: When you talk about 60, 60 is like 50 these days, you know. When a man is 60 these days, he's actually 50. Young.
0: Oh, could he be actually 50 when he's 60?
6: No,
0: you're taking 10 years off a person's age.
6: I know the number goes up, Uncle Wendy, but I mean, when you look at 60-year-old these days, you're pretty young. Look at you and Uncle Gary, how energetic you both are.
0: I don't know Brother Gary's age, but what I'm saying is, I understand what you're saying, though.
6: That he was in the 60s, too.
0: That's what he said?
6: He was in the 60s zone as well. Yeah, I think so.
0: Him not look like... Him not there, no. Listen.
6: That's what I'm saying. Don't follow Brother Gary. You're green. You're young.
0: Brother Gary, listen to me. Brother Gary not there nowhere up there, so you hear me? So don't worry about follow him about him in his 60s. Him look like 60 to you. Eh? At the grace of God. At the grace of God anyway. The grace of God. That's what happened. But I do understand you because honestly, when I was growing up over there in Portland Cottage in Clarendon, when a person like 40 years of age, they used to look like 70 years. So people, I do understand what you're saying.
6: That they were 60.
0: Mm-hmm.
6: People like people who were 16 those days used to have a lot of gray hairs in their head, and now they're looking much older and whatnot. No,
0: that's true.
6: You're pretty young when you're at 60 these days.
0: You're so right.
6: So, I am further up there.
0: Mm-hmm.
6: I have reached the age that the Bible speaks about in my three scores and stuff.
0: Mm-hmm.
6: And this is when I am feeling so old. I'm feeling pretty old. I don't know when I reach this age, because, I mean, the body's talking now.
0: Mm-hmm.
6: The joints, the parts are talking loudly.
0: Right.
6: You know, the Proverbs speak about the grinders, the sight, and the feet, and all those things.
0: Right.
6: And I'm now experiencing these symptoms. So I am talking about old.
0: Mm-hmm.
6: When I talk about elderly, you know, this is when I'm talking about old.
0: Okay.
6: And if I used to feel like that when I was in my 60s, I was more very, very energetic then.
0: Right.
6: Working medical ground and all that sort of thing. But now I'm feeling it.
0: Mm.
6: I'm feeling it. No, things are changing fast.
0: I do understand that, and you're perfectly right. But let me ask you though, one is a question, and one is an answer.
6: What's that?
0: Could
6: you repeat?
0: As it relates to the two Bibles, right?
6: Yes.
0: One of them, I would ask a question, and you furnish me with 12 answers for the one question. And the other one, I give you the answer and you furnish me with the question. Either one of them. Which of them you want to try?
6: I would want to think about it for some clues. Because I'm not good at thinking. I'm not thinking. My brain is not very clear again. So I don't want to think about it before I answer you.
0: All right. If you think about it, call me back.
6: Yes.
0: I'm going to be here until 8 o'clock tonight.
6: Are you going to give up the question?
0: Yeah. What you want? All right. Tell me what you want me to. You decide. Should I give up the question?
6: Give up the question.
0: And then
6: we think about it.
0: All right.
6: So let us all promise not to cheat.
0: Thank you very much. Thank you very much. Okay. I will do so. I promise you.
6: Yes.
0: All right. Good. Okay. All right. Anyway, good evening. 23 minutes after the hour of 5 o'clock in Jamaica. Yes. All right. Let's go to this line here. Good evening, caller. You're live.
7: Hello. Good afternoon, Uncle NG.
0: Hi. Good afternoon. Love.
7: Yes, sir.
0: Over Peckham Top. How are you?
7: Not bad at all.
0: Wonderful. Happy to have you. It's been a while.
7: In a while, can I speak to you after here just for a little second, please, or two?
0: Hold the line. Let me drop the song for sister, the song that she asked me to play. Hold the line for me, all right? Mm-hmm. Let me play back the song that.
8: Mm-hmm.

0: in heaven. I'm grown, but I'm still your child. What a beautiful, beautiful song. Pick up the fathers, them, you know. Today, all over the globe, all right? Daddy, I love you. All right, there you are. Yeah, Sister Chung. Pick up yourself on that one. Hey, let's jump to the phone call. Hello, caller. Good evening. You're live.
1: Good evening, Uncle NG.
0: Hi. Oh, you sound so strong. Hey.
1: Oh, God. I'm so happy. Jeez. I am so happy.
0: What happened? Tell me about it. What happened?
1: Uncle Reggie, my school stopped the pep.
0: What you mean? Hey! Your school?
1: Uncle Reggie,
0: in St. Elizabeth?
1: The student that get the highest mark in 2026 come from Park Mountain Primary School.
0: What? Me have to send our newscast to go and come down and come find them. You serious? Tell me about it.
1: And my grandson get past Monroe College.
0: Big up your grandson.
1: Another one.
0: What's his name?
1: Another one. Last year I have one to Monroe, and this year I have one to Monroe again. But I tell you, I feel good for my school, Uncle NG. We get 9 Monroe this year.
0: What?
1: We get 8 Hampton, and we get others from other high school. I feel so good.
0: Excitement in Jamaica. I tell you, big up the children there. Pep come true. Pep come true, man. Pep come true.
1: I tell you, you see this school, Uncle Reggie, that the school all of me picnic them go.
0: Yes.
1: Me go there.
0: Yes.
1: Me go there, no?
0: Yes, of course.
1: And in a one night time, parents that take away them picnic from Park Mountain School, so they now go on with nothing.
0: Wow.
1: But no, people are run with them. People are run with them.
0: Jesus. Park Mountain, primary school, big up on yourself. No, sir.
1: Oh, my God. Jesus. Me, I tell you, I feel good. I say when me hear the result to them, and I tell you, no, like, me cry. Me cry when me go over there, no, and my grandson run out of his class and come grab me up and say, Grandma, me, I go, mother. Jesus Christ.
0: Excitement.
1: Then do well.
0: Yes.
1: Then do well.
0: Excitement.
1: Trust me, then do well.
0: Excitement.
1: Yes, man. I feel good for all of them. Then all of them. Pick me, then we're doing pep. Whether for me or not for me.
0: Yes.
1: But me feel good for them.
0: Yes.
1: Trust me.
0: Yes.
1: Me say, no, man, me have to go call you and make you know, say, with the on top.
0: Listen, let me talk to you later tonight or tomorrow. I'm going to invite them into the studio up there at Central 96 to we have to invite them in the studio for chat to them children there. Me have to invite
1: them
0: up there. All right?
1: All right.
0: So we talk to you after, later on. Take care.
1: All right.
0: All right, good. Man. Yeah, man. Oh, you mean? No, sir. We're going to invite them into the studio at Central 96. It's going to be difficult to send the news team down there to cover that. It would be best for the students to come up to the radio station up there in Clarendon. Yeah, man. Oh, you mean? Big up Park Mountain Primary School down there in St. Bess. Of course. Big up yourself, Rose Donna Parks. Big up yourself. And congratulations to all the children who made it through, of course. And for those of you who, you know, you choose your school, but you didn't get the one that you choose, don't worry yourself. Just go to school and do your best. That is all you need to do, all right? That is all you need to do. Earlier, I played a song for the children that went through their PEP exam and came out on top, and it was really great. And now this news. So all the parents, yes, that your child went through prep and came through, man, big up on yourself. And I played a Jody and Pantry earlier. And I wanted to play a Jody and Pantry. Let me play that one after the parents then. This Jody and Banshee goes out for the parents. Good evening to the chat room family here at the Caribbean Radio HD4. gonna break. Well, Anna, man. These chains around me. Jody and Pantry. Gonna learn to fly again. Big up the students, I say. Maybe every child. Do it. All the children. Turn up.

0: be trying.
1: What you say?
0: Soon these eyes.
1: Do what?
0: We'll see the sun. Might take time, but I'll see it.
1: Turn up the radios. Let's go, Jordian.
0: And I'm back on my feet again.
1: Give me that reggae now.

0: thing. I don't know what the parents go through every now and then. Every now and then. No money in the pocket to send the children to school.
1: I'll be back on my...
0: And the children have to go to school and the parents have to make sure so them go to school, you know. Every single day, you know. You know what I mean? And sometimes they wonder, how am I going to make it? Oh, me, I go do it. Hey, do you, hey, Jordan, pantry. Hey, Jordan. Pick up all the parents. Make it possible for your child.

The question I have is, what is a question? You give me 12 answers. When I give you the answer, and you furnish me with the question I'm looking for. Like, say, what would be the question if it was on the other way? Five bars, good evening, big up yourself. Reverend Sent Hope, good evening to you and the family.

West Palm Beach in Florida. Peace be still. Good evening. Big Belly Wayne, good evening. Original Cher, good evening to you. Sister Rosemary down there in Miami.

Also, the new Terry Lynn is out. I listened to it today. Thank you, Lord. And I'm telling you, whatever you're doing, Terry Lynn, great writing. The writing part is awesome. So, Terry Lynn, anywhere you are this evening, big up yourself. I promised that I was going to drop the Terry Lynn this evening. Yes, I promised that, right? I promised that, right? Here we go. Brand spanking new Terry Lynn. Well, that name is a killer. What is that killer? Me. A killer. When my a killer. Feels weak. Killer, yeah. You strengthen me. My bad, my bad.

0: Hold on there!
1: Hey, Terry! Hey, Terry Linden! Jesus! Brother! That one, yeah? Upset every song you ever sing before. Listen to me, Terry Linden. That one, you upset every song that you ever... Look here, man. From the top.

0: everybody in the chat room say pull it up in a Terry.
1: Lift her in the Lord.
0: Cheers.
1: Your image.
0: Five bars, I'll see you in the chat room.
1: Lord, you never let me go.
0: Sister.
1: Jesus never let me go.
0: Mel Vern, I see you in the chat room.
1: Oh, you never let me go.
0: Sister Thompson, I see you in the chat room. What a Monday evening.
1: Go.
0: What a vibe, man.
1: You live.
0: Sister Norma Walcott, I see you.
1: Higher, higher.
0: Beautiful of me, I see you. All right, it seems like somebody I messed it up now. Good evening, caller, you're live. Somebody call me, stop it, brother. Hello? Elio? No, sir. Brother Terry? Find it. First gospel song since you are Terry Baptism. The news comes up next. Don't go away. Don't worry about it. Let me take it from you. Hey, Brother Gary, big up yourself, you know. God know what he was doing, and he still know what he is doing. Caribbean Radio. Sister Sharon, good evening to you. Good evening to you, ma'am.
1: Oh, yes.
0: I'm telling you.
1: Your
0: Brother Tony,

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Oh, you be him, sir, Terry Linen. You just took you out to rebaptism, you know, brother. We didn't expect this anyway. Myself, I'm sure, Brother Gary, we expect this, you know. So when Terry Linen touch the religious feeling, you know, brother, a different thing, you know. Why you put on everybody fisting on this evening, brother? No, sir.

0: after the news, I'll give you the question, and then I will also give you the answer.
1: Now I'm walking in your freedom.
0: Mrs. King White
1: in my chest.
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0: 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I am Alexa King White, and today is Monday, June 22. Our headlines are brought to you by Stoughton Enterprises. In local news, 16 Asians are taken into custody after landing in Portland. Idle High to merge with Cumberland High amid financial challenges. St. Elizabeth student tops 2026 PEP examination. In international, woman killed after Tesla on autopilot crashes into Texas home. Three killed in Canada shooting. Two children die in park car as Europe battles deadly heat wave. In sports, Rosewell claims maiden national hurdles crown. Select XI rally to thrilling victory over Sri Lanka. West Indies women defeat Sri Lanka by 5 wickets in World Cup clash. In weather, bridge to build after tropical wave moves away. 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
0: Do stay with us for the news in details.

Welcome back. And now the news in detail. We begin with the local news. 16 Haitians, including two children, are in police custody after reportedly landing along the northern coastline of Portland shortly after midnight on Sunday. Police say the group, comprising 10 adult males, 4 adult females, and 2 children, is believed to have come ashore in the vicinity of Hope Bay or St. Margaret's Bay in western Portland. The migrants are currently being held at the Port Antonio Police Station, where they are expected to undergo screening and medical examinations. Investigators say the group was detained after residents alerted the police to suspicious activity involving several individuals seen disembarking from a boat on a beach in the area. Authorities believe the vessel landed undetected and are now trying to determine whether additional persons may have left the scene before police arrived. The latest incident is part of a series of Haitian arrivals along Jamaica's northern and eastern coastline in recent years and worsening social, economic, and security conditions in Haiti. Police investigations into the latest landing are ongoing. The government has confirmed that Idealized School and Cumberland High School in St. Catherine will be merged as a part of efforts to address long-standing financial and operational challenges at Ideal. Education Minister Dr. Dana Morris-Dixon made the announcement during a news conference on Monday, saying the ministry is still working through the details of the process. She cited infrastructure at Idle and issues surrounding the school's lease arrangement as major factors behind the decision. The Ministry of Education has been providing financial support to Idle for several years, with the minister noting that the government has been paying teachers' salaries and covering institutional operating expenses. Meanwhile, Acting Chief Education Officer Terrian Thomas Gale said the merger is expected to finalize by September. The government says Cumberland High School, which is operating below capacity, has sufficient space to accommodate the combined student population. Idle, which was founded in 1993 and is re-owned for its track and field program, has been under mounting financial pressure, prompting government intervention in 2022 and a gradual transition from a private to a public institution. It is understood that decisions are also ongoing regarding whether the Idol name will be retained as part of the merger amid concerns from some parents to school officials about preserving the institution identity and sporting legacy. Officials say the transition is intended to preserve staff employment and provide greater long-term stability for both institutions. And finally, in local news, a student from St. Elizabeth has emerged as Jamaica's top performer in the 2026 Primary Exit Profile PEP examination. Jasania Beadley, head girl of Park Mountain Primary and Infant School, attained the highest national score of 394.2 out of 400 points. The aspiring doctor or nurse, who is from the Longwood District in St. Elizabeth, said she was happy when her results were announced, although she did not expect to place first nationally. Beadley said she was initially nervous when she entered the examination, but quickly gained confidence as the test progressed. She will begin her secondary education at Ampton School in Melbourne, St. Elizabeth. Principal Carleen Williams health credited the students committed to the excellence and determination of teaching staff for our outstanding achievement. The result is especially significant as Park Mountain Primary was among more than 600 schools affected by the passage of Category 5 Hurricane Melissa last October. Despite disruptions to classes and damage to infrastructure, Beadley excelled in the examination, which was sat by more than 31,800 grade 6 students across the island. That is it for local news. It is now time for international news.

In international news, a 76-year-old woman was killed after a Tesla operating in autopilot mode crashed through her home in the U.S. state of Texas on Friday night. Authorities say the driver, Michael Butler, was traveling in a Tesla Model 3 in the city of Katy as about 8 o'clock when the vehicle veered off the roadway and slammed into a brick house at high rate speed. The car struck Martha Avila, who was inside the home at the time. She was airlifted to hospital, but later died from her injuries. Investigators say Butler told officers the vehicle was operating in autopilot mode when the crash occurred. Police reported that he showed no sign of intoxication and cooperated fully with investigators. Butler, who was also injured in the crash, was taken to hospital for treatment. Residents in the neighborhood say they heard shocks by the impact. One neighbor described the sound of the crash as like thunder and said security footage showed the vehicle traveling at what appeared to be an extremely high speed moments before the collision. The incident remained under investigation. Three people, including a police officer, were killed in a shooting in the Canadian city of Montreal on Monday, in what authorities are describing as a tragic and shocking incident. Police say the shooting happened shortly after 11:30 in the morning in the Côtes des Neiges area of the city. Officers responded to reports of an active shooter and exchanged gunfire with a man armed with a long gun inside a building. Montreal Police Chief Fadi Dor confirmed that one male police was killed and a female officer was seriously injured, but is expected to survive. A civilian also died during the incident, while the suspected gunman was shot and killed by the police. Authorities say the motive remains unclear and investigations are continuing. Police have urged the public not to speculate, despite reports that the shooting occurred in an area with a large Jewish population. Canadian Prime Minister Mark Carney says he was horrified by the violence, while Quebec officials describe the incident as a tragedy that has deeply shaken in the province. The area was temporarily locked down as the heavily armed officers searched the scene, but restrictions were later lifted as police brought the operation to an end. And finally, in international news, two young children have died in France as a severe heat wave continues to grip much of Europe, forcing authorities to implement emergency measures to protect residents. The children, aged 2 and 4, were found unresponsive inside a family car in the southern French town of Carpentras. Investigators say the extreme heat is believed to be the most likely cause of death. France has recorded its hottest average temperature ever for the month of June, with temperatures reaching more than 29 degrees Celsius nationwide. More than 1,300 schools have been closed, while over half of the country's regions are now under the highest heat alert. The extreme temperatures have also disrupted transportation, forced the cancellation of outdoor events, and prompted officials to advise vulnerable residents to remain indoors. Elsewhere in Europe, cities in Spain have recorded temperatures up to 40 degrees Celsius, with authorities opening cooling centers and climate shelters for homeless and vulnerable people. Scientists continue to warn that climate change is making heat waves more frequent, longer lasting, and increasingly intense across the continent. That was international news. Coming up is a sports report brought to you by JC Grant's Logistics and Travel.

0: In this evening's sports report, there was a major upset at the national championships as Rosewell captured the women's 100-meter hurdles title in a personal best 12.4 seconds. Rosewell held off defending champion Megan Simmons, who finished second in 12.47, while Kerika Hill of MVP Track Club was third in 12.67. The victory was Rosewell's first national senior title, and her winning time is the fifth fastest in the world this year. Demaria Prince won the men's 110-meter hurdles in 13.313 seconds, ahead of Jerome Campbell and Sharvis Simmons. Alana Reid bounced back from disappointment in the 100 meters to win the women's 200 meters in a personal best 22.25 seconds, while Christopher Taylor captured the men's event in 20.09. There were also maiden national senior titles for Stacey and Williams in the women's 400 meters, Antonia Watson in the men's 400 meters, and Shanique Walker in the women's 400 meter hurdles. The West Indies Select 8XI produced a remarkable comeback to defeat Sri Lanka by 15 runs in their four-day match at Coolidge Cricket Ground yesterday, resuming the day on 30 for 1 and chasing 124 for victory. Sri Lanka appeared to be in control before passes Niall Smith and Alzari Joseph spark a dramatic collapse. Smith, Dahana J. De Silva to leave Sri Lanka reeling. Joseph then joined the attack, taking 4 wickets as the visitors lost their final 7 wickets for just 48 runs. Sri Lanka was eventually bowled out for 108 in 25.5 overs. Smith finished with outstanding figures of 5 for 30, while Joseph claimed 4 for 41 as Select XI sealed an unlikely victory. And finally in sports, Captain Ailie Matthews produced a match-winning all-round display as the West Indies women's defeated Sri Lanka by 5 wickets to remain unbeaten at the ICC Women's T20 World Cup on Sunday. Matthews rippled through Sri Lanka's top order, taking 3 early wickets to help dismiss the Asian side for just 98 in 19.4 overs at the country ground. She finished with figures of 3 for 15 and was named player of the match. Sri Lanka never recovered after slipping to 9 for the 3 inside 2 overs. Kavish Adhiri made 21, while Nilashki Silva top scored with 30, but the innings folded after losing their first 4 wickets for just 17 runs. In reply, the West Indies reached 99 for 5 with 23 balls to spare. Matthews scored 17 before being run out, while veteran Stephanie Taylor anchored the chase with an unbeaten 27. Denali Glossglow supported her with an unbeaten 15 as the pair guided the Caribbean side safely home. The victory was the West Indies women's third in many matches. In as many matches, setting up a top of the table showdown against England at Lord's on Wednesday. The sports report has been brought to you by JC Grants Logistics and Travel.
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0: It is now time for the weather report.

Hey, in today's weather update, a tropical wave moving across Jamaica is expected to continue drifting west throughout this evening, paving the way for more settled conditions over the next few days. The Meteorological Service says tonight will be mainly fair across the island, with minimum temperatures expected to fall to 25 degrees Celsius in both Kingston and Montego Bay. Tomorrow is expected to be mostly sunny, although isolated afternoon showers and thunderstorms could develop across western parishes and hilly areas. Windy conditions are also expected across southern parishes during the afternoon. Forecasters say a ridge of high pressure will build over Jamaica by Tuesday, bringing generally stable weather. However, a ridge is expected to move across the island on Wednesday, increasing the likelihood of afternoon showers and thunderstorms, especially across central and western sections of the country. Looking ahead to Thursday and Friday, conditions are expected to return to mainly sunny skies with isolated afternoon showers across western parishes and hilly areas. Windy conditions are forecast to persist, particularly along southern sections of the island. Elsewhere across the region, a ridge remains across the Northern Caribbean, while another tropical wave is approaching the Eastern Caribbean. That concludes the weather report. Now, a recap of the headlines. 16 Haitians taken into custody after landing in Portland. Idle High to merge with Cumberland High amid financial challenges. St. Elizabeth students top 2026 PEP examination. In international, woman killed at a Tesla on autopilot crashes in Texas into Texas home. Three killed in Canada shooting. Two children die in parked car as Europe battles deadly heat wave. In sports, Rosewell claims maiden national hurdles crown. Select XI rally to thrilling victory over Sri Lanka. Windies woman defeat Sri Lanka by 5 wickets rather in World Cup clash. In weather, ridge to build as a tropical wave moves away. And that is it for the Central Evening News. I am Alexa King White. 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
1: All right, I tell you, that was the news. I wonder if Miss King White is still here with us. Miss King White, you still here?
2: Yes, sir, I'm still here.
1: Okay, good evening. How are you?
2: Good evening, sir. I'm doing great.
1: Things are tightening up. I mean, I'm excited. Earlier, we get one of the radio family callers from St. Elizabeth and said she was so excited. That's Rose out of St. Elizabeth. So, I mean, the top student is from the Bread Basket Parish. How is the mood? How is the mood there in the country today, knowing that PEP result is out?
2: So the mood is quite just shifting every minute, because we hear some crying from some students, and then we hear some shouting, and then we hear some covers, and then we hear some mourning. So it's just shifting right across, because some students are sad, some students are happy, but we're hearing mostly happy than sad, though.
1: That sounds good to me. I was telling Rose out of St. Elizabeth that I am sure that Miss King White is going to jump on the winning student down there in St. Elizabeth.
2: Yes. I mean, Hurricane Melissa passed in October. Yes. And you know, you think it would deter students from like studying, or you think it would affect their grades. And look at that. The top PEP student is from St. Elizabeth. That's us. That's great news.
1: That's awesome. That's awesome. And I'm sure if we don't invite her into studio, I'm sure you're going to be talking to her, correct?
2: Of course, most definitely.
1: Thank you so much, Ms. King White, and have a great evening. See you tomorrow.
2: You're most welcome. Thank you.
1: All right, bye-bye. Good, good. So there you have it, Mrs. King White. Don't forget to join us tomorrow evening, 6 p.m. in Jamaica, and of course, 7 p.m. here in the city for another newscast. Don't go nowhere. Stick and stay. Let's take the break and give you some more information here. Sure.

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0: right, welcome back, welcome back. It is now half past the hour of 6 o'clock, the island of Jamaica. Of course, it's half past 7 o'clock here in New York City. And don't forget, you're locked into Adoration Gospel FM here in New York. And of course, Central 96.3 FM Jamaica and Caribbean Radio HD4. Good evening to everyone joining us this evening. My time almost coming to an end. Like, it's like 29 minutes and then 5 bass, of course, will take over. Good evening to everyone. Today is already the 22nd day. Don't you know that? Don't you realize that time is running fast? Yes, time is running fast. There's something that I want to pay just a little attention to you here this evening. And it is the argument of, or should I say the suggestion of, you sin. Okay, when a person sin, right, you only can sin outwardly. Meaning, is that correct? I've been hearing this argument from I was a child. You only sin outwardly, not inwardly. I don't know. I don't know, man. Vangeliska, do you have the answer for that? And I heard it up to yesterday. I was like, okay. I don't know, man. Just that we read these words and we tend to just spin them in our own way. And sometimes we hear people say things from our eyes at our knee, and then we grow up on this. We just hang on to them and we just call on to them, and we don't really, you know, check the scripture for ourselves and see what it really means. The last time I checked, though, if I'm to move my hand, and I am not a medical doctor, my hand can't move unless somewhere else from inside of my body would ensure. You know what I mean? If I'm to click my finger like this, right? Yes, it's my finger, and it's just my finger doing that. Would I be able to do that without my brain is working? And I'm just saying that off the bat, right? I just also wonder, though, if my brain is on the outside of my body. Maybe I'm digging too much into it. The question I have to ask you this evening, and I'm done with that. I'm done with that. So the question for the Bibles, so you will get one Bible if you can give me the answer to this. And don't Google it. These questions are Googleable, if they're such a word. They're Googleable. So you can Google it and you can find it. But don't Google it. Don't Google it. If you're going to call, do not Google it, because I'm going to find out. And don't lie if you Google it. Here's the question. And 12 disciples. Hold on a second. Hello, caller. Good evening.
1: Good evening, Bishop. How are you doing?
0: Medea. How are you doing? Oh, you're so troublesome. You know, you make a ask the question.
1: Sir?
0: You never hear me ask the question.
1: No, man, I hear you go ask a question. I'm here when you call me name.
0: And you represent. So let me ask you then. You hear all the time people saying that you own a sin outwardly, right?
1: Outwardly?
0: Yeah.
1: Other one?
0: That's what people said. I've never heard anybody say sin inwardly. I've never heard it. As a matter of fact, up to yesterday even I heard it.
1: Oh,
0: and I
1: tell me something.
0: Uh-huh.
1: Where the battle is.
0: Don't you hear people say that all the time?
1: Mm-hmm.
0: So, so why people continue to say that in 2026?
1: But me wondering was where the battle is.
0: But sometimes, there you go. Sometimes
1: always is mostly inside of us, you know.
0: So, I tend to wonder if I am reading the same Bible that we read every day. The only difference, I read a different version that makes it easier for me to understand. That's all.
1: Yes. And there's a lot of different versions that make it a little bit easier.
0: Correct. So the idea of saying your only sin outwardly, meaning what? What are they saying? What do they mean, by the way, first of all, when they say that?
1: I couldn't answer that one, what they mean by it. What do you mean by
0: I cannot for the life of me, though, think that in 2026 there are ministers that are still saying that. I've heard that when I was a child going to Sunday school. I didn't understand, I must admit. But after reading the Bible and God gives me knowledge over time, then I start to question, not myself, but why people still saying that? And I know a lot of people shocked right now. They're saying, oh, you mean Uncle Wee and Jay? You only sin outwardly. You know why you're saying that? You know why they're saying that? That's what they heard all the time, and they have never taken the time out to read the scripture for themselves and ask God to explain what this means. And I'm talking about pastors.
1: Talking about what, sir?
0: Pastors included.
1: No, I mean, I think so. Have they ever heard that the mind is a battlefield?
0: No, you hit the nail on the head when you came out and said that. Where's the battle? Yes.
1: Mm-hmm.
0: Where's the battle fighting?
1: That's right. That's just exactly where the battle fights all the time.
0: All right, hold on. Mine. In all seriousness, just out of the box, without asking God to explain anything. Don't even ask the Holy Spirit to, you know, explain it. No, tell me. Just think about it for yourself, the natural man. You really accept somebody telling you that you only sin outwardly? Just the natural thinking. Okay,
1: comes from the mind, you know, sir.
0: But the mind must be hanging on the outside, isn't it?
1: The mind is not on the outside.
0: So where are they?
1: Oh.
0: You mean mind are upon the outside?
1: Mind are upon the outside, sir.
0: So they must outside.
1: The inside.
0: So they must
1: inside
0: outside.
1: Battle.
0: So they must outside. If you're only seen outwardly.
1: Mm-hmm.
0: It can, nothing inside that you can't affect. You,
1: no,
0: I mean.
1: Because the outwardly.
0: Ministers, don't do that. Come on now.
1: So inside is not affected.
0: Yeah, come on, ministers. You all need to stop.
1: No, man.
0: I mean, you all need to stop, man. I mean, when I heard it yesterday, I was like, oh, my God. Like, seriously? Let me ask the question while you're here. But I don't want you to answer.
1: No, for me, I am going to come up because that question there, I know nobody not thinking. I know people not thinking about it, you know. I don't know it. But let me tell you something. And it's not because I can't answer you. But let me come out for the phone.
0: I don't trust you. I know you will be able to answer it. I know you will be able to. Thank you. All right. Good evening. All right, so here's the question. Let me just give it away and done. I said earlier that I'll be asking one question. You have to give me 12 answers. That leads you to the disciples, obviously. Right? One answer, 12 disciples. The question is, how did all the disciples die? Here's the question again. How did all the disciples die? And I'm talking about Jesus' disciples. How did all of them die? No Googling if you are going to call. No Googling. Call me, give me the answer. Call me, give me the answer. And you walk away with a big print ESV Bible. Here's the other one. I will give you the answer and you give me the question. Okay? I give you the answer, you give me the question. I know you're thinking about it, Sister Chung. Right? All right, so here is the answer. Oh, okay. Let me answer this question. Hello, good evening. Hello, good evening.
2: Good afternoon, Uncle Inji.
0: Afternoon.
2: How are you, sir?
0: I am awesome. How are you?
2: I'm doing great, sir.
0: Beautiful.
2: Sir, could you please repeat the question, sir?
0: Repeat the question? You wasn't listening?
2: Yes, sir.
0: I did it 2 times. You weren't listening?
2: The radio was going in and out, sir.
0: Okay. So, did you... You're not going to be able to be under here with your background. You got to fix your background. I'm not cutting the phone off. Fix your background and I'll come right back to you. Fix your background. Are you ready now?
2: Yes, sir.
0: All right. So fix your background. You got to get the baby quiet in the background first. You ready now?
2: Yes, sir.
0: So the question is, tell me, and no Google, because if you Google it, I ain't going to know. And I'm going to seek the Holy Spirit on you. All right?
2: Yes, sir.
0: Tell me how Jesus' 12 disciples die.
2: They were so.
0: Give me them one by one.
2: Name by name.
0: Name by name, and how the disciple die. You think you have the answer?
2: Sir.
0: You think you have the answer for all 12 of them?
2: I'm going to try, sir.
0: You're going to try. I think you're going to win it.
2: Yes, sir.
0: So,
2: Peter was,
0: hold on. You're sure you're ready for this?
2: Yes, sir. I'm gonna try. Are you ready, sir?
0: I'm just concerned as to... You're going to give me them from what? Huh?
2: Sir, could you please... Sir, I wasn't hearing you.
0: Are you going to give me them in what order?
2: No particular order, sir.
0: No particular order?
2: Yes, sir.
0: Kind of concerned about that.
2: Peter was crucified upside down. What we would call the inverse cross.
0: Are you gonna get help? You gonna get help from anyone?
2: Not really. So, Peter was crucified upside down. Judas Iscariot killed himself. On a tree, hung himself on a tree. John. I think John the King Herod. King Herod, he promised a young girl that he would give her anything that she wants, and she. Oh. this John, sir, he died peacefully.
0: Wait, hold on. When you say this John, there are so many Johns. Which John are you talking about?
2: Revelation John.
0: Okay. Yes, how sir, many? How many peace. You gone? How many you gone so far?
2: Three.
0: Okay. So you said Peter was what?
2: Peter, Judas, Iscariot, and John.
0: So you said Peter what? Crucified?
2: Upside down. They crucified him upside down.
0: Okay.
2: Yes, sir. John, Revelation John died peacefully, and Judas Iscariot killed himself.
0: Ho. Revelation John died peacefully?
2: Yes, sir.
0: Died peacefully? Yes, sir. What do you mean? When you say peacefully, what do you mean?
2: Sir, he came from he came back from Patmos and came among the people.
0: Okay.
2: And then he died.
0: Okay. Yes,
2: naturally. Okay. He died a natural death.
0: Okay. Continue. Take your time.
2: I think
0: not rushing.
2: I think they killed Philip.
0: Philip what?
2: They beheaded him. And James was sawed in half vertically. And I think it's Andrew that they boiled. Yeah, and Bartholomew. How did Bartholomew die again?
0: So, you don't remember anything about X with Andrew?
2: No, sir.
0: Okay.
2: Sir, they did open, I'm not sure who it was, sir, but they opened him up, sir.
0: They opened who?
2: I'm not sure who it was, sir.
0: Did you hear my question, though? Did you hear what I said?
2: You asked,
0: that you have to give all 12 answers, right?
2: Yes, sir.
0: Yes, so, sir. How many? That's a good try, but how many you give? What did you say happened to Andrew? And I'm just,
2: Andrew,
0: remember, I have all of that in my head.
2: On the X.
0: Huh?
2: Andrew was crucified on the X.
0: And at a cross. So how you said them boil Andrew? That's what you say?
2: No, sir, that was Philip.
0: You sure that's what you said? I'm recording you, though. You didn't tell me about Philip all this from the get-go? You didn't tell me Philip when I asked you about
2: yes,
0: the three?
2: Yes, sir.
0: Okay, so you tell me Philip now. You tell me Andrew after Philip, correct?
2: Yes, sir.
0: Okay, so how many you got, correct? How many
2: Five.
0: You got?
2: Six,
0: Five.
2: Six, sir.
0: Okay. Six? All right. You have any more?
2: I think Bartholomew was stoned.
0: Who?
2: Bartholomew was stoned.
0: Okay.
2: Yes, sir.
0: Stone?
2: Yes, sir.
0: You sure you want to say he was stoned? What do you refer to as stone?
2: Yes, sir.
0: You sure? I don't want you to confuse yourself. Sir. I'm trying to help you, though. Bartholomew? You say he was stoned to death? Which is the largest organ on your body?
2: Oh, he was skinned.
0: Oh. Okay. He was? Okay.
2: Skinned, yes, sir. Skinned alive.
0: All right, so let me give you this as a homework. My time is coming to an end. Don't Google it, but you can read the Bible. Make sure, don't Google it, and come back and talk to me on Wednesday evening.
3: It's not over with you.
0: It's not over. I am going to give you another try. But don't Google any answers. But read the Bible and get the answers. Huh?
3: Sir, are all of their deaths recorded in the Bible?
0: Yeah, man. All of them deaths are recorded in the Bible. All of them.
2: Okay, sir.
0: All right. Thank you. All right. Good, good. Anyway, I should ask him the other question. I should ask. The other one is pretty, maybe more difficult. Anyway, very challenging question, right? I know. I want it to be challenging. You get in a study Bible, man. You have to make sure you know. But this young man is brilliant. Brilliant. Brilliant. Brilliant. The man is really thinking brilliant. Anyway, family, thank you all for joining us here today. It has always been my greatest pleasure. Got up and come on over here and do the right thing by serving the people. Let me say thank you so much for joining us in Jamaica, the Caribbean, and the rest of the world. Central 96.3 FM, Adoration Gospel FM, New York. And the Big Bad Caribbean Radio HD4 family. Thank you all for joining us. And don't forget that the Vibe Boss comes up next. It will take you from 8 p.m. all the way up until 10 tonight. Yes. Keep you going, right? Vibe Boss, good evening to you. Thank you all. Don't forget December 5, Anglican Church Hall in Maypin, Clarendon. The tickets from 8 p.m. all the way up until 10 tonight. Yes. Keep you going, right? Vibe Boss, good evening to you. Thank you all. Don't forget

So persons in the communities will be able to help you out with tickets. All right, we will let you know as soon as the tickets hit the ground. Let me say good evening to Paula. What you do, cuz? You good? I tell you. All right, my time is up. Oh, my bestie said she was calling. I don't understand what you were calling. I don't understand what she said she was calling. I didn't get it. I don't know. Anyway. All right. Take care, y'all. Good self, family. Brother Gary, good evening to you, sir. Sister Sharon, good evening. Brother Saint Hope. And all the presenters and DJs here on Caribbean Radio HD4. Thank you all for joining me, chat room family. God bless you all, please. I hope and trust that you have a peaceful, restful night. Be good. If you, my grandfather would say, if you can't be good, be careful. All right? Let us lift up each other in prayer. All right? Yes, let us lift each other up in prayer. All right? Take care, all good self. Until we meet again Wednesday evening. Bye-bye.

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I believe God's going to bless somebody tonight if you just worship Him. 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

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Hallelujah. I know somebody in the house needs a deliverance tonight. Can we do that one more?

Praise the Lord, praise the Lord, praise the Lord. Good morning, good morning, good morning. Welcome to Caribbean Radio HD4, the home of the Brother Gary Radio Show. And this is your friend, Brother Tony Smith. Welcome to our Wake Up and Pray Morning Show. May God eternally bless us all as we go through this program today. Yes, all my friend on Caribbean Radio HD4 over there in South Florida and 103.1. Good morning, good morning, good morning. And my friends over there in New Jersey and Pennsylvania and Caribbean Radio HD3, 103.3. Good morning, good morning, good morning. And God bless you. 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And welcome all to our Wake Up and Pray Morning Show. And yes, you're all attuned to Caribbean Radio HD, the home of the Brother Gary Radio Show. And this is your friend, Brother Tony Smith. Let me just read a passage of scripture for us right here before we go much further. And I'm looking at 1 Thessalonians chapter 4. And I'll be reading from verse 3. For this is the will of God, even your sanctification. Abstain from fornication, that every one of you should know how to possess his vessel in sanctification and honor, not in the lust of concupiscence, even as the Gentiles which know not God, that no man go beyond and defraud his brother in any matter, because that the Lord is the avenger of all such, as we also have forewarned you and testified. For God has not called us unto uncleanness, but unto holiness. Praise God. I read the 8th verse and stop right here. He therefore who despises not man, but God, who has also given unto us his Holy Spirit. And we'll stop right here this morning. This word of God was blessed, is blessed, and will forever be blessed. May God eternally bless you all. Amen and amen. Let us continue to worship God in the early mornings here.

0: free.
1: Yes, cleanse me from every sin and set me free. Good morning, Sister Carolyn D. God bless you. Good morning. Sister Marcia Chesterfield, I see you have a six beside your name there. What does that mean, eh? Good morning, honey. God bless you. Nice to see you. Sister Norma from West Palm Beach, good morning, good morning, good morning. Good to have you all. Let us continue our prayer right here. Some time have passed, but most righteous God, unto you again, Lord, be all the praise, Lord. Unto you, Lord, be all the honor and be all the glory, because you are our Lord, because you are our God, and because you are our King. Yes, Lord, there is none other God but you, Lord. There is none other King but you, Lord. And so we bless your name, and so we magnify your name, and so we give you, Lord, all the praise, all the honor, and all the glory, because our entirety is unto you, God. We love you. We bless your name. We magnify your name. And we give ourselves to you, Almighty God. Yes, the God of all gods, the God of the magnificent Trinity, the Father, Son, and Holy Ghost. We bless your name and we magnify your name this morning. As we come before you, Lord, in prayer, we're asking the Lord to see to your people right now, God. We all need to have that consciousness of you and to serve you in spirit and in truth. I ask you, Lord God, to bring that consciousness in us all, regardless of our denominational status, Lord. Help us to have that fear of God Almighty, to trust you and you alone. Help us, God, to come to that place when we really accept you as Lord and Savior. We don't just confess to the world that you are our Lord and Savior, but we must confess to you too, Lord, and live the life among the world that Jesus Christ is Lord. Touch us this morning to come before you, Lord, because we come before you this morning with a need, Father God. We all come to you this morning with different needs, whatever it might be. Yes, God, we come, Lord, seeking for healing, oh God, for their sicknesses. Some seeking for healing for their broken hearts. Some seeking for healing for their broken families. Oh God, some was in an accident recently, Lord, and having pains all over the body. Some was diagnosed with all kind of sicknesses by the doctors. And they need you, God. They need you now more than ever before. So have mercy, Lord. As we come before you, Lord, we humble ourselves before you. And we just want to magnify and to praise your sweet name. Yes, God. I'd like to start praying, God, for the fathers or the parents, Lord. The parents or the parent colleagues. That means those who are taking care of a family that's not their own. I ask you to have mercy upon them, God. Bless these parents and parent colleagues and help them, oh God, to be the people they ought to be. Some would love to be God, but because of circumstances beyond their control, they cannot do it, God. I ask you to help them this morning, God, to reach that place where they can be the provider they ought to be, that they can be the man they ought to be, so they can be the woman they ought to be in their homes, and that they'll magnify your name in spirit and in truth. I ask you, oh God, as I touch the family right now, oh God, that they'll have a mercy upon them, Lord. Have mercy in that you help the man to be respectful to his wife, and the wife be respectful to her husband. Help them, oh God, to understand that the family structure is very, very important. Draw them to you, God. Hallelujah. Draw them to you, God, and help them as a family, Lord, to worship you in spirit and in truth, because the lot of things that is lacking in the home will be provided. I ask you to bless them, to keep them, to guide and protect. Be with the children too, Lord. Help them to be respectful, God. Help them to be obedient and do that which they were told to do once you're told the right thing. Have mercy upon them, God, as they shall go to school. Help them, oh God, to be smart, to be brilliant, to be dedicated, that they'll be the people that they ought to be as adults, that they might be good addition to society. Bless them, God. Bless these children. Bless them, I pray, and help them to be thine. Those of school age, God, help them to realize that they are being taught and they need to listen to their teachers. We bless your name, God, and we magnify your sweet name, and we give you all the praise in the mighty name of Jesus. I ask you, God, to be with us people, Lord. Whatever we are doing, Lord, help us to listen unto you, Lord. Help us to realize that you are Lord of Lords, that you are God of Gods. You are the conquering Lion of the tribe of Judah. Bless you, God, I pray, and help me, help us, God, to be thine. In everything, we give you the praise, Lord. We give you the honor and the glory. And I want to say thanks in Jesus' name. Amen and amen. Pastor Angela, good morning again, honey. God bless you. I forget to tell the thanks for heating up the church so much for me. God bless you, honey. Have a wonderful day. And my friends on Central 96.3, Central FM 96.3 out there in Jamaica. God bless you. God bless you. I'm glad to be on your show this morning. I pray, God, that you will hear something that will change your life somewhat. Somewhat that God will be given the glory. That God will be blessed and all honor and glory given to him. I just pray, God, that we will be obedient to his call this morning. Yes, yes. To God be all the praise, to God be all the honor, and to God be all the glory. You know, sorry. The Lord wants us to be completely dedicated to him. And this morning, we're going to do just that. No, just listen to this worship song and give God the praise.

Yes, and should eternity ends and start all over again, even then I will praise you, Lord. But you know, eternity is not going to end because it's eternity. But she's determined to praise the Lord as long as she has breath. And that is my desire too. And I trust God that that will be your desire. If it has not been before, but as of today, as of now, it will be your desire that until eternity ends. And if it should never start over again, you will praise the Lord. God bless. God bless. No, welcome again those who came on late to our Wake Up and Pray morning show. And this is your friend, Brother Tony Smith. Let's continue prayer right here. Most righteous God, we thank you, God, that you are God who is not disturbed by our much calling. And so as we come this morning, Lord, we are bringing our sick folks to you, Lord. You know them, O God, all by name, by nature. You know the nature of your sicknesses, God. You know exactly where they live. You know everything about them. And I give you the praise, the honor, and the glory. And you ask the Lord to be with our sick folks, God. They are seeking, Lord, for a healing in the mighty name of Jesus. They desire a healing in the mighty name of Jesus. Yes, God, they are calling for a healing in the mighty name of Jesus. And I pray this morning that thou wilt see it fit to send their healing to them wherever they might be right now. Mighty God of Daniel, have your own way, I pray, Lord. And just touch your people. Just touch them, God, and they'll be healed. But like this sick child's father said, just send the word only, and your servant shall be healed. I pray, O God, that if it's just the word, Lord, send the word, and your child will be healed in the mighty name of Jesus. Because we're seeking healing this morning, God. So many folks have broken bodies, God. Pains everywhere, so to speak, God. Because they cannot mention just one. It's more than one places, God. So have a mercy upon your people, Lord. And bless them, God. Some of them might not have any pain, God. But their sickness look grim. Very grim. Oh my God, very, very grim. I ask you to have a mercy, my God. Have a mercy upon those folks. Have a mercy upon the family structure. Because some of those folks, oh God, was the backbone of the family. And now they are struggling. They are suffering. Oh God, and they are wandering. Where will they turn next? So I ask you, oh God, to visit that family, Lord, or those families. Visit them this day, oh God, and touch them, I pray, in the mighty name of Jesus. If it comes to shaking up the family tree, Lord, shake up the family tree, Lord. Rough it up, God. Let some folks who are on top go to the bottom, and some in the bottom rise to the top. Anyhow, you can bless them, Lord. Bless them, I pray, in the mighty name of Jesus. We ask you, God, see to your families, God, because these families, some of them, oh God, was tricked by some robbers, Lord, of their life sent, of their life savings, Lord. I ask you, oh God, to have a mercy. Some of them was tricked because of some insurance scam, because of whatever scamming they're going on with, Lord. And some of these folks have been tricked out of a lot of money. And they're old guys. I ask you to have a mercy on them, Lord, and to bless them this day, God. I pray that their finances will be returned, Lord, and these criminals be caught. To you be all the praise, God, the honor, and the glory. Be with your people in every area of society, oh God. I pray that you'll have a mercy upon them, God, and that they will know how to be grateful unto you, Lord, to give you all the praise, to give you all the honor, and to give you all the glory.
Yes, God, think about sick folks, God. I think about those in the hospitals, Lord. Those in the nursing homes. Those who are at their homes, Lord, at their homes, but they can't move. They can't do anything like my friend in New York. And you ask us to have a mercy right now, Lord. Bless, keep, guide and protect. Like my good friend over there in Atlanta. And you ask us to have mercy upon them, God, because they are the backbone of the family. And they are incapacitated right now, God. They can't do anything. And you ask us to have mercy upon them, Lord. I ask you to have a mercy upon them, God. Send your blessings, I pray to God, in many different ways like you can. Send blessings, Lord. Financial blessing to some who needs it. Blessing of health to some who needs it, God. And yes, Lord,

them. Yes, God, they're praying for good paying jobs, Lord. I think it's only fitting to pray, oh God, that some of these employers, their business be blessed, Lord. Their business, Lord God, will see success, will see progress, Lord, where they can be paying these employees the decent rate. Have a mercy, God. Bless, keep, guide, and protect, like only you can. Like you, only you can, Lord. Have a mercy, I pray thee right now, God. We need your help. We need your blessing. We need your keeping care. We need your tender mercies, God. Have a mercy, Lord. You are all we have. And yes, God, you are all we need. So have a mercy, I pray. Lead on to a complete victory, God. And we give you all the praise, mighty God. We give you all the honor. We give you all the glory. We say thanks for this session. In Jesus' name, amen and amen and amen.

0: Yes, I am also determined to live for my King. And I trust God that you are also determined to live for your King. If you never had that thought before, then think about it right now and be determined to live for your King, to serve him, he who loves you before you know yourself. Yes, serve him in Jesus' name. Brother Errol Brown, good morning. God bless you, my brother. Nice to see you. Sister Maverne, nice to see you, honey. Sister St. Miss, right? Good morning. God bless you. God bless you. God bless you. You know, I wanted to continue to pray right here. Most righteous God, thank you again. Thank you again for so much love, so much protection, so much blessing. Yes, God, I ask you to be with your people this morning. Oh, God, especially those sick folks, oh, God, who are suffering, God. I ask you to be with them in a very special way. I ask you, God, to heal them in the mighty name of Jesus. You have done it before, God. We have done it before. And I pray, oh God, that you'll do it again. Have mercy upon your sick folks, God. Bless them. Keep them, guide and protect them. Let them be able to walk again. Let them be able to rise again, Lord, in business, in their faith, faith towards you, faith towards their family. Bless them, God. Keep them, guide them and protect them. Some, oh God, need some faith to go back to church because their church hurt, Lord. A lot of us get some church hurt, Lord. But help us, oh God, not to back down on God because of our unfaithful friends. I give you the praise, Lord. I give you the honor and I give you the glory. I ask you right now, God, that will help your people to understand that thou art God and that you are God all by yourself. You don't need anyone to help you because you are the Almighty God. You does everything and you do everything well. Mighty God, have mercy on your people, Lord. I thank you, Lord, for this Caribbean radio that we, the platform on which we stand right now, Lord. I ask for your blessings for Caribbean radio. Be with Brother Gary the visionary. Be with Sister Char and his wife. And help them, oh God, in thick or thin, when it's convenient, when it's not convenient, in good times or in bad times, that they'll continue to work for you and for you alone. Bless them in special ways, special areas, in business, in their social living, whatever, God, bless them, I pray, and help them, oh God, to be good examples of your love, of your care, and of your ministry. Bless them in Jesus' name, I pray, oh God, for all of us on this platform, God, whether we are called DJs or presenters, pastors, whatever we are called, God, I pray for every presenter on this platform. I pray for our blessings. I pray for our keeping care, for our families, for our properties. 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Bless us, O God, every presenter or DJs or pastor on this platform, and help us, oh God, to do that which you want us to do. Help us to be faithful to you and to you only. I pray that every unsaved presenter on our DJ on this platform, God, will learn to love you more. I pray for every DJ or presenter's soul salvation. Have mercy upon us all, O God, and help us to accept you as Lord and Savior of our lives and serve you without reservation. You are our Lord, you are our God, and you are our King. Be with us, Lord, I pray, and bless us in Jesus' mighty name. You know what we need, God. You know how badly we need it, God. We need to live for you and to serve you, God. Have mercy, Lord, I pray. I say thank you for this session. In Jesus' mighty name, amen and amen and amen. Praise God.
1: I listen. can take place in the presence of God.

Yes, there's something about that name, about the name of Jesus. It's a name above all names, the name through which salvation is brought, healing is brought, and everything is done. I just remember that I heard on Saturday of the continued or the prolonged illness of Captain Baker and the mighty God of Daniel. I know that you know everything, Lord. And so I know that you know all about Captain Baker over there in England right now, Lord. I ask your God to have a mercy upon him, Lord. I ask you, oh God, to touch him this morning like you never touched him before, God. But that touch that only you have, oh God, it raised the dead. It healed the sick. It gives sight to the blind. It gives voice to the dumb. That touch, mighty God, that gives deliverance in every area. I ask you right now, God, to touch Captain Baker, wherever he is right now, Lord, to touch him in the mighty name of Jesus. I ask you, Lord, to give him that touch that no human being can give. It's a divine touch from Almighty God. See to Captain Baker's needs right now, God, and heal him in the mighty name of Jesus. Set Captain Baker free. Bless him, keep him, guide him, and protect him. And yes, God, I say thanks in Jesus' name. I ask, Lord God, to be with all the pastors, Lord, and the church which is yours, and help us all to be whom we ought to be in your sight. Let the pastors be faithful in the mighty name of Jesus, doing that which they ought to do for the cause of Christ and Christ alone. Bless every one of us who stand to minister, Lord, that we will worship you in spirit and in truth and do that which you have called us to do. I pray right now, God, according to 1 Timothy 2, verse 1 and 2. You say we are to pray for those in authority over us, God. And that goes across the line of politics. We're not speaking politics, but we're speaking those who are set in authority according to your word. And so now I pray for the... I'm sorry. I pray, oh God, for the ruling politicians of this country, from the greatest to the least, however they're classified, God. I pray that they will have mercy upon every politician. I think the president might be the head of it, Lord. But be with them, every politician, and help them to realize that above politics, there is God. Not speaking of religion, there is God, the God of all gods and the Lord of all lords. Bless our politicians, I pray, God, and help them to bring us to a place that only you can bring, Lord, to a place of peace, to a place free of war. Grant thy peace, Lord. Grant thy protection. Have a mercy. Let me call out by name, President Trump. Be with him, I pray. And help me, O God, to be obedient to you and all that he does. Bless his cabinet and bless your position. And I want to say thanks for everything in Jesus' mighty name. Mighty God of Daniel, I bless your name, Lord. I magnify your name, Lord. And I give you all the praise. Mighty God, I give you all the honor. And I give you all the glory. And I say thanks. In Jesus' mighty name, hallelujah. Praise God, praise God, praise God.

Yes, I have a lot of thanking him for too. And I gave God the praise and the glory. Well, I just slowed down for a minute because my time has come to almost an end. And I hope to see you all on Thursday evening at 2 o'clock. Let me say good morning to Mama Yvette. God bless you, Mama Yvette. Nice to see you. Hey, spiritual advice boss. Hey, dear man. Nice to see you, man. God bless you. Have a wonderful day, man. Say hello to Mama Lola for me. God bless, God bless, God bless. Sister Karen D from Great Britain. Nice to see you, honey. God bless you. God bless you. I trust God that you all are having a wonderful time. Like I said, my time is up, and I'll see you again on Thursday evening, Thursday afternoon at 2 o'clock. But I still have a lot to thank God for. Eh? Praise God.

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3: Good morning, good morning, good morning, good morning. Good morning to East, West, North, and South. Can I say good morning to everybody all about wherever you are? Good morning. How is everybody? Thank you very much, Brother Tony. And good morning, good morning. Where do I put my something? I think I have it right here. Yeah, Sita. Good morning. Good morning. How is everybody? Thank you very much, Brother Tony. And good morning, good morning.
4: Life is a series of battles. Some we win and some we lose. But it's never about how many times you fall. It's about how many times you rise. The only thing that can truly defeat you is the decision to stop trying. This is your reminder. Refuse to be defeated. No matter what obstacles stand in your way, you have the power to overcome them. You have the strength to rise again. This journey is about resilience, persistence, and the unshakable belief that you can, know that you will, succeed. Resilience isn't something you're born with. It's something you develop. It's a mindset that says, I will not let this defeat me. It's about making the decision every single day to keep moving forward, no matter what. Resilience is when you're pushed down, but you get back up. It's when you hear no, but you keep searching for that yes. It's about adapting to life's challenges and finding a way, even when there seems to be none. Every person has a well of strength inside them, whether they know it or not. The key is tapping into it. How do you tap into it? By refusing to give up. By knowing deep down that you are stronger than whatever is trying to break you. The pain, the setbacks, the disappointments, they're not meant to destroy you. They're meant to build you. Each failure is a lesson. Every challenge is a chance to grow. Pain can either break you or make you stronger. The choice is yours. Persistence is the driving force behind every great success. It's not about being the most talented, the smartest, or the strongest. It's about who can keep going when everyone else has given up. It's about who refuses to be defeated. History is full of people who were told they weren't good enough, who were rejected, who faced overwhelming odds, but they didn't let that stop them. They kept pushing, kept striving, and kept believing. And in the end, they achieved more than anyone could have imagined. Most people give up right before they break through. It's because the moment just before success often feels like the hardest. You feel like you're giving it your all, and yet, you're not seeing results. That's the tipping point. That's the moment where most stop. But the persistent, they push just a little further. They endure just a little longer. And that's what makes all the difference. Persistence means being committed to the long game. It means understanding that success doesn't happen overnight. It's the result of years of hard work, but the persistent sacrifice and unyielding determination. You have to keep going, even when it seems like nothing is happening. Mental toughness is the ability to stay focused, stay disciplined, and stay strong, no matter what life throws at you. It's not about having an easy road. It's about being strong enough to walk the hard road and not turn back. A strong mind doesn't crumble in the face of adversity. It doesn't get overwhelmed by doubt or fear. A strong mind knows that challenges are temporary, but the results of pushing through are lasting. If you want to refuse defeat, you need to strengthen your mind. Doubt will creep in. It's a natural part of the process. But mental toughness is about recognizing doubt and pushing past it. It's about silencing the voice in your head that says you can't and replacing it with I will. The world is full of distractions. But if you want to succeed, you need to keep your eyes on the prize. Mental toughness is about staying laser focused on your goals, even when distractions, temptations, and challenges try to pull you off course.

You have a choice. You can let life defeat you, or you can rise above it. You can choose to let every challenge, every setback, every failure define you, or you can choose to refuse to be defeated. The power is in your hands. Decide today that you will not be defeated. No matter how hard things get, no matter how many times you fall, you will rise again. You will keep going. You will refuse to let life's challenges break you. There is a strength within you that is greater than any obstacle you'll face. Tap into that strength. Believe in it. And let it carry you through the toughest times. In the end, victory doesn't come to the most talented or the most gifted. It comes to those who refuse to give up. It comes to those who persist, who keep going, who refuse to be defeated. Remember, defeat is not the end unless you make it the end. You have the power to rise. You have the power to keep going. You have the power to refuse to be defeated. So stand tall, stay strong.

0: 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Good morning.
1: Good morning. I want to say good morning, good morning. Cap 25, good morning, sir. I pray we'll Brother Victor, check for you something for me now. Mega vibes. Good morning, Michaji. I want to say good morning to Sister Norma, good morning. Auntie Karen Dunkley, good morning. Vibe Boss. So I want to say good morning to my good friend, Auntie Lola. What's up, baby? I'm over here at Caribbean Radio, HD4.com. Good morning.

is the day when you can find Super Fridge with voice note. Man, I get already today. You know, you better give it a question.

want to say good morning to Antoinette. Miss Lewis, good morning to you. Tanisha Starr, good morning. Karen Dunkley, one of my favorite person on TikTok, my good friend. Auntie Jacqueline Porter, good morning. Remember, follow sister Jacqueline direction, please. She know what our numbers is for the day. And for those who are on Caribbean Radio HD, TikTok, remember to follow Nikki Lee. As you join, the first thing you can do for us is download our app. It's right there above my head. If you can download it, just send me a text and get the link. And just press on the link. Auntie Anthony, do you have an app yet? Auntie Anthony, do you have an app yet, baby? The number is right there over my head. I want to say good morning to Sister Sid and the Chambers.

Hey, Brother Coca-Cola Simi, good morning. Sister Nicole, good morning. Auntie Carleen Mary Brown, good morning. Auntie Chini, what's up, baby? Auntie Velma, good morning to you, girl. I pray we are. Remember that tune now? Anybody remember that one now? You know, hear me say?

I'm begging everybody on TikTok, please, we don't want to talk about the show. Press the follow button for me now, please. Just press the follow, like, and share. That's how we're going to do. Yeah, when it come on to TikTok, we don't want no money, we don't want no gift, we don't want nothing. Right? Good morning. Cap 25, good morning, me Chargy. Sammy Drysdale, good morning to you, me Jay. Morning, sir. Come on, two in a row, come on. See you,

I love you. Come on, somebody, man. I want to say good morning to Brother Ray, man. Good morning, sir. Sister Anne-Marie Hyde. Hey, Brother Charles Dixon. Good morning, sir. Brother Charles and Sister Sugar. Good morning to you both. Sister Christine, good morning, Melbourne. Auntie Mel Bennett, good morning. I want to say good morning to my friends in Palm Bay. No play, play. This Saturday we're going to lay, lay. It's going to be crazy. Auntie Yvette Richards. Jesus, wake me up this morning. What about you? In your pull it up. I want to say good morning to my friends in Jamaica. Listen to Central 96.3. Clarendon, good morning. Portland, good morning. Styles FM Radio 96.1. St. Thomas, good morning. St. Mary, good morning. Auntie Louise, good morning, mother.

Love you. Thank you, Sister Andrea. Hear the man do, hear the man do again when we read Jesus about. Listen to the man do. The man said, we put food by your table. Show up when your bills are due. Which other man do that? Be honest, which other man do that?

Come on, somebody. Share the TikTok with somebody now. And remember, the program continue over here at YouTube. My God, what a man. Show up when your bills are due. Yo. Hey, thank you for the follow, Gospel Dolly. Come on, tap the screen and follow the page to me now. Show up when you're

I died to save you. For you to know. For you, so you will know. Yo, what a man. What a man. Well, Victor, check your radio for a minute, please. I want to say good morning to Image from Canada. Good morning. Do me a favor now. You know, hear that part of the song. Yeah? I want to tell somebody this morning, you might feel like you're by yourself. You might feel like you don't have nobody in your circle. You might feel like you are doing this by your own. Me have good news for you. Listen here. Listen here.

0: Why somebody say must pull it up again? But here me I go do. Here me I go do. Here me I go do. Me I go pull it up. Me I go pull it up for Uno. But me I go beg on a favor. All of who say pull it up right number one for me right now. All of who say pull it up one more time. Right number one. A full no radio show. Uno make that show you be with what it is. Uno support our sponsor. Uno support our people. Uno make brother give it up on the radio and I go on with himself. Uno make me get up a mind that we don't need using. What is something name? Without using alarm. You know, I use alarm, I wake up a morning time. God wake me up and put me in my right mind and say, come charge it. Because go help the people them. You might in your house this morning and you feel like you're in there by yourself. You might depend on the job and you say, Jano, his struggling is real. But I just want to encourage you this morning to tell you, say, I know you're alone out there. Don't think I you're alone, them pick pan. So if you believe in that song this morning, you believe that God in your corner, right number one for me this morning. Press the follow button, press the like button. Tap the screen for me now. We have got 50,000 this morning. Everybody before 7 o'clock. Now, we can see if we can reach 50,000 before 7 o'clock now. Good morning. Just tap the screen for me right now. You love what I go on, you like the music. And that would do every day, we don't do nothing else. Straight 100%. Every day, you have a radio station where you can go listen and hear gospel non-stop. You will know. Anybody there this morning have any high blood pressure, any diabetes, any high cholesterol? Anybody there will have any symptoms of that? Anybody where there work hard? More hooking up with a baklame product. It's called the BioCleanse. Good morning. More and give 10 people a buckle this morning, no charge. 10 people me a give a buckle. If you know if anybody we have high blood pressure, diabetes, high cholesterol, me know Jamaican have one of that. Me don't know if everybody from the island, but most Jamaican have either diabetes, high blood pressure, high cholesterol. Me want hook up 10 person this morning. Me a go no a buckle, me cholesterol, me cleanser. All you have is simple though. Good morning. Thank you for those words, the encouragement. Thank you, Fiona. Appreciate you, girl. If you don't press the follow button yet, press it now for me. And to see now, you download the app, you have an app now. And may I give 10 more. Yesterday, I give you 10 Lexi. May I give you 10 more this morning. 10 people I get at Alexi this morning. Right after the news, may I go tell you how you can get it. As a matter of fact, if you go over YouTube now and write in where you're listening from, I'm going to call your name, you win yourself for Alex. Alexi, I can't call her name because it will chip out for those who are listening to it. And the device where you can listen to it 24-hour non-stop gospel. All you have is simple, sir. If you have one of your hosts this morning, just say, my girl. Call her by, if your name Bev, you just say, Bev, enable skill, Caribbean Radio HD. But right no more and give. Go over YouTube, Bro Gary Radio, and YouTube. Write in where you're listening from. That's all. And if we call your name over YouTube, you're going to pay $20 for the shipping. The shipping are 18 something. Most of the time, $15 or $16 for the shipping. Anyway, you're there. The package I'm going to put in. So let's go over this right now. Bro Gary Radio and YouTube, and write in where you're listening from. That's all. And you get yourself Alexi this morning where you can listen to it. And remember, before you get here, you have to download the app. Yeah. So this morning, the first 10 people who write one. The first 10 people who write number. No, you know what? We want to see the difference. The first 10 people who write number 4. May I give you a buckler cleanser this morning, courtesy of me. Yes. Free, just write number 4 right now. If you're there this morning, write number 4. May I give you Alvarez Spencer? Yeah. After the news, be telling you all of who win Lexi. If first 10 people write number 4, may I go now back like my cleanser. If you have diabetes, high blood pressure, high cholesterol, you need it. If you work hard, you need the cleanser. It give you energy like crazy. Every day me take 4 before me go to bed. Every day me take, no, three. Depends on what me eat, me take three. But me take me normal, two. So the first four, 10 person write number four. Me put in the number for buy your life, and you just call them right now. See number, yeah? 3-844-276-4279. You'll get a bottle of the cleanser, courtesy of me, Brother Gary. May I give away 10 buckles this morning, courtesy of me, anywhere there this morning. 10 buckles. Let's write number 4. That's the number. 844-276-4279. I don't know why I have to play that up on my phone. I have to get this fixed this morning.
1: I'm telling you what I can testify for now, Mr. Squeeze. I'm getting sleep. I'm taking this product since the 18th of last month. And I don't check my A1C as yet. I haven't been back to the doctor. Not until next year for my physical report. I couldn't.
0: I forget this fixed this morning.
1: I'm telling you what I can testify for now, Mr. Squeeze. I'm getting sleep. I'm taking this product since the 18th of last month. And I don't check.

0: I'm getting sleep. Yes. Because because Mr. Squeeze, I'm going through menopause still. I'm just 56. I'm not ashamed to talk, but it's like it just upstore everything. It just sent everything off balance. Yeah. It just sent everything off balance. And sleeping is one of the things that I wasn't getting. I'm alert. Like probably if I fall asleep for an hour after that, I'm alert and up all night, you know, alert, not sleeping, but just laying down. But no, no, sir. Not since 2 weeks ago when I started to take them products. Yeah, 2 weeks ago. No, sir.
1: Good morning. Hello, good morning.
2: Good morning, Brother Gary. How are you doing this wonderful Tuesday?
1: Great, great, great. No complaint. Good morning. What's on your mind this morning?
2: What's on my mind this morning here at BioLife Health and Wellness and right here on this morning program, as you said, the BioCleanse. It's always good to start off with the foundation product, which is the BioCleanse. Ladies and gentlemen, my name is David Anarchy. I am your nutrition coach, and you can catch me here on the Brother Gary Morning Show between 6 and 10 weekdays. Brother Gary, I've been giving away the BioCleanse. I'm going to continue with that. The BioCleanse is an organic herbal product made from specific herbs like aloe vera, psyllium husk, and many others, which actually does a colon cleanse. And when you do a colon cleanse or a blood cleanse with the BioCleanse, it get rid of the toxins in the body and gives you more energy. It also helps you to stay healthier, less likely to have blood pressure, blood sugar, cholesterol, and other ailments. It also gets rid of inflammation from the body. And this morning, how many are you giving away, Brother Gary?
1: I'm giving away 10 out of my 20. How much can I add to that?
2: I'll tell you what I'll do. I'll match you. So you do 10, and I will do 10.
1: That's
2: not a problem.
1: Like a plan.
2: So that's 20 we're giving away before 7 o'clock, before the news, right?
1: Yes, sir.
2: All right, no problem. So ladies and gentlemen, wherever you are, whomever you are, even if you have used the product before, we're giving away 20 products this morning. That is it. The phone line's already blazing. I like that. Okay. 20 bottles of the BioCleanse will be given away. Now, maybe you don't need the BioCleanse. Maybe you need the diabetic formula. Maybe you need the blood pressure formula, the cholesterol formula, the joint formula, the eye formula. When you do give us a ring, talk to me about that. Maybe I'll work something out for you where you can get a huge discount. Or maybe I'll throw an extra bottle of one of the eye formula or the joint or the blood sugar, the diabetic formula itself and all of that in. But give me a call right now, ladies and gentlemen. All right? I'm not going to ask you any trivia jumping it off this morning. I'm simply just going to say, if you're serious about fixing your health, just give me a call right now. My number here is 844-276-4279. 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And I will extend the BioCleanse to you. 844-276-4279. 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So this way you don't have to go to your grave taking medication for the rest of your life. It's not good for you. All right? And once again, I correct myself all the time. I'm not saying you're not supposed to listen to your doctor, but you have a responsibility of taking natural stuff or questioning your doctor as to the side effects of these drugs that you're on. Once again, we're giving away the BioCleanse and also other products. Give me a call now. The number is 844-276-4279. That's 844-276-4279. That's 844-BRO-GARY. Thank you so much, Brother Gary.
1: Thank you.
2: We'll catch up and sleep
1: and
2: soon.
1: And good morning, Sister Cynthia. That's the number right there. You see the number, Sister Cynthia? I don't know if you've seen the number, girl. She's asking a question, and how can I get one to buy? Call that number, 844-276-4279. Jack back the song, you know, man. For those who in their home, those who driving to work, Yeah, I got to work. We're about to get to P.M.

0: The money can't reach. Find a man. Find a man. Find him.
1: How many times must I...
0: Hey, 40 flat, good morning.
1: How

0: Sister Sonia from Baltimore. Good morning, Sister Christine. I don't know. How many times?
1: How many ways?
0: Brother Clifton.

0: show up when your bills are due. What a God. I'm not lie, that song is serious like a judgment day. Good morning, good morning, good morning, good morning. God's love, good morning. Thank you for the follow, God's love. Thank you. Yeah, man, share the page for me now. And remember, if you download the Brother Gary app, you know, that's how we ask for this morning, you know. Press the follow button. And if you do, you like what I go, you like the energy. I'm Monday to Friday, 6 to 10. That's all we do. That's all we do is talk about Jesus and talk about real life, talk about real issue. Thank you very much. Yeah, man. So we don't ask everybody this morning we're there. We soon are there, they'll just tap the screen for me and share the page. Tap the screen, share the page, and look over your head. Over your head, over my head. Once over your head, me ask them if you download our radio station app. We have a brand new, a real Caribbean gospel radio station. Yeah, you're going to love it. We are not the kind of gospel. We play everything. We are celebrate Jesus. Everything. We are celebrate Jesus. Everything. We are celebrate Jesus. We play. Good morning. Let me jot that one for somebody. Let me show you some kind of song we play. Everything. We are celebrate Jesus Christ. Let me jot that one for somebody. What time is it now? 6:45. These are the kind of station we is. Let me jot that one here and come back now.
1: Yes, Brother Gary, greetings in the name of the Most High Jah. Graham Smorgon telling you, say, we cannot do without our Lord and Savior.
0: Savior Jesus Christ.
1: We say, the Lord is our light and our salvation. Of whom shall we fear? He's the strength of our life.
0: Mm-hmm.
2: Yes. Yeah. Praise the Most High Jah.
0: Every day.
2: With your
0: lift him up, lift him up.

0: Good morning.
1: Energy, my brother.
0: All the way up, all the way up.
1: The steadfast love of the Lord never ceases. His mercy never comes to an end. They are new every morning. Great is his faithfulness towards us. Lamentation 3:23. Up, up.
0: See it there, see it
2: yes,
0: there.
2: Yes, brother Gary, greetings in the name of the Most High, Jah. Graham Smorgon telling you, say, we cannot do without our Lord and Savior. We say, the Lord is our light and our salvation. Of whom shall we fear? He's the strength of our life.
3: Yeah. Praise the Most High, Jah.
0: I want to say good morning to those who work in the school system. Thank you for joining us this morning. Hey, Mr. Kenry Taylor. Text me a name.

Yes, Brother Gary, greetings in the name of the Most High Jah. Gram Smog and tell you, say we cannot do without our Lord and Savior. We say the Lord is our light and our salvation, of whom shall we fear? He's the strength of our life.

0: in the present. Hey, good morning.
1: Grand rising, Lana. Grand rising.
0: Good morning, Michaji.
1: I'm sure the big dub, you know.
0: So we're not up there, man. Oh, no, nobody forgot to play with
1: them. We're here, we're your pump and I gave it big expensive dub this morning.
0: You know, say I free dub, free this. Because we don't want...
1: Guys, you know, say expensive dub, them not kind of... Anybody can play them dub there.
0: You're the bad man. Yo,
1: bless
0: brother.
1: Bless up,
0: good morning. No, man, no, let me tell you the truth. I put myself in a position where... Me ask God for you use me different. And this man, I just want to drop some songs
2: like this
0: to the people in where I work. A Bridget called me yesterday and he said, yo, you know, sir, in time, I live with my mother. He's 59. And he said, Brother G, yesterday me listen to the station and me here, you drop Cartel 9 Miggle. And he said, yo, he said, a film station this. He said, when it turned to gospel, and things said, we're not going to play a certain kind of music. And I pronounced this publicly today. From once the song of Big Up Jesus, me call it gospel. That a me. That a gospel. Cause enough guy out there sing some song and they nah celebrate Jesus, celebrate them. Drop that tune here again. Butcher Banton, alongside Morgan Heritage. Sammy John's the other song here for you. Kevin, that song here for you. Dan Carlos, that song here for you. All of the real man, they may believe in themselves. All of the woman, they may know you love Jesus.
3: It's so cool. Yeah. Praise the Most High.
2: Yes, brother.
4: I bought you bounty and dance it.
2: Yes, brother. Greetings in the name of the Most High Jah. Gram Smorgon telling you, say, we cannot do without our Lord and Savior.
0: Jesus
2: we say, the Lord is our light and our salvation, of whom
0: Princess Diana.
2: The strength of our life.

0: Gospel Sweetness, good morning, Machaji.
1: Good morning, my brother. Don't stop playing that music there.
0: May I pull it up?
1: Grand Spark on the right too.
0: May I pull it up back? One more time for you again. Good morning, good morning.
2: Yes, good Brother morning. Gary, greetings in the name of the Most High.
0: If you believe in Jesus Christ, this one is for you.
2: Yes, sir, we cannot do without our Lord and Savior.
0: No.
2: The Lord is our light and our salvation.
0: Who shall I fear?
2: He's the strength of our life.
0: Real talk. Yes.

0: Good morning.
1: Good morning, Brother Gary.
0: Good morning.
1: The light of the world is Jesus, man.
0: See there.
1: And you are influencing a lot of people that nobody know that you, God, could use you so in that manner.
0: Thank you, my boss. Thank you, sir.
1: People that you use the word of God to influence. Big up Grams Morgan. Big up them man here. All of them man here. Big man them. Rasta. We full of power. Love you, Brother Gary.
0: Thank you, my daddy. Thank you, sir. That's Evangelist Morgan from Jamaica. Good morning, sir. And your family. Dr. Wayne G, good morning, sir. You know, me you squeeze out to AI. And if you know, say me hear them, you know. Father's Day, me I listen, you know.

0: go over YouTube and write in where you're listening from. May I give away a 15 Lexi this morning? Where you can start listening to Caribbean with a full every day, nothing. If you have a Lexi in your house right now, right number 4. Let me tell you, awful listen, we're panic 24 hour, no charge, free. But the Alexa, you have to pay $20 for shipping. Hello, hello.
1: Sing for the Savior, yeah.
0: I wake up this morning, I'm going to say, more and do something different this morning. Because when the brethren call me, I ask me, say, he say, my listening ready. 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

0: Hold on the brother here. Hold on the brother here. You can't play the best of man. You want new man in war, you? You can't play the best of man and make you look like, say, I want best of man to sing about Jesus. How are you do? How are you do? I'll play news and come back. And after we news, we're going to drop. Make a show you. Not a joke thing. I'm not a joke thing. Some people take the name of Jesus for joke. When you call upon the name of Jesus, demons run. Tear everybody run. For you know, really have to run. You ever see some things that go on in life and you call upon the name of Jesus? Let me go to the news and come back.
1: For Jennifer C.
0: Everybody right now, do me a favor now. All out there on the TikTok. Go over YouTube right now and write in where you listen from. Bro, Gary Radio. May I give away 15 Lexi this morning. 15 may I give away. 15, what is Alexi? Alexa. May I give away 15 of them right now. Go over there and write in where you're listening from. Bro, Gary Radio on YouTube right now.
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2: Credit card.
3: Executive Director of JAMP, Jeanette Calder, is requesting what vetting standards are applied before ministerial appointments are made. She also questioned whether cabinet appointees should be required to disclose any ongoing integrity-related investigations to the Prime Minister.
4: You will recall several times the media asking both Leader of Opposition and the Prime Minister, have you spoken to your team? Both of them said they have spoken, and insofar as they know, so you suppress that statement insofar as, that is an admission that there is a limitation where they have to wait to see if members of Parliament under investigation will volunteer. JAMP is saying the Prime Minister should be an exception precisely for this. We have a situation where 5 years at least Dr. Wheatley has been under investigation, and I'm imagining that he chose not to share that with the Prime Minister in 2020 and in 2025. And now the Prime Minister is faced with a situation where he now, after fresh out of appointing a minister, has to be, and we hope, is looking at the issue of removing him from office. That creates a bifurcation of the process that we can avoid if a Prime Minister were to be told.
3: Ms. Calder says the seriousness of the Integrity Commission's recommendation that Dr. Wheatley face charges, including illicit enrichment, warrants an immediate and credible response from the government.
4: It would be unfortunate if Mr. Wheatley's failure to voluntarily resign in the face that what Jamaica is looking at is easily the most serious anti-corruption report that we have received in 25 years. The provision or the definition of illicit enrichment didn't start with the Integrity Commissions Act in 2017. It's coming from the Corruption Prevention Act of 2001. And from then until now, there has not been one public official that has been put before the court for what is the worst offense in the anti-corruption framework, which is illicit enrichment. So there's only two things available, I believe, to the government: that they encourage Dr. Wheatley to do the right thing, or that they encourage the Prime Minister to do the right thing. Either of those should end up with Mr. Wheatley being removed from the cabinet.
3: Executive Director of Jamaica Accountability Meter Portal, Jeanette Calder. Prime Minister Dr. Andrew Holness has expressed confidence in Cabinet Minister Dr. Andrew Wheatley, who faces 4 criminal charges. Dr. Holness, who was speaking yesterday on Nationwide News Network, said he was unaware of the Integrity Commission's investigation when he reappointed Dr. Wheatley last year.
5: So you will recall that Minister Wheatley at the time resigned in the Petrodram affair. And after the 2020 election, I did not reappoint him because those matters were not yet resolved. Those matters were since resolved, and therefore he was cleared to be reappointed. I was totally unaware of any report or any investigation. I am not aware of investigations that are ongoing. It seems to me that the PMP would know more about investigations ongoing than I do.
3: Dr. Holness said he would have a discussion with Dr. Wheatley on the Integrity Commission's recommendation that he face criminal charges.
5: The charge

0: Good morning, good morning, good morning, good morning, good morning. Let me see your PC, Lord Jesus. Your PC infected 18. Let me see this.
1: We've all quit something before, like when you tried to learn Spanish until you learned you couldn't roll your R's, or when you promised to hoop every weekend until you got clowned about that air ball. Some things in life are just easy to quit, but quitting cigars isn't. The high levels of nicotine in cigars make it hard to quit.
0: Let me apologize about that. You know, in the computer, something has to hear. You tell me, my PC, something. So, what do you get back the news? I come right back in a minute or two. Good morning. Good morning, good morning. Let me apologize.
2: Is this my double shot?
0: About that again. We are get it back in a minute. Yeah. Good morning, good morning, good morning.
2: The cashback you've earned at the end of your...
0: Good morning to you and yours. Good morning.
2: The cashback you've earned at the end of your first year?
0: Good morning. Remember, go over YouTube and write in where you're listening from. And as we come back, we are giving away some Lexi this morning. Remember, you have to pay for the shipping. We're not nobody going to say...
3: See terms at discover.com/creditcard.
4: Quincy outpaced the current allocation to adequately address them. He says there is no way to deal with the 400 municipal roads in the constituency.
5: We are given $3 million per annum to fix roads at the municipal level. Thanks to Comrade Sweeney, who saw it fit to increase the EAF so we can do a little bit more. The projection from NWA is that it takes $50 million to fix 1 kilometer of road. For me to fix, let's take Chisholm, which is in Port State. With the allocation, it's going to take me 15 years to fix Chisholm.
4: Member of Parliament for St. Andrew East Central, Dennis Gordon. He was addressing party faithful during a division conference recently. And finally, Antigua and Barbuda Prime Minister Gaston Brown has renewed his push for the creation of a regional airline serving the Organization of Eastern Caribbean States. Prime Minister Brown urged fellow heads of government to back the initiative and move past what he described as resistance from lower-level officials. Brown said improved air connectivity is essential if the region is to deepen economic integration, facilitate trade, and strengthen ties among OECS member states and the wider Caribbean. And now to end this newscast, the main points. Prime Minister Dr. Andrew Holness expresses confidence in Dr. Wheatley, who faces 4 criminal charges. UTEC Students Union Council express further opposition to a tuition increase proposed by the university. MP for St. Andrew East Central calls for increase in the allocation for road repairs. Antigua and Barbuda Prime Minister renews push for the creation of a regional airline serving the Organization of Eastern Caribbean States. That's the 6 o'clock news. Join us again for news at 7. It's now 10 minutes after 6.
0: Good morning. Hello, good morning.
6: Good morning, Brother Gary.
0: Good morning, young lady. How are you doing, Mama?
6: Not good. How are you?
0: I am great. And how the body treat you?
6: I forgive God. Thanks, Mike. I forgive God. Thanks.
0: All right. Go ahead, girl.
6: Hallelujah. Good morning, Kevin. Read your little screen. Lord, we just want to thank you for another day. We want to thank you for who you are, God. We want to thank you, Lord Jesus, that you never fail us. Even when we fail you, you never fail us. We just want to thank you this morning. Lord, we put Brother Gary and Sister Sarah before you this morning, Lord. We thank you for them, Lord Jesus. You have taken them this far, mighty God. You have started a great work with them, and you are able to complete it to the end. Lord, we pray for strength, Lord. Oh, God, we pray that you will remove fear and doubt and confusion, oh, God. And, Lord, we pray that you will give them that peace that passes all human understanding. Lord Jesus, this morning, back every force of darkness, every plan of the enemy, oh God, this morning, Lord, we pray, oh God, send your battalion of angels, oh God, to war against the adversary, oh God, over them, over the decision that you want them to make this morning. Father, we pray, Lord, for Caribbean Radio, Lord, the old, oh God, Caribbean Radio this morning. We pray for the other presenters this morning, Lord. Oh, cover them, Lord, as they pour out daily, pour back into them. Mighty God, make ways for them. Open up doors to them, Lord. Mighty God, most of all, Lord God, keep them under your wings, Lord. Deliver them, Lord Jesus. Mighty God, we pray, Lord, that you will guide the way. Lord, we know that the enemy don't like what's going on. But, Lord Jesus, as long as you're in the vessel, oh God, you can smile at the storm. This morning, Lord, we pray for strength. Oh God, this morning, mighty God, favor come from you, Lord. We thank you for favor. Lord Jesus, this morning, we pray, Lord, for the listeners. Cover each and every one, Lord, the sponsors. Oh God, cover them this morning, Lord. We pray for those who do not know you. Lord Jesus, that they will come to know you before it's too late. Don't let too late be their cry. Lord Jesus, you tell us on your word that tomorrow is that promise to no man. Today's the day of salvation. Harden not their heart, Lord. Lord Jesus, this morning. Oh God, remember those who are sick. You're a healer. Oh God, remember those this morning, Lord. Oh God, who are fearful, confused. Oh God, touch them. Oh God, renew some mind this morning. Harden some steps. Those who are saved, Lord, encourage them, mighty God. Oh God, that they stand on your promises. Oh God, and your promises are true, and your promises are yea and amen. Oh God, remember those whom you had born, those who are going to do chemo, radiation, dialysis, Lord. Oh God, intervene this morning. Oh God, we pray this morning for the children, Lord, the teenagers. Oh God, the young adults, we cry out on your behalf this morning. And we ask you for help, Lord. We ask you to have mercy upon them, Lord. Oh God, don't let the enemy sin them like wheat. But this morning, Lord, we pray, Lord, that you will direct their path. Save them and their family members. Lead them out of darkness into your marvelous light. This morning, Lord, we pray for those looking for a job. Oh, God, open up opportunity. Oh, God, we pray you will qualify the unqualified. We pray this morning, Lord, let your will be done in your precious holy name, we pray. Amen.

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0: Can you just let the lady pray? What do you have against prayer?
1: Okay. I'm glad somebody said, because we have to say it.
0: Good morning, Brother Gary. Can you just let the lady pray?
1: All right, so... Thank you, Sister Erica, for saying. God, I'm going to tell you some more real people listening to the radio. If you hear anything where offend the eye them or anything where create an issue, every day we have a whole heap of new people. Every day we have a whole heap of new people. And the one that they are long, sometimes they forgot. But the lady with prayer, she is, I'm going to say, I'm not like call her. She's a blue sticker lady. So she don't know the time, but she's a blessed to me. Let me tell you, say, girl, I've been a blessing all the years, me know her. So what happened? When you reach a 5 minute, me just press one little button. You have time in and she will hear it, and I thought she knows her time come. So when you hear me press this up, and not me I do, and just she more have you know, say, girl, your time up. Because I'm a mother and I'm a friend now. I'm a sister, I'm a mother, I'm a girl. She's been a blessed. Me can't call her handicap. Because if I call her, so she will vex. Because she in a wheelchair, but girl, rank and emote hot. One hell of a girl. But she's a blessing to me. And that's how I give her work for though. I keep her busy. And some of want nobody feel like I not disrespect. Is how she know. How she know in her time up. You understand? So Sister Erica, send me a text and say, me apologize. Good morning, my dear. How would that call my dear? You can't with the old man them, you know. When the old man them, when they good man them, they say, my dear. You don't say the old foot them, you know, the old one them wear. Yeah. Really, what? Yeah, good morning. So, may I go back and play to Barry Saman? Because I get this question since we turn 24 our gospel. They want to know what is gospel. When we look at as gospel. Somebody asked me that yesterday, I'm a brethren. I mean, I talk about a man that donate every year for the past 5 years. For we start Teleton in donating 15 or in 2 grand every year, for man and wife. And he sent us one. He said, me have brethren and me invite to the radio, but me tell him they are gospel. And me explain to him, say, just tell him, man, say, anything where I big up Jesus. Depends on the program. Everybody play different music. We will find out if we slip in some song, but anything where I big up Jesus. And there's something there. Good morning, good morning, good morning. And as we say, we just try better. Jump back that one in the morning. Yeah. When you get ready to go to work, some people are coming from work, some people are going to work, and that's what we do. We have an app. And we just want the world to know if you support we, a two things me own, yes, so. One, me own the app. It's called Caribbean Radio HD. And we own the website, CaribbeanRadioHD4.com. Everything else is either borrow or lease. All the radio them we depend, lease. We don't own them. Yeah, all of the HD they were upon, we don't own none, they are all lease. So I try my best to promote the one we own, where in case them for take it back from me, because things happen in our life, you know. And we just want to make sure they know, say, they cannot take away the app and the website. So that's why I say we push it up. Stop talking about me. I love you, you long mouth. See her there? She's there everywhere now. And she teach me about TikTok. She named God Style. See her there? And she teach me about TikTok. Let me close this one day I got Bronx and I give her a flyer. She said, I bring some flyer come here. Because she have one boss wheelchair. One wheelchair can go fast like her. She and her husband. Before her husband passed away. Because two of them par. And me are the only one they invite to their house. And me alone can go there. So bam, me talk about COVID now. My guy name was not COVID now. And bam, she said she had given some flyer for me radio. And you know, I'm gonna offer you my money, ladies and gentlemen. I first somebody diss me. Me talk about a wheelchair somebody, you know. She said, where are you? Take me for camera and where are go with that? Me tell her some more on the money. Back up with your money, man. Me can give more on that too. As a matter of fact, it's a 50 year. She get. Come here, give her 20, you know. She said, hold this for lunch, we are your wife, man. She 50, yeah. How are you do you that? You think, and here I know. You think me a PMP for nothing. Me have my money. Rank, we are get $20. I tell them, I want the money. Me say, God, you know, God put me in your life to support you. I mean, I support you till me die. And before the husband did, the husband said, make sure you support Brother Gary, you know. I saw the husband tell her, good morning, God's plan. Drop that one here again. God's style, good morning. And she teach me about TikTok. And she remember the funny. You know, you have some people come in your life, ladies and gentlemen. I'm saying, you know that. Do you know you have some people come in your life, they're not coming in your life to tear down? They're not coming to elevate you? Do you guys know that? Let me say, everyone know that. Ladies, you have some people come in your life. They are here to help you. You have some people come to compete with you. You have some people come to fight you. You have some people come to tear down. And you have some people who come to help you. Especially when you're in a business as a Jamaican. Because everybody see what you are doing, you know. And they see the glory, you know, but they don't know the story, you know. Behind the glory, you know. So thank God for the people where God bring come here. Let me say this, the one here for now.
2: What a friend we have in Jesus.
1: I've been around this business, man.
2: Sins and griefs too.
1: I yesterday me and my wife about some reason. I said, babes, me have over 40 broadcaster. And it's not, I know 10 of them there for see Brother Gary go up. Some of them is just here for feed us black time. Some of them is here for see we go up. And make can point out at least 10. Can you see what last lot of us is? How a lie never more if you know? A brother Aaron, I was talking to. It's brother Aaron me I talk to. And he must say to me, say, my yacht, make you not get this yes, make you do that. And me I say, my yacht, let me say this to you. You are chuck there, I read them. You know what I can do for me, can't do. I'm not gonna overstretch myself. He said, but my youth, you work too much, you know. People out there want to help you, you know. Me, I said, but them come with, when they help you, you can't say nothing. They want to chat to you anywhere. And to me, sexy, I mean, look good, they going to want me. And me, if you say back up, you know, where I do. Come here, depend on that. So, me, I tell brother, me, I say, youth, me, not get up and just run up in a thing. So, me, I have to make sure, say, me can't do it myself. Let's not take it. If you are doing something you can't do it yourself, just be careful. Me learned this from a man one day. He said to me, say, I never want to open a Jamaican restaurant. But two things. A Jamaican restaurant is not a Jamaican restaurant until you have a Jamaican chef. That's one. That's what me believe in. You know, I figure so. A Jamaican restaurant is not a Jamaican restaurant until you have a Jamaican chef. And then, when you get a Jamaican chef, you are in this space. You know, I them little thing I'm learning as a youth, you know. You see me, I do radio. Anyhow, me couldn't do radio. Me that mash up long time. Anyhow, me never great. Anyhow, me never the man where God met me, you know. That radio flop long time. So me said to the man said, Brother G, make sure if you work one thing or if you do this, make sure you can do it. When you work at Jamaican restaurant, ask the restaurant owner them. Guess then the first 6 months or 1 year after, then go work, a girl come in and say, you ready? Your 40 years good enough? Oh, you make them boy there work your hearts already. Come married to me and make me give you papers and you work one Jamaican restaurant now for your owner. No? And you did not know it's two different things. Some people and everybody born to be owner. And I said to myself, one time I start one chucking business. And Auntie Georgia, enough time I got to reach and say no. One time I start one chucking business, I have 14. No, I don't want over the. Maybe I have 10 or 12. Box chuck. Name Simit Delivery. And them tell me I tell you that. You think this is where you try? You think that's where I love me try? But really was my life, you know. Me have 10 box chuck there called Simit Delivery. And here you know, so the man started to, when the man said in there Miami, then they are like Orlando. I realize it now, I work out. I'm going to say, you know what? Me just get rid of all of them and get 2 and 3 ahead. I'm start work for Home Depot. Then time they used to have a company named 3P Delivery, deliver every duty. And my sister that still now work out. I'm going to say, no, let me go put me all of my time and effort in a radio here, sir. I'm just want to encourage somebody. And everybody else to jump around here and make noise is here to help you. Some people is a part of the crew who come to tear you down, but they're coming at this guys. So me have over 40 broadcaster on the radio. And me tell myself, say me have 10. I mean, if me they have 10. Me have 10, well, one if you see me go up to the next level. Good morning. At least 10. Well, me know one if you see me go up to the level. Some of them come with their own issue. So because me identify that, me tell myself, say, I don't allow your issue to be my problem. Honest.

If I tell you guys, do you know, since we started radio, you know, say I have more than 15 radio stations open and after what we used to do. We often so, Mr. Tully said, me never know Jesus. I mean, never call for do this. It's mash up long time.

0: one in a man, better rather what I fear, you know. Ladies and gentlemen, I yesterday me and the man, I bust a reason, and the man I say, yo, if you do this and if you do that, I mean, I say, brother, right now I'm here, I call a shot there. Because you have to know where you are, though. You have to know who is for you, you have to know who's with you. Because let me say this to you, ladies and gentlemen, if you don't use the word of God and live by it, you are going to look like an idiot. But this one day, them for know. Remember. So these are the type of things that I'm looking into my life. I'm look and I try to elevate myself and elevate others. Some people are just here for the fish and bread. Everybody see it with Jesus. Everybody, some anybody did come for Jesus. Then it's come for the fish and bread. When that done.
1: So he was diagnosed with diabetes in his eye, and he had to get, because I told you he had a diabetes in his eye, and it's like he doesn't have to get no shots somewhere in his eye. And I think I spoke to you the other day, the eye formula has been helping him a lot. He had to keep getting shots because his eye was leaking. And then that happened like last September, and then he kept taking the eye formula consistently. When he went back in October, he didn't want to take another shot because he had gotten like three rounds already. So then he just, by a leap of faith, he said, I don't want no more shots. I'm going to keep taking the eye formula to see what happened. When he went back in January and they test him again, she said to him, whatever you're doing, keep doing it. You don't need any more shots. So he's done two appointments since then, and his appointments has gone longer. Like he doesn't go back every month anymore. He go back every couple months. And every time he goes back, she tells him to keep doing what you're doing. So here I am trying to get the eye formula because, you know, it's expensive, but hey.
0: And it's no joke. Good morning.
2: All right. There you go. The eye formula. Once again, my name is David Aniki. I am back here for BioLife Health and Wellness. And we have products genuinely that can help you with your eyes.
1: So here I am trying to get the eye formula because, you know, it's expensive, but hey.
0: And it's no joke. Good morning.
2: All right. There you go. The eye formula. Once again, my name is...

0: 100%. I mean, I think
1: the marketing, the promotion, the marketing. How is it?
0: It's going great. How is it on your side?
1: Oh man, it's going.
0: So guess
1: it's
0: what?
1: It's going.
0: And I think it have its days, but for me, it's everything are the same thing every day. I tell myself, say me, I give myself next 6 months of doing the running and start up some new thing.
1: Yeah, man. What if I work going on?
0: I was just saying it look while, but anyway, let's talk about your life now. Come on, you tell me, say,
1: right,
0: talk
1: true
0: with
1: that,
0: your time.
1: True that. But this is the Monday, man. This push me after. Man. All right. That's the reason we need for the like a once a month meeting, seeing that we can't catch up. But anyway, my life for this, people. Now wake up, man. Come on. All right. So listen up. 20 people got the bio cleanse this morning. If you missed out on it because you weren't listening to Brother Gary, we're going to do 20 more bottles of the bio cleanse. All right? Free. Now listen up, people. Big and serious. One, you're going to pick up the small shipping and handling. It's not much. All right? As a matter of fact, I'll even pick up part of the shipping and handling powder. Yeah, I promise you. I will even drop the price on the shipping and handling. I will pick up part of it. Me, squeeze, I pick up part of it. So everybody get a bio cleanse absolutely free. That's one. Two, the eye formula. You hear the lady say it. It's expensive. Here, Magodo. Magodo take off this morning 50% off of the eye formula, 50% off of the giant formula, and this, the BioLife Plus Supreme, the multi-purpose product, and the Alpha Plus Screen, may I take off 50% off of those also. So, you have no reason not to get a product to take care of your health. You have no reason to wait until your doctor tells you, say, boy, you're having a metformin, I do it, you know. A metformin, I go mash up your lung, your liver, and especially your kidney. Do you know how much people call me right now and ask me if I have kidney formula? Yes, we do. But people don't wait until their drugs, they mash you up. Now, once again, as we say, I'm not asking to listen to the doctor, but yo, big and serious, make sure say you take something to maintain your organs and maintain your health. Or you will visit the grave earlier than you should. All right? And stop talking foolishness about, well, me have to go dead one day. Come on, that is foolishness. You're fooling yourself. Stop it. You have educated people here who are telling you black people are dying quicker than white people. Why? Because you don't take care of yourself. You don't invest in your health. We are here not like some fly-by-night entity on Brother Gary Morning Show. We are here to give you information that's going to make you live longer, to see your kids, to see your grandkids, to enjoy what God gave you, life. So if you're department farming, if your A1C is not the 6s, the 7s, the 8s, 9, 10, a lady called me the other day, if you want a 14, I said, go to the hospital. 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Brother Gary's back to you, man.

Come in. My conversation this morning is to help you, you, and you. Don't underlook what the enemy have planned. Minister Karen, it was a blessing to meet you, girl. 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

myself and I will tell anybody this. My job is hard like yours. It's just different aspect. I want to say good morning, good morning. Mr. Grant, good morning. Christian Destiny Church.

want to say good morning to Mr. and Mrs. Grant. Good morning to the Grant family. Christian Destiny Church in Port St. Lucie. Good morning. Hey, Pastor Grant, I'm going to pull up at that one if you're not charging. Good morning, sir. Don't forget, July 18th, Port St. Lucie Worship Center comes alive. Yeah. Don't make that until weekend, no? Yo, this weekend going to be rough for Caribbean Radio.

0: Sister Walters, good morning, baby. Sister Walters. Sister Walters, good morning.
1: And I love the songs. I love this song.
0: I'm going to pull it up back for you, my mother. I'm going to pull it up back for you.
1: Thank you.
0: I love you, baby. I love you, mother. One more time for you. One more time for you again. Ladies and gentlemen, you don't even understand. Can I tell you the truth about my life? My wife said to me a couple days ago. So let me go on a little rundown. We should probably keep memorial first. A year time. Yesterday we got on the go sign. You didn't hear you. You send some time, but we didn't hear you. Let me go see why. Hello, good morning.
2: Brother Gary.
0: Good morning, sir.
2: Good morning, sir. Good morning. You Caribbean Radio is live all over the globe. Big up for what you are doing, sir.
0: Good
2: big
0: morning.
2: Up, big
0: good
2: up morning. Caribbean beauty.
0: Good morning.
2: Big up Caribbean beauty. You are doing a awesome job. Power in your tongue. Power in your tongue.
0: Thank you, sir. Good morning. Good morning. Thank you, Mr. and Mrs. Grant. Can I play this song for somebody who loves Jesus and knows that the struggling is real, but you're not let go Jesus? I want to encourage you this morning. Hold on to your relationship with Jesus, you know.

0: If you're driving or you're walking or you're running, turn me up, Lord. Turn me up.
1: What a friend we have in Jesus.
0: Brother Gay, stop chatting, Jesus Christ, stop chatting, man. My Pastor God listening song, no man. Can somebody call Brother Gay and say you chat too much? Can I get somebody call him and shame him? Just call him and say you chat too much, man. Make the song play now. Can I get somebody just call Brother Gay and say, Brother Gay, you chat too much, make the song play now, please? Jesus! What a man can't chat? You name for my time. I could say that, right? That way, Jimmy, can I say that? Because when you look boy, and you chat chat, mommy, you say Garfield? Yo, you know, say from a band, you can't chat. You know, say from a band, my mother asked Zeke, me can't call Vance right now, and Vance, I'm going to say Garfield. For your liquor, mommy, you say Garfield? You name for my time? When time, in time, mommy cook a piece of chicken back, she got to a wheel away plate and say, Garfield and Nanny, I'm no more of the chicken butter in here. Because ladies and gentlemen, I'm chicken butter. When chicken butter cook, me take out the chicken back in and look for chicken butter in and suck out that in. Hello, good morning.
2: Brother Gary.
0: Good morning.
2: Good morning, Brother Gary.
0: Good morning.
2: Can you let the music play, please, sir?
0: All right, baby. All right.

0: Bless him, man. The old people, bless him, man. Hello, good morning.
1: Good morning, Brother Gary. Good morning.
0: Good morning.
1: Your mouth doesn't get to it, so like Lego B.
0: Let me name four about them. Don't talk it to it. Yes, it's true. Hello, good morning.
2: Good morning, Brother Gary.
0: Good morning, Brother Collins. How are you? But that one, Brother. Morning, Brother Collins.
2: I'm standing in the storm. You know, storms don't last long. Love
0: Thank
2: you, man.
0: My brother. Thank you, sir. I love you, man. Thank you. You made my day. Thank you. Brother Errol.
3: Yes, sir.
0: Yeah, where's something?
3: You live or I'm doing the wrong thing. You live or is a replay?
0: I know your age is there. It's easy
3: it
0: for you.
3: It has nothing to do with it, boss.
0: It has to do with it, Brother Errol.
3: What's it got to do with it?
0: When you go up on the YouTube, we tell it live.
3: I don't know them stuff, but I don't look for it.
0: Yo!
3: Welcome
0: to the AIDS group. It's a serious something. It's not easy. May I send a link here? You press the link here. May I send a link and you press
3: the link? No, I'm going to be on YouTube, brother.
0: So why do you think I'm not live? When me say that you feel like I'm not live?
3: I don't know, because the song that we have played, the AI song that we have played, yeah.
0: So, hold on. Brother Errol, let me... All right. And guess what I mean? Say that you want to say. All right. So let me stop his song. Let me stop the song.
3: Like AI, you know.
0: Well, you don't talk, me talk. Okay, you can't talk.
3: No, go on, chat.
0: I'm just allowing you as the listener to talk. And
3: all right,
0: what
3: we don't talk, I listen.
0: All right. Whenever time you get a woman where you love, do you look at her every day?
3: No.
0: Well, that's where you're going to lose. That's where you lose. Next question.
3: All right.
0: When you're done, when you have a truck driving job where you love, you go there every day?
3: No. Take a break sometime.
0: All right. That's one. Do you talk to Jesus every day?
3: I do.
0: So this song is a song I'm going to tell myself, sir. For your information, I never played yesterday. Yesterday I played American genre. Today is more reggae genre. So if you're listening yesterday, I realize I never played that yesterday.
3: All right.
0: So what
3: All
0: happened?
3: Right, well, so you're live.
0: When
3: the
0: I
3: answer is you're live.
0: When I sang nice, I always find a time when I play them. Like if you do a song with you. When you do a song with you, don't you see me play it often?
3: Well, who do a song with them?
0: When you do the song with you with the girl, when I play it often.
3: Mind your course, but on the radio.
0: When you play a song with the girl, what do you hear? When you record the song with the girl.
3: Oh, that song there.
0: Did I play it often?
3: Did I play it, yes.
0: Right, so that's what you're doing. You like a song.
3: All right. So the answer is yes, you're live, right?
0: Yes. Good morning.
3: Okay. All right.
0: Good morning. Yeah, so what happened, you know? Me? When a song encouraged me, I play it often. That song, yeah? It encouraged my art. The AI song them bless me. You know why? Cause no guy now call me and tell me say me only I play Ricky song, me only I play Pablo song, me only I play Jerry song. Because me don't need to play nobody song because nobody no do for this radio station. Yeah. The artist them, the only artist do for the station yeah, is Kevin Downswell. And Second Chance and Bridget Blucher. Everybody else is business as usual. So I will play these songs as me feel like. Drop it again one more time.

0: What is Christian Destiny address? Put it up for me now, please. What a friend. What a friend. What a friend. Good play. That's for my star.
1: You know, back in Costa Rica, we grew up hearing that song there. But now it's nicer.
0: Talk it out. It makes it so like you want wine. Talk it out. I can't say that.
1: It is so nice, like you could eat it.
0: Good morning. No, serious. When you believe in Jesus Christ, and you know him guide you, him direct you, him put you, him... let me tell you, let me go on a testimony what happened to me yesterday. When I lie, me, I pulled up for you again. Let me tell you what happened to me yesterday, no man. How not tell me this, I never play a song for Jesus. I go and play it every day, brother Errol. And if you want to beg, you can beg and kiss me when I'm dead. Because I keep memorial fest every year, the same time. I don't know about the company call me and my wife and say, can you come down by the office and come and look at these dates? Because Memorial Fest does not fall on the same date next year. And I say, yeah. My wife, even on the phone, I say, give me the phone. And the man say, she say, okay, we're on our way down there. We'll come down there. I went down there yesterday. Ladies and gentlemen, do you know some Memorial Fest? For those who travel every year to Memorial Fest, Memorial Fest now keep on the... My sister Carmen, and let me look for one lady. Let me call her and tell her. That lady, yeah. Is she there? Brother Errol, I mean, your man take off on your vacation at year time. Because probably woman never have clothes to go to the road, but when church I keep them on no church clothes. Then go everything way out of the road and then can go sell cake and sell pudding. But when church I keep, then can go church. Big up all the woman, then we go everything. But then no go church, my father's there. Back foot. The lady, Sister Anne-Marie, can you give me a call, please, ma'am? Let me see if I find Sister Anne-Marie and call her and tell her. A lucky thing, me said the man call me and my wife and me go down there. My wife say, babes, you know, so me never know if it's true. Ladies and gentlemen, Big Ten, come here. I bet you Big Ten never know neither. Memorial Fest next year. Did you guys know say Memorial Fest is the 20th, if the 31st next year? I bet you never know that. And the company car, we say we must come and come get change the date because Memorial Fest is not going to be on that same day. And me, we book it for last year, you know. We book it this year already, you know. The man said, I noticed you guys booked the 22nd. But I don't think Memorial Fest will be on that weekend. Hello? Hello? Let me see if me find a lady and call her. Because, good morning, Miss Brown. Good morning, Brother Gil. You say this last week. So what? Come in. Me didn't know, but me never know. So yesterday, I go sign the contract. Come in. Me think a lie. The man tell me between you know. Me think a lie. I tell. Let me call a lady and tell her. And tell her, I say, I'm Brother Larry. Because Brother Larry's wife are there every year. No. Can't tell her nothing, you know. She come and enjoy herself, you know. So Brother Larry, look for the ticket and different for next year. For all of who, I look for the ticket. See you, let me say, my final lady, and the man tell her, I say, buy a ticket different for next year. What should they? Yes, me call her and tell her, say, Memorial Fest move next year. Ladies and gentlemen, for all those who are coming in for Memorial Fest move.
2: Thank you. That's a
0: birthday gift
2: from me.
0: Let me pull up that song. Yeah. So those who are looking forward for Memorial Fest date is going to be the last Monday. Yeah, it's the end of the month. Because normally at that time, my wife leave for vacation. So we go up yesterday, go sign over the contract and put we deposit it every year. It's going to be May 31st next year. I never know. I see it May 31st. I light as Memorial Day. I never know. Me have it to the second to last week. Tell me say God no good. So everybody who would normally buy a ticket every year for that time, change up on a ticket this year. Me know about next year. Good morning. Good morning. See, but I love you say you never know. You never know. What a day. Don't forget the barbecue is this Sunday. The concert is this Saturday. So you know, say dog, everybody and their mama. Good morning.

0: the entertainer them. And every church around in our Brooklyn, Bronx, Queens, start to put on some gospel show, you know. And the singer them, then water out the singer them, that people not even want to go to a concert. Because, and then the singer them come in like, say, them not have no brain, and just take any little bootleg church, some church where them not have no God.
1: True.
0: Them just want the money and them go sing. Until people just say, you know, I'm going to go to a concert, yeah, because I see that singer here
1: too much time, them. You know. Thank you for
0: yeah, man, time. So... A whole lot of things, Mr. People, follow you about.
1: No, see?
0: Yeah, man, and it's not a joke thing.
1: Brother Michael.
0: I've been around you for long.
1: Brother Michael, I'm glad, sir. Brother Michael.
0: Yeah, man, a whole heap of people, Mr. come around.
1: I think a better era than real like that youth, yeah. And I think a better era, but for the man nowadays, they're a hypocrite. Not saying you're a hypocrite, no better era. It's like what Brother Michael can talk a real thing. Brother Errol a friend with everybody saying so can't talk a real thing. Brother Michael not tell nobody nothing. Him having boss, and him happy, and him all right. Brother Michael we can't tell you. Brother Errol, they are no a real thing, you know. If Brother Errol come back and tell me the truth, enough people not chat to him, you know. But because I'm a hypocrite when he's ready, him depend two sides and come like gay. I could say that. Him switch in and switch out when he's ready. Brother Errol know the truth. But because he's a friend of everybody and their mother. Brother Michael not give a rat's car. No boy can't tell him nothing. Brother Michael have been won a money and he won a life. Where Brother Michael say it's a reality. But Brother Errol now come out come talk. Brother Errol know all this. And say you the artist them played out. But because Brother Errol upon everybody's side in coming like booty. He can't come talk the truth. If me and him are talking, say it to me, you know. But he now say it public. Because him and everybody a friend. Brother Errol come like condom. Everybody use it and dash it away when they're ready. And it have purpose. I'm a general. I'm a G. You didn't know I'm a G. Brother Michael, thank you for coming back into my life. For talk the truth. Why you think me not doing a concert yet? Why did me and my wife lie down and me and say, babes, me going to do something different. And she said, what you going to do? Me say, me going to do what? Me go do something different. Me go do something different. She say, what? Me say, me want to do something different because it ain't played out. Right now, me don't want to do my birthday because everybody concert out. Everybody does blag out. And the American artist, them a charge. Yo, me a bring Linda Randall. Me a bring Linda Randall for Gospel and the Greens. And you know much for your concert with Linda Randall? Over 7,000. We are free. 5 people, hotel, plane free, not coming there yet. And I'm a discount price. I mean, I'm not part of a bin she, because she can't be going to everybody. So somebody say, some memory, yo, so Brother Gary, on Monday or Saturday. Now kiss me teeth for you. Sure. I'm not going to have a full question. They are too long in a man. Me, I'm going to have a full question, listen, man. Sure,
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1: I'm a full Christian, you see. I'm a smart woman. Let me ask her. So, Brother Gary, is it on the Monday, not the Saturday? Kiss me teeth. I'm not answering you. I'm not answering you, man. Let me go talk to Mr. Adam Andler. Hey, do me a favor. Everybody on the TikTok, me a begging one favor this morning. Everybody on YouTube, can you send me a text? I want to go download. 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Please, me, I beg you. 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
4: Morning, boss.
1: Morning. Hello?
4: Yo,
1: good morning.
4: Morning.
1: Morning.
4: What you do?
1: I am the good.
4: Yes, everything good. You hear me take care.
1: What do you mean? Send me two friends and back up, two old foot. Talk it through. Don't worry, brother Michael, I said, look, I treat my talk. Talk it through.
4: That's fuck.
1: Yeah.
4: True.
1: Brother Danny, why did you make it up in that? I say, what am I going to do for my birthday? I don't want to do a boat ride. Boat ride played out. Boat ride come like a condom. Everybody just get it. And put you on and take you off and dash away. When you're done. I say, what am I going to do? I'm going to say to my wife last. When I tell me, say to mama, I said, I didn't even cope with nothing. I said to my wife, say, babes, what can I do? She said, she tell me what I want to sit now. I don't know how we, anybody know about not sitting now? I'm afraid to call in here because I'm calling in here. Everybody just start with it. I can't call in here.
4: We can't have an idea where you're talking.
1: No, me just, I don't know what to do. Memorial Fest next year. Say, yes, say, memorial, look at the ticket there. Memorial Fest, part 5, pan it. The last week instead of the first, instead of the second to last week this year. You know that, right?
4: Yeah, may I listen to you? Now? May I listen to you?
1: Somebody said, him look like him love mix up. Anointed by God. Galang, boy, your business. You look at PMP, yo. Yeah, so Memorial Fest file on the Monday next year. So
4: all right. What's your thought about PMP? Remember me at PMP?
1: Me know. I'm better era. This is a better era PMP, right? You know that's a better era PMP. You know that, right?
4: Sure.
1: You never know?
4: No, sir.
1: Why you think y'all didn't get along, sir?
3: Brother Gary, you too.
1: You think y'all didn't get along, sir? He is PMP by birth. He look like a PMP maga in Langa maga. And he look like a PMP.
4: This man, if you have a body, you know, and you must say, yo, remember to me get old, you know, remember me old, you know.
1: Oh, so, God.
4: Finally, you accept it, right?
1: No, I want to get a boy, I'm not but he does have two more when he's ready. He more, you know.
4: Yeah.
1: So anyway, I'll talk to Mr. Adam Andler. Thank you very much. I love you. Whatever you do, you believe in Jesus Christ. Don't. But again, you still a ball when you hear about Jesus, you still ball?
4: Sometimes when you hold the spirit, when you're nine men reach me, that's me not speaking tongues, you know. When you're nine men reach me, that's all your tears run, you know.
1: Oh, you just ball. Oh, yeah. All right. God bless you, sir. I love you. And may the Lord continue. Now, when I got to Jamaica, I was asked that last night.
4: August
1: what date? Well, somebody asked me last night. I said to somebody, say, let's go for Jamaica for my birthday. Because I didn't want to go on cruise. I said, I'm tired. I'm not going to go on cruise. She said, Jesus Christ, Jamaica again? I said, yes. She said, the only way I would go is Daniel go there, Jamaica. So I asked your public, can you please text me until when I got Jamaica? And let's not take away, me talk to the public. I'm not going to be there early. I'll be there early if I'm big dirty ghetto. I punish them. I said, I could know that. All right. You don't talk. No. Good morning. Good morning to everybody, wherever.
5: Oh, shit.
1: I already something out there.

0: Good morning. How are you?
1: Good morning, brother Gary.
0: Let me move this. Good morning, sir. How are you this morning?
1: I'm good. How am I sounding? Loud and clear?
0: Great, great, great, great, great, great, great, great, great. And how is the day so far?
1: I mean, we're just getting started. I got my workout in, and I have a case on today and a case on tomorrow. I got a case. I got a crazy case tomorrow. That's it's a guy. He's driving down the road. He's got the green light. All of a sudden, boom, a car smashes into him. That car had the red light. It was a police vehicle responding to an emergency. And the way it works in New York is that the police, they are permitted to go through a red light. They are permitted to go through a stop sign. They are permitted to speed. They are permitted to go down the wrong way of a one-way street, but they can't do it with a disregard for human life, meaning they have to at least follow some sort of rules to make sure that while they're performing their police duties, which are extremely important functions, they need to do it with some sort of regard for human life, for safety. That means either slowing down, you know, you have the red light, so you slow down, look both ways, then you go. Or you stop, look both ways. This car just blasted right through the red light. And we know that because we got video camera footage showing the police just passing right through. Unbelievable. It's and this guy's messed up. I mean, he had to have a surgery to his neck. That's how bad it is. So big, big cases this week. But you know, Brother Gary, that I'm up for the task. You know that I'm going to bring those cases home, and you know that I'm going to get big, big money for those people.
0: Wow. You have never sounded like this since I met you. I have never heard you said, I am going to get big. I have never heard you say that.
1: Squeeze says I'm too modest on the radio. Listen, if you want me, you know, to play that part, I'm the freaking man. I am the man. I will get so much money for you if your case, you know, is worthy of that dollar figure. I'm the $1 million man. You want me to be cocky? Yeah, money, money, money. Let's get it. I'm telling you, I've done it before. I'll do it again. You know, when I walk in that courtroom, we mean business. And I think everybody at this point of my 22 plus year career knows that. And ladies and gentlemen, you've been hearing me on the radio, Caribbean Radio, one way or another since September of 2005. So you know who I am. You know what I do. If you have a case, if you've got injuries, if we can prove somebody else is at fault, let's get that money. We'll get it together.
0: And give me a number for you, please.
1: It's 855-232-6108. 855-232-6108. That's 855-232-6108.
0: And let me ask you a question. Ladies and gentlemen, if you are living in New York, New Jersey, or Connecticut, and you have a problem, any form of issue with your body, with your car, somebody hitting your car, somebody, you have a mistake, lick. I think a couple days ago, somebody called me and said they were in a nightclub and they get it in the face with a buckle. And I'm like, I think you should call. And then the person say, oh, I'm leaving back to St. Kitts, but somebody gave me, say, call before you leave.
1: Yeah.
0: And I don't, when somebody's a visitor here, is it the same way to do a case?
1: The short answer is yes. You have the same rights of recovery as anybody else. The difference is sometimes logistically it could be a little bit more complex if you are not here present in New York and New Jersey. Actually, COVID changed that because even a lot of the court proceedings are done remotely. So you could technically do it by way of FaceTime or WhatsApp video or Zoom. But there are things that need to be done here locally, here and there. So it's very, very fact specific. I will say that. But the good news is you don't have to overthink it. I will tell you what we can and cannot do for you in those situations. The phone call is free. The consultation is free. Information is power. You have nothing to lose, everything to gain. Give me a call. I promise you. I promise you. I will not ever laugh at you on the phone. If you ask a silly question or you have a silly situation that you're just not sure of, I will not laugh at you over the phone. What I will do is I will give you my honest opinion. I will hang up the phone and then I will start laughing with my staff. We will make fun of you after we hang up. I will never do that while I'm on the phone with you.
0: Ladies and gentlemen, put this number in your phone. Put this number in your phone and just dial it.
1: I'm kidding.
0: Dial it one time. 855-232-6108. 855-232-6108. It's one of the most busiest time up there in New York, New Jersey. Everybody drive out their car now. Would you say that, sir? Everybody.
1: Absolutely. Busy time. People are out and about, traveling on vacation, leaving New York, coming to New York. It's very, very busy right now. And people are outside working, especially on those construction sites. The days are longer now because the days are – your work day is longer because the day is longer. So a lot of things happening. You know, just have the number saved.
0: And let's do the number, the both of us together. You ready?
1: It's 855-232-6108. That's 855-232-6108. That's the number for Yershuli. Oh, I'm sorry. You know what? I messed this up. Can we do that one more time? I'm sorry.
0: I know.
1: I'm sorry.
0: I feel like you are doing something else. You're not focusing on me.
1: No, I was just texting my paralegal. I just thought of a case. You know, my brain's all over the place. I never stop working. And you just said something that reminded me that I need to tell my paralegal to do something. So I just texted her. So my apologies. I was distracted.
0: All right, let's go. I know you too much. When you are in it, I can get it. I feel it.
1: My wife is the same way. She'll be talking to me.
0: Yeah.
1: And then she'll be like, Adam, she'll start snapping and she'll know my brain. I guess she'll see my brain, you know, going somewhere else or my eyes. You got my number, man. I'm telling you. But you know what? That's you care about me. You care about me.
0: I'm laughing, right? The reason why I'm talking to my wife sometimes. I think there's a rules for wife. And it doesn't matter who they are, they have it. I'm talking to her. She said, can you bring your brains back here?
1: Yeah.
0: Because they know when your brains is not here. They know it. But I know, look why you wasn't here. Because I know you said this number with so much effort. And before, I'm getting it. Let's start over again. Before you do the number.
1: Yeah.
0: If somebody meets an accent, do they have to give you money before you start helping them?
1: No, the phone call is free. The consultation is free. There's no money out of pocket whatsoever. Even retaining my legal services, no money out of pocket. So you literally, I mean, I say this often, there are very, very few instances in life in which there is nothing but upside. You have absolutely nothing to lose and everything to gain by giving me a call.
0: The phone number, let's start it. Let me start it. 855.
1: I'm locked in right now. I just want to let you know I'm locked in.
0: 855.
1: 855.
0: 232.
1: 232.
0: 61.
1: 61.
0: 08. Let's start again. You ready?
1: I'll do it. 855.
0: 855.
1: 232.
0: 232.
1: 6108. You got it, buddy.
0: Thank you very much. Have a great day. Let's do it again tomorrow morning. Same time, same place. Right here on the Better Game Morning Show. I love you, man. Thank you for doing what you're doing and taking care of these Caribbean island people all over New York, New Jersey, and Connecticut. Thank you.
1: It's my pleasure. Thank you.
0: I believe in Jesus Christ and I believe in what I do.

0: Good morning. Never vote for them yet. When go on the next cruise, we are going to call him.
1: The friend we have in Jesus.
0: I don't understand what you're saying, Pastor Grant.

Minister Kerr, when we go on our next cruise, we are going to call into this station. I would love that. My wife loved cruise, but I hate cruise. Like, coming for Christmas, she wanted to do a cruise. I mean, I said, my girl, nope. I hate cruise. I swear, me hate cruise. I would do a 3-day, but over that...

feel food. 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I have this boat. I talked to them yesterday and them say yes, them can't give me the date for next year, Mother's Day. And because in a month, me say me could not say me do something for Mother's Day next year. Me I put together a wicked concert for Mother's Day. But me I do it on a boat. Me say me could not say the boat ride took it all cost at least. Right now me there 180 to nearly 200. And you know, and you get, yeah. And is that a boat me I go up and it's a yacht. Minister, I couldn't know that it's a yacht. Good morning. Minister, I couldn't know. Me don't know. Me I work it out with them from next year. You know, can start deposit little. Yeah, me I tell the fam now. It's a yacht. Good morning. So me don't know me I do. I'm trying. I'm making up my mind. Hey, watch me see your car yesterday, yes, sir. Good morning.

I need to take, and Shante, more I hear from you, hear what you think. I want to take one, five call more and take upon this. Please. If a secular man sing a song with Jesus in a it, do you call that gospel? Let me play one song I'm going to hear. Let me play one song. Because like when I have Pastor Grant to listen, I'll go back and play that song in a minute. But more I hear from Uno. Hear the number. I really want to hear from Uno today. That, listen to that song here.

So I want to ask you, may I open the phone line right now? 305-654-7944. Who do you call that a gospel song? Not for my clarity, because I know it's a gospel song already. I know it's part of my art there. I know it's want in my life. Yeah, 305-654-7944. 305-654-7944. 305-654-7944. 305-654-7944. Call me and tell me. Would you put that in a meager, or would you call it a gospel song? Why are you from the Adam? Because there's a little glitch a go on when it come on to music. And more of you ask, you know, would you call that this a gospel song? 305-654-7944. 305-654-7944. You can also call me on WhatsApp. 305-605-6494. Two number. I'm asking you, Uno. Some people with us feel say a one way Jesus there. More of you hear from Uno. Anybody after today, keep your peace. 305-654-7944. Me have 10 line. When it 10 line full, me will stop announcing number. Play this song again. See, tell, let me play it again. Good morning. How would that, Pastor Brimstone? Good morning, sir. All that you've done.

0: Dunn Farm. Hello, good morning.
1: Good morning, Brother Gary.
0: Good morning, young lady. How are you?
1: I am good, thank you.
0: Talk to
1: and
0: me.
1: That's one of my number one singers. So, yes, I do consider that kind of gospel just by listening to the words.
0: Thank you very much, baby. Hello, good morning. 305-654-7944. I want to know when to look at these songs as. Good morning. Hello, good morning. Hello, good morning.
2: My blessings are untold.
0: Hello, good morning.
3: Hello, good morning. Can you hear me?
0: Good morning, ma'am. How are you?
3: I'm doing okay. I love the song, and I totally believe that that's a gospel song. And I think one of the things that's most important is don't forget that Jesus loved the sinners, right? The gospel is for everybody. And don't forget the story about the leprous, right? Everybody who got healed, only one came back to tell of the story. So I definitely believe it's a gospel song. And people, normally everyday people, Christian or sinner, can tell of the gospel. So yes.
0: Thank you. 305-654-7944. Good morning.
4: Good morning, Brother Gary. Big up the song and big up yourself, man. We can't judge the outside, the man. I say, thank you, Lord. So what we are going to criticize him for?
0: Nobody that's... never said nobody criticize nobody, man. I don't love the cover of a truck, so, man. You know, see, you couldn't ride us, Evangelist Morgan. You couldn't ride us. You love jump off a horse too much. Good morning.
5: Morning, Brother Gary.
0: Good morning, young lady.
5: I say yes, that song can definitely be in the mix because the Bible says, let everything that has breath praise the Lord.
0: Oh, not some things, everything.
5: Everything. And if we don't praise them, the rocks will cry out. And the creation declares his handiwork.
0: Wow.
5: Glory to God. So
0: wow.
5: if we not gonna do it, then we find some other way to get some glory. So
0: to
5: everything
0: God be the
5: that
0: glory.
5: Has breath, my brother.
0: Hello, good morning. Let me go to our next call. Hello, good morning.
6: Morning, Brother G, Jamaican Mama. It's
0: good
6: a
0: morning.
6: Gospel song, Brother G. We are not the ones to judge. Jesus Christ is the one to judge.
0: All right, God bless. Good morning.
7: Thank you, John. I thank you, John.
0: So let me play one more song. Let me play one more. Hold on. Let me play one more.
8: This is good.
0: No, I want to play one more. Yes, I'm going to like this. I want to hear from you now. Please. I want to hear. Let me ask you now. Is this a gospel song?
8: God is the greatest.

0: gospel all the way.
1: One more time, Fiagen. One more time. Let's ask the question. I know what we, this new generation now, what do we call gospel music?
2: That is the greatest.
1: What do we call gospel music? Is it the word or the person who sing it? It become gospel. How does it become? And somehow it's still with us right now. I say, hey, brother G, y'all, where? I just ask you now. 305-654-7944. 305-654-7944. I need to hear from our people. What do we call, how do we identify a gospel song? Think about it.

0: thanks a lot.
1: Good morning.
2: Good morning, brother Gary again. Man, you're lifting up the Caribbean radio, man. Gospel music, any music that's pertaining to the word of Jesus Christ of Nazareth, it is in the category of gospel music.
1: Thank you, sir. And that's what we often doing, because we reach a part in our life when it comes to Jesus. We want to separate Jesus from some people. And we know the God that me serve, him not there for, and him there for everybody. Hello, good morning.
3: Hello.
1: Hi, good morning.
3: Good morning, Brother Gary.
1: Good morning, young lady. Hello.
4: Yes. This is Pastor Grant.
1: Can you guys turn off one of the something in the background? Good morning, Pastor. Onodo.
4: We're doing good, man. Doing good. I just kind of want to chime in. I think in terms of gospel, you know, God meets people at different stages and places in their lives. And as long as the words are geared toward Christ and uplifting him, it is gospel music. Regardless of who's singing, the intent is what's important. And if the intent is to reach an audience that I believe that want to be empowered and encouraged, and I feel like the words are uplifting and it's celebrating Jesus and uplifting people, it is gospel music. And
1: wow.
4: So we thank you for the variety of ways you show that other people who may not come to Christ the way we came to Christ will hear about him and know about him and maybe at some point come to him. So I appreciate your work that you do and with the variety in how you do it to reach so many people across different places or stages in life. And, you know, you've been a tremendous blessing to this nation and to this world. And we thank you so much for what you're doing.
1: And I want to say thank you to you. Ladies and gentlemen, this is Pastor Grant. And again, one more time, let me say congratulations to your beginning. And I don't know if anybody tell you, but me, I got to tell you because I've been in that. When you're starting something, it's the hardest part of the race.
4: Yes, yes. Yes,
1: and the greatest thing about you, you now start by yourself. You have one of the most carry load person in your life. Because yes. Them carry load better than we, you know. Let me tell you. Ladies and gentlemen, you got to do something. And you start something. Make sure you have one woman beside you. Because them can carry load better than we.
4: True, man. It's true.
1: And give me the address of your church again one more time, please, sir.
4: Yes. New Destiny Christian Church. We're at 1251 Southwest California Boulevard. We're having service in the Oklahoma K-8 school right there in California and Savona.
1: What time church start?
4: Service starts at 10 a.m. Please come out and fellowship with us. We'd love to see you in the place.
1: Thank you very much, sir. And in a minute, we'll talk to my good sponsor. It's not the new generation that has problem with it. It's the hypocrites. Hello, good morning. Wow.
5: Morning, Brady.
1: Morning, Mr. King.
5: Yes, it is gospel song. You know, the other day you asked a question and too many people did not answer you. But to be honest with you, Brady, more secular people who think gospel song is more uplifting more than the people who say they are Christian based on the word and what they put in and what they speak in. You know what I mean? It's more uplifting, Brady. And this is why, honestly, I celebrate you. Yeah, food you get, I don't listen to them because, and this is there. I cannot say, hey, do this and do that. That is their opinion because they said it that claim. No one who sings gospel who is secular. And this is why I don't listen to them.
1: Thank you. And hello, good morning. Hello, good morning.
6: Hello?
1: Good morning.
6: Yeah, boss, how are you?
1: Morning.
6: Mr. Brown, this.
1: Talk,
6: you know, call your show for purpose. But what I'm saying, you're saying about the gospel song and the whoever sing it, right?
1: Yeah.
6: None of us know one of the disciples write the Bible. And we still read the Bible and believe in the Bible. So just like how God gave those men inspiration to write the Bible, that's how he gives we, you know, on earth inspiration to sing songs. So once it's uplifting him, I think you should just go ahead and play some truth and don't listen to what people have to say because everybody have a
5: opinion.
1: Thank you, my boss. I'm going to rate that. Back in town. Good morning. And the reason I'm come with this conversation, I'm going to walk back the phone line. I soon come. All I would have on one. I'm going to come, hold on. I'm going to talk to my sponsor and come right back. And then we'll do this.
3: I want to honestly tell everyone about this product. Oh, my God. I'm alive. I'm in New Jersey right now. I couldn't walk this morning. I took that thing. Oh, my God. I'm alive and well again. This thing is excellent. You hear me? It's not no joke. It's real, real, real, real. We'll walk again, and I'm...
1: And we'll talk to my sponsor and come right back, and then we'll do this.
3: I want to honestly tell everyone about this product. Oh, my God, I'm alive. I'm in New Jersey right now. I couldn't walk this morning. I took that thing. Oh, my God, I'm alive and well again. This thing is excellent.

0: like a miracle. I said, what is this? This thing is for real, for real? I didn't believe this thing at all. Believe in me, honest to God. God is my judge. This thing is real. You hear me? I'm going to order me some more. I don't want to never let it go.
1: Oh, you mean? Good morning.
2: Top of the morning.
1: We're up at top in the way there. We're up at top, me charge. Good morning, sir. How you do? We have new food this morning, yeah.
2: Hey, me say, this morning right now, Brother G, me have to look out for everybody because me say, I wear out my reason with this morning. Me say, you know, say, I Tuesday. And then I say, yo, you know, I have to look out for the people them this morning as well. And I'm like, yeah. So what do you think me have to do for them? Them I say, yeah, you can do what you want to do. So I'm like,
1: what?
2: You know, that's the worst thing I can tell.
1: What?
2: Me, Brother G, you know what I mean?
1: What do you want to do?
2: Do what we want to do.
1: Well, make we go do it then, now. You ready?
2: Yo, so. Matter of fact, make all our people them all listen right now. Ladies and gentlemen, make sure to get your phones ready, all right? If you're not driving, make sure to pull over, all right? Because we're about to do something crazy at BioLife Health and Wellness that we haven't done in months. So people, if you have diabetes, hypertension, cholesterol, fibroid, prostate, lupus, cancer, any form of medical condition, it doesn't matter because do remember that we have a certified nutritionist that's on site. We always recommend that you speak with them. They will not only point you in the right direction where our line of products are concerned, but they will guide you along the way as well. We not just give you the products and say, take it and go on. No. We want to make sure you know, put them on your shelf so then call it cobweb. You understand where I come from? So, with that being said and this in mind, the warehouse said we're supposed to look out for each and every one. And I Tuesday to the name. So, we normally do 2 for Tuesdays, all right? But then, so if we do anything we want. So, for the first 50 people, I'm going to look out for now. I'm going to say, when I say 50 people, I'm going to look out for 50 people and 50 people only. You will be able to get any 2 BioLife products of your choice for only $99. I'm going to say, it's 2 for 2 Tuesdays. So that simply means I have to give you 2 things this morning for only $99. And listen carefully. When I say $99, that simply means that if you want the cleanser, if you want the joint formula, any products of your choice. Me no mean no finke size buck leader. Me want you understand that me I give you 2 products of your choice for only $99. But here's the catch. You have to tell me what is the capital of Jamaica. Yeah, you can't get 2 products for $99 this morning if you can tell me what is the capital of Jamaica. I mean, try to give you an easy one, you know, so now call me and tell me St. Elizabeth or St. Anne, knowing our Ocho Rios. All right? So, people, if you have the answer right now, you can tell me what is the true capital of Jamaica. And by the way, it is Westmoreland. All right? Yes, Miss Me. Yes, Sister Anita, Westmoreland. So, if you have the answer, you can tell me what is the true capital of Jamaica. You will get any 2 BioLife products for $99, but you have to call me now. The number is 844-276-4279. That's 844-276-4279. That's 844-276-4279. That's 844-276-4279. Mr. Aria, don't tell me what is the capital of Jamaica. Can you imagine? May I give any 2 BioLife products for only $99 this morning, but you have to tell me what is the capital of Jamaica, people? And it's a very simple and easy question. So you can't tell me, say, you don't have the answer. Pick up the phone, dial the number now. Matter of fact, yo, you know what we're going to do? Brother G, we're going to spice it up, all right? We'll make it, if they for the first 20 people, we'll give them an extra, we'll give them a cleanser night for free, too, all right? Yeah, man. So, I give them a cleanser and a this for free, too. So, not only me I give them 2 BioLife products for $99, but if they ask for a cleanser, I'll give them a cleanser as well. But they have to tell me, what is the capital of Jamaica? The number to call is 844-276-4279. That's 844-276-4279. Mr. Pick up the phone and just call me now. Tell me what is the capital of Jamaica. Yeah, I get 2 BioLife products for $99. And just because somebody just called a while ago and said, oh, Charius, after me tell him, say it's not. Somebody else said, Montego Bay. All right? I have to say, no. All right? So, if you ask for a cleanser, ladies and gentlemen, I'll also give you a cleanser.

0: for free. Brother G, ring to number for me. But they understand what I'm going to say. Two, we'll give them for 99. And if they ask for the cleanser, then we'll get it too. All right?
1: All right. 844-276-4279. 844-276-4279. Good morning. We're having a little discussion. And it's not just the first.

0: 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Everything you people hear, the name God in everybody. Run with it like people think every word God spoke to the real God. You all are going on as if God is food. Me not understand what Sister Sonia said. And no, me not read good, so me know I'm through the backers. Good morning. Everything you people hear, me not understand it. Sister Sonia, voice note me, because you know me not good pan reading it. Me not misunderstand it. You know, care who like me.
1: That's a good song, but I wouldn't say it's a gospel song. I would say it's more like a testimony. Yeah, I wouldn't say it's a gospel song at all. It's not gospel music to me, but it's a really good song.
0: Me don't understand. Me don't understand what I really say.
1: Good morning, Brother Gary. That's a good song, but I wouldn't say it's a gospel song. I would say it's more like a testimony. Yeah, I wouldn't say it's a gospel song at all. It's not gospel music to me, but it's a really good song.
2: Brother Gary, good morning. Listen, my English is not finished, and this is what I learned from the Bible. Jesus did not come for the righteous. He came for the sinners. He said in his word,
0: How would that stop?
2: Are not sick, they don't need a doctor. So if these people are sinning, they're sinning to Jesus, right?
0: And good morning.
2: The word, a word that they hear somewhere or they read in the Bible. And sometimes they hear it from their grandparents and they turn it now into a song, right? And it is to inspire.
0: Good morning. And these are, and again, let me say this to you. I was on a radio one day and I was playing one George Nooks in Jamaica. I'm going to ask God to cover these youth out there where we love the gospel and I sing it and tell them to continue singing it.
3: Morning.
0: Hello, good morning.
3: Good morning, Brother Gary.
0: Good morning, Mama. How you do?
3: I'm okay. To answer the question, the answer is yes. I classify it as a gospel song. And somebody would say, okay, it's not a gospel song, it's like a testimony. But come on, Sandra Brooks said, I found the answer down on my knees. People classify that as a gospel song. That's a testimony to her.
0: Wow.
3: So for me, yes, it's a gospel song.
0: Wow, that's deep.
3: Yeah, so it doesn't matter, like, the person. People are going to look on Carter because he is who he is. But that doesn't mean, say, his song can't reach people.
0: I like that reason there. That one, the deep. That one. Let me ask somebody if this is a gospel song. I want to ask somebody if this. Thank you very much. What time is it? Not yet 40, no. Let me guess there. Now, you're far to know. I'm a guest there. Where's my guest? You're supposed to have a guest at 8:40. Don't. Somebody help me now if this is a gospel song. Can somebody help me if this is a gospel song, please? That song, yeah. Is this a gospel song?

0: The thing about music, if it's slow, trying to hold the weight of a people would call it, people would call it gospel if it's slow. But you see, if it's, allow me to tell, good morning.
1: Again, for the hearing, yes, that's a gospel song. I would classify that as a gospel song. Love it.
0: I'm lost. Good morning, ma'am. How are you?
2: I'm good. It's definitely a gospel, especially in the new era. So it is, yes.
0: So the Cartel song, is that gospel?
2: I did not like Cartel song, so I won't comment.
0: No, you have to comment. That's selfish. And you are now in the group of that group.
2: Okay, thank you.
0: Come on, No, you can't comment to anyone. It's your preference.
2: Well, I just comment to this one only.
0: So you're saying now, comment. Can we have a discussion? And the discussion, may I go play two kind of song? And may I want to know which one is a gospel song?
2: I like the words. Okay, hear about it. I like the words of Cartel song.
0: Yeah.
2: I go with the words. The words are good.
0: But?
2: Just going to leave it right there.
0: So me must go think where I think of the rest now.
2: No. Do not think what I'm not thinking.
0: If we're having a conversation.
2: I know you do.
0: And I'm asking a question. I'm not talking about the person. Forget about your new Cartel, because I'm going to blow your mind today.
2: I do not know Cartel.
0: You don't know your new of his name. And
2: yes, I love this song that he come out with.
0: All right. And that's all I want from you. You're great.
2: You pull it out of me. All right. Thank you.
0: The lady will sing that song, you know. Me have bad news because I don't know who. So you can't call it anything.
2: Okay.
0: Ready? Good morning. We're going to come back to our conversation right after this. Let me say good morning to one of my great friend. Good morning, sir. How are you? Hold on. Let me turn on this thing. Hold on a minute.

0: cheek.
1: I want to say good morning. Good morning to everybody all over the city, wherever you are. Mr. Andrew Goodmo. And good morning, sir. How are you?
2: Hey, I'm doing great, Brother Gary. How's it going, man? Good to be back here.
1: I know. They have you running all over, right?
2: Oh, nonstop, man. Nonstop. But thankfully, I was able to take a little vacation for my birthday with my wife.
1: For real?
2: Hang out with my kids for Father's Day. It was a good last week.
1: Wow. That means you have a full-time birthday, Father's Day, everything.
2: Yep. But it also means having to come back to a lot of work. We're back to work. We're doing really well. We've... my team, myself, and my assistant, who's actually my wife, within our law firm, my little team has settled over $7 million, recovered over $7 million just this year in the first 6 months.
1: Hold on. You know what? Let me start over. Tell my people who you are.
2: Oh, that's right.
1: This money will mess. And they don't know how to get...
2: You know, I've been here so many times, I totally forget. We keep getting new listeners.
1: Every day. Keeps
2: growing. My name is Andrew Beloy. I'm a personal injury car accident attorney for the Eberst Law Firm. I grew up here in Stuart, Florida, Palm City, Port St. Lucie. I now live in Port St. Lucie. Brother Gary is actually my neighbor. Just a couple houses down, right down the street. So
1: yes.
2: Same neighborhood. And we're very... very tight-knit law firm, but we work throughout the entire state. We're really good people. Our kids go to school here. I went to school here. My parents are here. And the biggest thing is that we make sure to take care of our clients. I give every single client of mine my personal cell phone number.
1: So that's what blow my mind when it comes to you. You separate yourself from everybody.
2: Yep.
1: Give out your, ladies and gentlemen, if you are in Florida... anywhere in Florida. As a matter of fact, when I bring this company on, Eberst, I change it. If you are passing through, if you are coming to Florida, if you're going to any vacation spot in Florida, because this is the spot.
2: Yep.
1: Put this number in your phone right now. And you're meeting an accident. If you don't have this number, you're going to lose a lot. Give me your cell phone number. I need your cell phone. This is crazy. He's giving out his cell phone number. Go ahead, sir.
2: Yep. It's 772-480-0923. And that's 772-480-0923. And I have people, some of the listeners hit me up on WhatsApp, too. You know, I get those messages as well. But that's the phone that my wife calls me on, that my dad, my mom, my sister calls me on. So that's the same number. If you ever have any questions or anything like that, there's no charge. There's no consultation. If you were ever in an accident and you need help, I'm here to help you. And we're very, very good at what we do.
1: Ladies and gentlemen, put this number in your phone. Just dial it. If you live in Florida, if you don't live in Florida, you're coming on vacation. I get this question last week. And let me say this. It doesn't work. If you're coming to Florida and you're meeting an accident here, you have to use an attorney from Florida. And I learned that last week.
2: Yep. That's if the accident occurs in Florida, you need a Florida licensed attorney. So if you're coming here from Texas, New York, Georgia, Alabama, anywhere, or even, you know, visiting from out of the country, and you get into an accident here, you are still entitled to money for the injuries you suffered, for any medical treatment you need. It wasn't your fault that you got in the accident, so why should you have to pay for it? And the law here says that if the other side has caused you injuries, you can recover. And many times people have insurance policies that you can go after, right? But then there's also times where people don't have insurance or they don't have enough. And that's why I preach that whenever you go get car insurance, even now if you have it, you got to call them and ask for UM insurance. Uninsured, underinsured motorist coverage.
1: I'm going to let you explain that, but let me give out this number one more time. 772-480-0923. As you guys hear me talk about them every day, they are not just an advertiser on this radio show. They are family. They want to be a part of what we do. We want them here. And any accident, any damage to your body or to your car, call Andrew, let him tell you. I'm going to recommend you to somebody else or something else, you need this number. Again, 772-480-0923. Put it in your phone. Send it, just dial the number and just hang up and dial it and just say, call, right beside it, say, call John. That's all I have it in my phone. Call John in my phone.
2: Yeah, John Ebers, man. He is the founding partner. He is the biggest aspiration that I want to see as a business guy and someone who actually cares about his clients, right? You know, so 1-800 call John, the Ebers Law Firm, John Ebers, Larry Ebers, amazing guys. Larry Ebers and my kids go to Catholic school, so you know we're Catholic community. We believe in God. We believe that being a good person and doing the right thing is the way you get ahead in life, right?
1: And I believe so. And I, let me ask you, if somebody is here and they're on vacation, driving to Orlando, coming to Miami, driving to Orlando, and they're meeting an accident, and they're not a citizen, can they call you?
2: Yep, you do not have to be a citizen to recover for injuries that you've sustained. And I've had, frankly, actually, I just had someone who came here illegally and did not have papers. This was about a couple years ago. And they were picking fruit in the back of a backyard. And they went into a tree and there were hidden phone lines.
1: Wow.
2: And we ended up suing FPL and the homeowner. We ended up getting a good result out of it that everyone was satisfied with, and that person was not a resident. So it just goes to show you that, you know, when you're here, you're entitled to money if you're hurt by someone else's negligence, right? And then it just goes into the facts of the case, and we're able to explain that to you. It's just like you go to the doctor, and the doctor starts telling you, oh, you have this wrong with you, that wrong with you. Well, I didn't go to medical school. I have no clue whether he's right or wrong, but I trust him, right? In this sense, a lot of people don't know the law. They don't know contracts, which is their policy of insurance. They read all the words, but do they really know what it means? Do they really know what they should be doing? And that's what we're here to do to help.
1: Ladies and gentlemen, 772-480-0923. I am in Vero Beach. Everybody, it doesn't matter where. Vero Beach is a part of Florida.
2: Anywhere in Florida. I have cases in Tallahassee all the way down to Key West. I travel. And again, the best thing about this is you don't pay me. You don't have to pay me. I am not paid unless I recover for you. So what happens is when you're in an accident, the first thing you got to do is make sure that you call the police so that way they can document it and report it. You got to make sure you take photographs. And then after that, go to the doctor. But do not call the insurance company first.
1: I was going to ask you that question.
2: Do not. Do not. Because they ask you to pay them every month.
1: Yeah.
2: But then when it's time for them to pay you, they don't want to. That's why I have a job.
1: So, all right, I'm coming down the road and I'm meeting an accident. Ladies and gentlemen, this question is serious to me and to you guys. Anywhere you are, so long as you plan to stop by Florida for a couple, if you plan to rent a car in Florida when you come here, put this number in your phone. If you plan to go in the Uber, yo, put this number in your phone. Am I wrong or right?
2: Yep, I've got a couple Uber cases right now. Uber, Lyft.
1: Yes.
2: Yep.
1: So long, as a matter of fact.
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2: 480-0923. And again, listen, guys, it's I'm here to help you. And the only way that we ever make money for the firm is if we do right by you and make sure that you guys recover what you need and what you're entitled to. When you're in an accident, you got to make sure the first thing you do is make sure everyone's okay, pull off to the side of the road, call the police. Then you take pictures of the damage so that way it's documented and we can make sure that we have that as evidence. And then after that, you give me a call, 772-480-0923. I don't care what time it is. And if I'm sleeping, I'm going to call you right when I wake up. But if I'm awake, I'm most likely going to answer or call you right back.
1: I'm going to ask you my final question because I know everybody, family, put this number in your phone. I know some of you listening in via be it Fort Pierce. Ladies and gentlemen, I have good news for you. Anywhere you're listening, so long as you plan to, if you live in Florida, you need this number. If you plan to visit to any one of Brother Gary event, which are hundreds of you guys do it every minute, I need to put this number in your phone. If you rent a car, if you work, anything you do in Florida, it can be a case. Don't you assume it's not a case. 772-480-0923. 772-480-0923. I have a friend of mine. His son was in an accident. I don't know if he called. I told him to call and see because you guys are making some history move. I tell him that. I said, listen, try Ebers, man. They make things happen that never supposed to happen.
2: Yep.
1: If someone's in an accident and from ear down, can't move. And the driver didn't have any insurance.
2: Yep. So that's the biggest thing in Florida is that there's a lot of people driving without insurance.
1: Wow.
2: And what you're able to do is you're able to get extra insurance when you go and get your own auto insurance.
1: Oh.
2: This is called UM insurance. UM insurance, uninsured, underinsured motorist coverage. So if you get that extra premium, which I have, my family has, actually my dad has, and he was just in an accident, what happened is someone caused an accident and they didn't have insurance, right? But my dad had a policy of insurance where he had $500,000 in UM insurance, and he paid an extra $100 a month for that, right? But what happens is now we're able to go after his insurance. And my dad just had neck surgery. He's about to have back surgery in 3 weeks. It's going to be hundreds of thousands of dollars in medical bills. He's going to be in pain for the rest of his life. If he didn't have this insurance, he would get nothing. But now I'm going to get him the $500,000 to be able to pay his medical bills and take care of him.
1: Ladies and gentlemen, put this number in your phone. Put this number in your phone. This is going to be your Florida number. This is going to be your visa when you come to Florida. 772-480-0923. 772-480-0923. 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I have a friend who is losing. His son can't move.
2: Yep, it's sad.
1: It's sad. Get this insurance. Don't cost you a couple dollars more. Protect yourself. We're going to talk about this insurance. Hey, I'm going to talk to somebody because I need your ear every day.
2: Yeah, it's like life insurance, but you know the likeliness of you dying, knock on wood, is a lot less than the likeliness of you getting in an accident and then the person not having insurance.
1: Somebody just texted me, Brother Gary, this is the kind of show you want on your program every day. And I told Andrea, I don't want him one day anymore. I want him every, at least for 10 minutes. For 10 minutes every day, he can sit on his porch. We're going to talk about that.
2: Yeah, I'm
1: thank
2: good.
1: You. We're going to talk about that. Where you come in Monday to Friday, every day, just for 5 minutes.
2: Yeah, hey, listen, you know, I'll post up. I can chime in on my iPad and we can
1: course.
2: Do it there. Yeah.
1: Right, and that big yard in the back, yeah. You can be from right there.
2: I got my deer and my dog. That's perfect.
1: Ladies and gentlemen, we're going to do some more. No, this is real. UM Insurance. Go and call your insurance company today.
2: Yeah, listen, I'm here to help, guys. So if you ever need anything, you have any questions, feel free to call me. I'm very available. I've done very high-profile multi-million-dollar cases, but I also grew up from nothing. So I'm right here with you. I'm from here. I'm here to help. You call me. I'll answer.
1: Thank you very much, sir. We talk later on. Ladies and gentlemen, that was my good friend from Ebers Law Firm. Put it on your phone right now. 772-480-0923. 772-480-0923. Let's talk to Sister Marjorie and come right back. Sister Marjorie?
4: Morning, my brother. Happy Tuesday. How you doing?
1: Same to you, baby. Go ahead, Mama. It's all yours.
4: Good morning. Good morning, everyone. My name is Sister Marjorie, and the company this morning that I represent is called Assure for Life. This company has been around for 77 years, and I've been with them for the past 7 years. They provide a wonderful protection plan. As a matter of fact, it's the best protection plan around the world because I've seen them in operation, and they also have an A-plus rating with the BBB. So if you're in the state of Florida, New York, North and South Carolina, and California, it is only $75 per month. All other states is $85. And what that does, when you lose a loved one, it, whether from here in the U.S. or Jamaica or any coverage area, Assure for Life stands in the gap. And you don't have to take any money out of your pocket. You just want to call Sister Marjorie at 860-989-6303. The coverage you'll be getting is burial, shipping of your loved ones from here to Jamaica, airfare tickets for you as the plan holder, grief counseling, even the death certificate is paid for. Assure for Life assists with the planning. As a matter of fact, in as little as 15 minutes, somebody will on the phone with you to start the planning and to help you to get through the process. Call Sister Marjorie right now, 860-989-6303. Even if you already have a plan for yourself already, get Assure for Life, because if you do the math, it's only $11 to $12 per person. It is very much unbelievable, but it's true. Go on their website and you will see for yourself assureforlife.com. Or you could call up the BBB, Better Business Bureau, and ask them about this great company. They are here to help you and to walk you through everything and to also give you that grief counseling and to stand by you in the event you lose a loved one. We don't know when it's going to happen, but we need to be prepared and to make sure that we are covered and we don't have to go through that stress when our loved one passed. The number to call me today is 860-989-6303. And the first 5 callers that call me right now, I am going to make you get 30% off when you sign up. 860-989-6303. Thank you so much, Brother G. Have a wonderful and blessed day.
1: Thank you very much, Sister Marjorie. Give the number one more time again for me, please.
4: 860-989-6303. One more time. 860-989-6303. Thank you, Brother G.
1: Thank you very much, ma'am. Good morning. Good morning, ladies and gentlemen. Let me get this one ready. Good morning to you.
5: Great God Almighty, I want to thank you so much.
1: In around 2 minutes, I'll be talking to Mr. Jim.

0: couple months ago, I saw this gentleman somewhere, and I said to myself, I would love to have a conversation. And I'm not joking. I was saying to myself, I would love to have a conversation with him and his direction, where he's going, because our job with this radio station is just to highlight good people. And good people come from all parts of life. Worse if you are living in Port St. Lucie. You will see all different kind of people here, because that's the community that's where I live in. And I thank God that today I get a call. Yesterday I get a call to speak to him. Good morning, sir. How are you?
1: Good morning, Brother G. God bless you.
0: I like what you say. Listen, when somebody call me Brother G, that's personal. That means we are cool.
1: Yeah.
0: Good morning.
1: Yeah.
0: Let me say this. A couple years ago, I saw you at, I think it was the event.
1: Yep.
0: At Kyle G.
1: Yep.
0: And I said, I would love to talk to him one day.
1: You did? You came over, said hello.
0: You know what I mean?
1: Yeah, I do.
0: And when I get the call yesterday, I said, God, I love you.
1: Well, you know what? God puts us all in some places to be together, to do good things, and to spread the word, right?
0: And listen, man, I love what you are doing. I love who you are. Like, I love you are. And when I heard I'm going to talk to you yesterday, and tell my people who you are before we do anything. Let's talk about who you are.
1: Good question. My name is Jim Norton. I am running for Port St. Lucie City Council District 3. Currently, Council Member Anthony Bonna serves in that seat, and he is going to be your next state representative, and I've been asked to step up and to fill some pretty big shoes and to help keep Port St. Lucie moving forward.
0: Wow. So, ladies and gentlemen, all right, describe me. All right, so what I want to ask you,
1: yeah,
0: the position you are filling, is it something you're new to? What is it? Give me an example. Give me an idea.
1: It's a great question, and it's not something I'm new to, but I'm humbled and honored to have been able to serve as a city commissioner previously for two terms in the city of Weston, and that was back probably close to 10 years ago, 15 years ago when I was first elected. So I have that experience of being in that position, knowing what to do, knowing the challenges that we face, knowing how to navigate some of the issues that face our city, because many cities face the same issues, taxes, traffic, things like that.
0: Oh.
1: I've already done there, been there, done that, so I'm ready to go on day one,
0: I like that,
1: so to speak. Now, certainly, I also have the educational acumen as well. I have an MBA. I've run businesses. I have my own business, and very, very successful. And certainly want to take that business acumen and transition that to help, again, keep our taxes low and provide the best services we can for all of our residents of Port St. Lucie.
0: And let me ask you a question. When is the election? Because we need to know.
1: The election is actually August 18th. It's a primary election, so it's real important that everybody get out to vote. Your voice needs to be heard. You need to make sure that you have individuals in that seat, especially the cities, because those are most closest to the residents and the taxpayers. The most are affected by what decisions are made at the city level. So August 18th, it's a primary. It's a nonpartisan race, so everybody gets to vote, which I love.
0: Oh, I like that.
1: Yeah.
0: Ladies and gentlemen, August 18th is a very important day. It's good as my birthday, sir. Don't forget it.
1: You see that?
0: It's my birthday.
1: We're celebrating your birthday, Brother G.
0: So I'm coming to celebrate with you.
1: Absolutely.
0: And I'm happy that you come. So when I go to the poll, I will see your name. Explain to the people.
1: Yes, you will. You're going to see a ballot of different representatives for different seats, but under the city seats, you're going to see it's for mayor and two council seats. I'm District 3. You'll see my name there, Jim Norton. You just have to bubble the box, and we're set to go.
0: And I want people to know that you are the better guy. Let me be honest. Why you think that you are in what you do? Because Weston is a hard city.
1: Hey, it's
0: and if you've been in it before,
1: right?
0: I need people to know that it's not just a city.
1: Right.
0: Weston is not just normal.
1: Right.
0: And if you've been there before, go ahead.
1: Yeah.
0: Explain to my people.
1: Hey, well, here's where we're at. The city of Port St. Lucie, although is only 65 years young, we are at a crossroads. We're at a fork in the road. We can go one or two directions. And your question is really, really valid in that experience matters right now. The decisions we make need to take us into the next 50 to 100 years because, unfortunately, bad decisions were made, you know, 25, 35 years ago that have put us in a situation where we're playing catch-up. Now we're in a situation where we have plans, we have strategic plans, we have a lot of growth, we have a lot of issues facing our city in the future with that growth, but also with that growth comes a lot of positive things. So you need somebody who has the experience, who's done it before, who's made those tough decisions, who in times when there are some needs to cut back, you know what to do without being a detriment to your city, without cutting back on the safety issues, without making sure we're clean, making sure it's a beautiful city, and continuing to move forward to grow, to be a great place to live, work, and raise a family. Again, as I said before, it's all about experience. I've been a city commissioner before. I currently sit on the chair of the Planning and Zoning Committee, so I know where all the bodies are buried, so to speak.
0: Well, I want to say something to you. When I remember 15 years ago when Western was the Western.
1: Yeah.
0: That city grows so far. When people talking about Pembroke Pines now, Western was the fastest city in that area.
1: Right. And in fact, it's a good point. What happened was people said, oh, Weston, that's like in the middle of nowhere, you know, all the way out west by the Everglades. Now it's the center of attention in Broward County and in South Florida. You know, you've got I-75 there, you've got the Sawgrass, you've got connections to 595 to get east-west, north-south. So, and it's a city that people wanted to live, work, raise a family, and invest in their business and bring more businesses there. And that's what I want to do here.
0: I have a question that if there's a priority tax reform pass.
1: Yeah.
0: And so they pass a tax reform.
1: Sure.
0: Why are you a better prepared than your opponent?
1: Well, it's a great question because no one knows what's going to happen. Everybody wants tax reform. I'm a tax reform proponent, but you need somebody in that position who has the business acumen, who has the educational background, like an MBA, who understands the numbers, who's able to make sure we navigate through the course moving forward to make sure we continue to make our city safe, clean, and beautiful. And I'm better positioned because I've been there and I've done that.
0: Yeah.
1: I'm going to go back to my experience in the city of Weston. We had a similar situation where we had some tough financial times and we had to make some tough decisions, but we didn't want to do it at the detriment of our city. You don't act like a city that's I think our mayor said, that's in going down. You want to make sure you continue to move forward, and that's what I want to bring. And again, I bring that business background as well. Unfortunately, my opponent, you know, he has a bankruptcy and he's been foreclosed on. I've run businesses. I've sold businesses. The business I sold is still in business today. And I'm very, very successful, and I want to bring that success to the city to continue to make sure that we provide the best, highest quality services to all of our residents at the lowest possible, you know, rate.
0: My audience is listening to you. Ladies and gentlemen, those who are listening to 103.1 HD3, 97.9 HD3, live in Port St. Lucie. Let me say this to you, and why I'm going to use this question. Mm-hmm. It's one of the most plaguing. In Jamaica, we said plague. Plague means that it's every move you make, you hear that question.
1: Sure.
0: This city is growing too fast.
1: Right.
0: It's growing fast where it bring me here.
1: Yeah.
0: That means I'm a part of the growth.
1: Hey.
0: Yep. You are a part of Western.
1: Yep.
0: How are you going to help address these concerns?
1: Yeah, you know, let me go back first. I'm part of that growth too.
0: Wow.
1: I came to this city and I fell in love with Port St. Lucie. And I fell in love not only because what it is, but what it's going to be. It's going to be a thriving city in the future. But let's go back, you know, like I said, 25, 30 years ago, these builders, they were given entitlements by previous city councils. And you can't do that again. We got to make sure that we don't do that again and that we hold the current developers accountable to make sure they build the infrastructure. Like I said, I chair the Planning and Zoning Board, so I see it every day. I live it every week. When we make these decisions and we have developers come in front of us to get these, you know, certain variances and things changed for their betterment. But what I do and what we do as a city council and a zoning board is we tell these developers, okay, if you want this, you need to help us with that. And that is the infrastructure that needs to be put in place because 30 years ago, they didn't do that. But I'm going to hold their feet to the fire, and we're going to collaborate together to make sure that we do those things that help traffic, that help keep our streets safe, and also to make sure our residents have a way to get around town without being, put at a disadvantage.
0: Ladies and gentlemen, August 18th, put this on your calendar. Yep. It's going to be right here in our city. Everybody need to go out. It's a major date for everybody. And his name is Jim, N-O-R-T-O-N. When you go to the poll and election date, and remember, you have to be 18. Everybody who is 18,
1: You have to be a registered voter. Registered voter. Anybody 18 and older can register to vote as long as you live in the city of Port St. Lucie. So get out there now. Get to, you know, go online. The supervisor of elections, make sure you are registered to vote.
0: I think one of these fine week, I'm going to ask if I could get somebody from the election department.
1: That's a good idea. Especially now.
0: Yes. Yeah. I think, because let me be honest with you.
1: Yeah.
0: When I just moved here, I didn't know I have to have a license.
1: Yeah.
0: I did not know.
1: Yeah.
0: I did not know that I have to transfer over my license.
1: Sure.
0: So that's one of the questions I know.
1: Absolutely. And you bought a house, right?
0: Yes.
1: So you have to be homesteaded as well. Yeah. So if your house.
0: No, my wife have everything.
1: Yeah.
0: But I didn't transfer my license.
1: Right.
0: So when I pull up at the place, they said not the day at election.
1: Right.
0: I went and she said, for you to vote, you have to have a Florida license.
1: Sure.
0: And I'm like, I didn't know that.
1: Yeah.
0: So I would love. I'm just going to try to get.
1: And you have to be registered to vote.
0: See, a whole heap of stuff.
1: Yeah, that's a great idea. You should get the supervisor of elections out here soon. You know, that's.
0: I'm going to talk to the mayor and see if we could get that person and announce it when she's coming in.
1: Sure.
0: Because I know a lot of people would love to have her to.
1: Yep.
0: That's a whole heap of stuff.
1: Absolutely. Let me run. Give me 1 second, Brother G. I want to go back to that property.
0: Yeah.
1: Property tax reform is critical for everybody. Look, you know, we all see the growth. We all see the housing assessments going up, and we really need some form of property tax reforms. So our friends, families, neighbors, you know, they have a place to live and they can continue to call home without being, you know, taxed out of their house. Especially, you know, like my mother, who's a retiree living on a fixed income. You know, you need to make sure that, you know, they can continue to afford their house. They can afford the house, they just can't afford sometimes the taxes and insurance.
0: Yeah.
1: Right? That's what it's all about.
0: My God.
1: Yep.
0: Ladies and gentlemen, August 18th.
1: Yep.
0: I'm going to start changing my words now. You have to be 18 and register.
1: Yes.
0: That's something new. I just get it.
1: Yep.
0: I think by living here, you qualify. And District 3, Jim Norton, I'm asking everybody to, he already experienced. One of the major things this city is going through, he already live it. If you are coming from Western in any part of government, you know what Western was.
1: Absolutely. I want to make sure that Port St. Lucie, in a similar way, is like Western, where it's a preferred city to live, work, raise a family, have a business, bring businesses in, and to retire in as well.
0: Wow.
1: Makes sense?
0: 100%.
1: Yeah.
0: And I love what you are. Ladies and gentlemen, I'm going to have him here before August 18th again, because what he's doing, I'm asking our community, listen to Caribbean Radio, please go out there and support. He's here to help to make this city a better city. We need in every form of help we can, because this city has been growing left, right, and center. You are in the city.
1: Yep.
0: And the main thing now, it's growing.
1: Yep. We want to make sure it grows in the right way. You know, there's a right way to do it.
0: Uh-oh.
1: There's a wrong way to do it.
0: Uh-oh. There we go.
1: I've been there. I've seen there. I've done that. I'm ready. I'm not learning on the job. I've lived it. I've done it. I'm ready to go on day one. I've been to all the council meetings for the last year and a half, been to the budget workshops, the community summits. I've been, you know, face to face with the people who come to me and say, I need you, you know, I need some help, I need some relief. And that's what I'm here to do. I'm here to make sure that I listen and provide for the residents what they want.
0: Ladies and gentlemen, August 18th, remember you have to register to vote. If you don't register, don't pull up. And remember, look for Jim Norton in District 3, and he's here to help this community. Mr. Norton, thank you so much.
1: Thank you, Brother G.
0: And we're going to talk one more time again before election.
1: I hope so.
0: And, of course, listen, I pray for you, and you are here.
1: God bless you.
0: And we need everybody who can help make this city, because there's a load. There's a big load. Everybody's coming here. And trust me, they're coming.
1: They're coming. They want to be here.
0: They want to be here.
1: You know, it's not a place people want to be here now. This is a safe, beautiful city. That's what they want.
0: I have 3 persons text me this morning from Boston. Brother Gary, one of them said, you are the one who are telling me about Port St. Lucie. One text me yesterday and said she get approved for a loan in Port St. Lucie.
1: Yep.
0: So they are coming.
1: Yeah.
0: And I tell them every day, if you move to Port St. Lucie, I'm guarantee you're going to get 20 more years in your life.
1: Absolutely.
0: Because of the weather, because of the environment, there's next door to Jamaica, the people here are good. It's just a place to live.
1: It is. It's a beautiful, you know, you used to have a stigma to Port St. Lucie, and I'm not going to say what it was.
0: Yeah.
1: But when you come to Port St. Lucie now, you're in Port St. Lucky. I want to make sure we go from the stigma to the standard.
0: Wow.
1: Doesn't that make sense?
0: Wow. Make 100%. And I want you to take this in serious. When your boss elevate you to do something,
1: right,
0: it's because they see it. And I know what you are doing because they know you can do it.
1: Right.
0: And I'm rooting for you. When you win, I'm going to come and check you and say, hey, man, you are doing good.
1: Yep. And I'll come on and talk about what's going on in the city with you, just like the mayor.
0: Okay, now we're talking.
1: Yeah.
0: Thank you, sir.
1: Because you know what? It's not just about my district. It's about the entire city. This is an at-large vote. Everybody gets to vote for every seat. So I want to make sure everybody knows that, I'm concerned about things that are going on in my area, but I'm concerned more about what's going on and how we can elevate all of Port St. Lucie. You know what they say to that old saying? Rising tides raise all ships.
0: Yes, sir.
1: That's what we want to do.
0: I love it. Ladies and gentlemen, the city of Port St. Lucie, August 18th, District 3, Mr. Jim Norton. Support what he's supporting. He's a part of the growth.
1: Yep.
0: He's here to make the Lord light. Help, let Lord light.
1: Yep.
0: Thank you very much, sir.
1: Thank you.
0: We'll talk again one of these days. Keep it locked. We'll be right back after this, ladies and
1: God
0: gentlemen.
1: God bless you, Brother G.
0: Thank you, sir. Good morning.

0: learned from me. Good morning.
1: Hi. Good morning to you. How are you?
0: I am doing great.
1: All right. I am a new listener. Just download this app last night. I listened to Brother Reverend St. Hope. But I got up this morning and I decided to turn this radio thing on. And I heard you covering some very important topics. One was what classifies a song as a gospel song. And I wanted to chime in then. I had some difficulty getting the number, but I got it, and here I am.
0: As a new listener, is it me didn't say it often, or because I want to blame myself? Who didn't say it? Is it you didn't catch it, or I didn't say it often?
1: I'm not going to do the blame game. I think that it's my responsibility to find the number. Whatever you are interested in, you are to pursue it. And so I pursued it until I got it.
0: Thank you.
1: And here we are.
0: Well, all right. So, all right. Let's talk. Let's get you involved. And I want to say welcome to. And how is it so far since you start listening? How is it?
1: It's been amazing.
0: Wow. Thank you.
1: Love your program. Never chimed in. I am never home. In the mornings, I work very early, so it's my off day, and I decided to run some errands and listen to, bring my tablet with me and plug it into my radio, because I don't even have the radio dial, the local, the time is not there, but it's a reason why I chimed in this morning, and I am encouraged to hear the listeners participating, different people coming on, giving information and guidance.
0: All right.
1: About different things that we can benefit from.
0: So all right, so let's get to the conversation. So here I play some music, and what would you call gospel songs?
1: A gospel song is any song that relates to the God in you and the peace of God in you.
0: Wow.
1: You're connected. It doesn't matter if it's a banjo, it's a man sitting on the road knocking a pan. Back in the day, in the biblical days, we didn't have the technology, or we were not.
0: Hold a minute, don't move. Hold a minute. I have a sponsor, and daytime is 9:30. Hold a minute, don't move. Promise me you're not going to move. Please, let me talk to them for 3 minutes and get back to you. Give me a minute. I'll be right back.
2: I keep hearing about this fire life, but I'm very skeptical. I'm never a person who jump on things like that. Sometimes it takes me years to do something. So I used to wake up in the morning. I have headache, a little pains and stuff. But, I was actually in good health. I eat healthy and I take care of myself. But for some reason, I'm getting it. Okay. So anyway, I got fire life thing. I didn't tell my husband about it. It worked for me instantly. I get a week into taking this thing. I just get up out of the bed, jump out of the bed, make the bed. I don't feel it. I was actually in good health. I eat healthy and I take care of myself. But for some reason, I'm getting it. Okay. So anyway, I got by your life thing. I didn't tell my husband about it. So it worked for

0: You couldn't think of me walking around like as a 19-year-old. You know, I don't know. And I need to try the Man of Steel yet, so I want to tell you, this BioLife thing is great stuff. This BioLife is real great, boss.
1: Oh, you mean? Hello, good morning.
2: In there. Hello, good morning.
1: In the middle of the morning. Yeah. Zen man, may I beg you something for my little thing for 10 people, please? Before you go, just tell me I beg you for 10 people, and then you go do your thing. May I beg you for 10 people?
2: All right.
1: The lady I went new, may I make sure she's not the 10, and may I make sure she get the number, and may I beg you the 3 product for $199. That's 10 people. Do me, I beg you.
2: Product for $199 for 10 people. Brother G, you're messing, man. Yo, Bridget, why don't you have this $199 thing from where they are? You're squeezing. But a million Zen Marin, a million Breaker Rose, and they want to fire me. But today, listen to what me I say.
1: Yeah.
2: You say 3 for $199, me I kick off $99 all after that. All right, me I go pay it for them. You see the first 50 people I call right now.
1: Go ahead with me here. Go ahead with me here. Let me write it down.
2: $5,000,
1: yeah.
2: Yeah, the $5,000 me I come out and my pocket with you. You hear me? I'm giving them 3 products. Them pay 99, me pay 99. You understand what I say? So basically, instead of giving me for $199, Brother G, me I give them 3 products for only $99 as a one-time gift. That's me I look out for them. And every day at Christmas, and every day Zenmar have a little bit of money.
1: Hold on, Zenmar. Zenmar.
2: So if the warehouse come to me and say, me have to pay for it, me I go take up $5,000 out of my pocket, or then can box me for my paycheck. You understand what I say? Yeah, man. But I'm paying for 50 people this morning. Me, I look out for them. People, one day, Sister Anita say, you never give me nothing yet. Yesterday, Miss Bailey said, yeah, you look a mother boy, you not give me nothing. Brother Rufus say, boy, you not give me nothing. I say, all right, no worry yourself, man. Today is the day. I'm giving every single individual 3 products for $99. This should have been a deal for $199. So that simply means that Zen Mark Kelly, I go pay $99 for you. Uno call, pay $99. Take on a tree, go on in the ways, Zenmar and the warehouse go in a problem, all right? And me and him going in a hot water. Yeah, what you need for the door, people? You have to call me and give me another name for Dukuno, please. I'm a favorite trivia that I'm a grandmother. Yeah, grandma, they have to tell me another name for Dukuno. If them can tell me another name for Dukuno, the Jamaican spice Caribbean dumpling where we tie in a banana leaf and we want string and then boil it for 45 minutes, yes. Tell me another name for Dukuno this morning, and you will get 3 products for $99. Not $199, only 50 people. 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Call now, people. 50 people, Mr. May I do it for. 3,500. See the 37, 38. Brother G, me I tell you, 50 people alone, me can't afford. A 5 grand alone, me have in my pocket. I mean, now I go $5,100 either. That means 51 people, me have to go pay for. You understand? So, all I'm wanting to do is call me now. Instead of giving them the 3 products to $199, me I go pay $99 for them. Them pay $99 now. That deal that I've never done before. And me I do it to your listeners. 50 of them this morning. 844-276-4279. Brother G, you can rinse in a money for me.
1: Gone. No, that's a deal. And a half. 3 products for $99. 844-276-4279. 844-276-4279. 844-276-4279. Good morning. Good morning. Good morning. And let me go back and talk to the sister. Let me drop that tune and come right back. And me just want to tell her, may I make sure she gets one of them products there now? May I make sure she gets

0: something.
1: My blessings are untold.
2: Thank you, Father.
0: So the question I asked this morning, and let me say this, when it comes to Caribbean people, we are the queen and king of knowing who Jesus wants in his kingdom.
3: Making all things right.
0: Let me say it again. Jamaican people, we have the key for letting some people in a Jesus kingdom. Everybody on the TikTok, it's gonna lock off now. DJ Tillyman, I'm charging. Hey.
3: Gotta thank you for them.
0: Father Abinah, come in. You can't sit in him early this week. Let me know if you want. If you can't sit in now, let me know. You know. Father Abinah, come in Saturday. And like what me say, me just remember. Let me know if you can't come in him earlier before your show. Yeah, for that 1 hour there. Early. Let me know. Send me a text now. If you know you can't come in theme this week, yeah, early. Everybody on TikTok. TikTok have 2% leave if you got dead. It said 2% leave. Ladies and gentlemen, big up Sister Jackie. We reach 100,000 like this morning. Thank you to everybody on the ticking who ticking with me. Big up all the people on Instagram. Ma'am, I want to tell you publicly, if I could give you a gift, I would give you a gift for having more patience than anybody else. Good morning. You have more patience than Brother Gary. So let's get back to the conversation of what is gospel music. It's 9:40. So what would you recommend? What do you think it's gospel music? Go ahead, ma'am. Sorry about that.
4: That's okay.
0: Thank you.
4: What I would love to recommend is if we would read Psalms 150.
0: Well, let me write this down. Let me write this down.
4: And it is a very short psalm. It's 1 to 6. There are 6 verses. It talks about praising God in the firmament, his power, wherever you are. If it's a coconut that you break and you knot the shells together, you can muscle up a him. We have gotten so caught up in the American and the tradition of the modern things.
0: Wow.
4: In today. And so if the music doesn't sound a specific way, it does not resonate. Let me say something to you.
0: What's your first name, by the way? What's your first name? Can I ask you? Is it okay?
4: Yes, it is okay. The first name is Yvette.
0: Sister Yvette, let me say this to you. Yesterday, Sunday, me and my wife was home. And this argument, listen, I think most of us, Lord forgive me if I'm wrong, are going to end up in a trouble. Because of what the word they just use, what the word they use, like old Tandy, what the word they name, or go again, you just use a word, look while.
4: We're modern, we become so modern.
0: One next word, like you say, we used to the same, Pastor Kelly, we used to the same thing over and over. What the word they name?
4: Customs.
0: Hold on the man, another word there. Man, I used the word yesterday. What happened? She cook. Pastor Ellie, where the word, Pastor Kelly, like when you used to the same thing over and over, and because the old time way of doing it, when the word go again, you just use the word look well, no Sister Yvette. But anyway, I got to write the word in. The word in. My wife was talking yesterday, and she said to me, "Say, I'm disappointed." But let me tell you what happened. She cook curry cow foot. Mm-hmm. So when she cook the curry cow foot, me excited now, you know. Do you know, say, me going at the kitchen. She have rice and peas. Me say, my feelings hurt. She say, what happened? Me say, my girl.
4: I'm clean rice.
0: How do you cook? And, yeah, to me. She said, BMs, I think. What the word they use? And if she listen, she give me the word yesterday. Tradition. She said, babes, tradition just kill me look wild. Tradition kill your little lunch, your little bit dinner. I say, my girl, me say, listen, the pot the bunny fire and the pot don't cook it now. I say, when me taste the cow food, I say, Jesus, are we had the cow food, Jesus? Hold on, the sister. Hold on there. Hello, good morning.
5: Yeah, tradition, brother.
0: Tradition. Me say, my wife cook the curry cow food. It's sitting thick like a jello, and me say, yes, Jesus. And me say, me lie down, and me go into the kitchen and go like a game foul. And every minute me a pass it, me say, me can't try it. She said, the food don't cook it. Can me taste the comfort. And when me go in there, me see the rice and peel, me say, I beg. Hear it to me now. Tradition just kill me, look wild. Tradition wow. just kill me. Because me don't see me a cook white rice on a Sunday. And when the lady just said, Sister Yvette just said, I want to talk to everybody this morning about tradition. Tradition is a serious something. Because we used to the song, slow, and we used to it somewhere. And we used to the people, and we used to sing it around this big hat, and they are all to be announced save. And them alone can't sing gospel. And I say go no more. Everybody feel Jesus. And when you feel Jesus, we are going to express in our way how that Jesus they feel to them. Am I wrong, Sister Yvette? Am I wrong or right?
4: You're absolutely right. It doesn't matter where you are. If we notice how music, how God creates music, and how music resonates with us wherever we are. If we have traveled, we can hear different music, and we can, and it's a reason why we can relate to music. It doesn't matter if we're grieving, if we're happy, if we're uncertain. It doesn't matter your mood.
0: I love this lady.
4: We can relate to music. It's a we're accustomed to music.
0: Sister Yvette, I'm going to say something to you.
4: Open
0: Sister Yvette,
4: to different kinds of
0: music. All my life, you know, who is my best rapper? I don't understand this music, but you know who I love, who I play. Let me tell you, you're going to shock. I don't even know him. One of the dirtiest mouth in rapping, his name is DMX. Pa, I don't understand this music, but you know who I love, who I play. Let me tell you, you're going to shock. I don't even know him. One of the dirtiest mouth in rapping, his name is DMX.
4: Okay, and I heard of him.
0: The reason why I love DMX, every album of DMX do, input three prior, I give God glory.
4: There you go.
0: Look at Steve Harvey. Steve Harvey was the dirtiest mouth in a comedy. Every second word in cuss bad word. What if TDGX never give him an opportunity?
4: That's right.
0: I was saying to somebody a couple weeks ago, I said, I would do a comedy show. The only way I would do a comedy show if me get major hype. If you do a comedy show for better gear, I would do a gospel comedy show if me get major hype. And the person said, but Fimo Dutty. I look and me say, listen, the problem with us, we not give nobody an opportunity to talk about Jesus in one different way.
4: That's correct. We have minimized him to our customs, what we're used to.
0: Yes!
4: And he has to work in that mode. But we
0: for
4: have
0: me?
4: To throw the box away.
0: One of my friends named Flavor. Flavor, give me wife. Make my wife hear one cassette with me one day. And ma'am, me call Flavor and say, my you dash with that cassette, the man. Look at my mouth, dirty man. Ma'am, if you hear me mouth, which part me go up on that woman and which part me go up over here, so I want me tell the girl them video. My mouth in a dance hall was the me used to be the girl them DJ. When time I pull my mouth, the girl them do so sitting. Ask anybody at Canada. No dance to keep a Canada in the panny. My mouth dirty, tell girl off his skin out, off his turnover, off his wine up pan, off his sit down pan, off his turn up pan, and look what God do.
4: That's God. That's our God. He loves us with an everlasting love, and he pursues us. We were born with our personalities. You are always going to be who God created you to be. Wherever you live, wherever you work, you are who you are, made in his image and likeness.
0: Hold on a minute. Yes, ma'am. Hold on a minute. Let me hook you up with my wife, and she will go through with you right now. Hold on a minute. Not you. Hold on a minute. Let me hook you up. And Sister Yvette, you made my day today. You made my day.
4: Thank you, sir.
0: And I want to tell you, hold on a minute. My friend is talking to you from up there. So hold on a minute. Richard, go ahead and explain to her right now, sir. Go ahead, sir. Yes, Miss Yvette, you made my day today. We just want people to know that the way how people see God, I saw them sing about God.
4: Yes, yes.
0: I saw we talk about God, or we see God.
4: Yes, absolutely.
0: And what church you go to? You go to a church?
4: Oh, I go to anywhere that serves God.
0: Girl, I like you. I like you already.
4: It's not a building thing with me.
0: I like you already. Lord Jesus, we love you already. You're going to be a part of Caribbean already for the day of your life. You're not going anywhere. We need to get your radio in your house. Tell, write down my cell phone number, I'm going to get your radio where you can listen in your house. You have a pen?
4: And where my dad can listen. My dad is going to be 102 years old in October.
0: Oh, my God. So everybody can listen.
4: He would love to have that radio.
0: Where is he located? He live with you?
4: Yes, we're in Boca Raton, Florida.
0: All right. Send me a text with my number. You have Alexa in your house? You have Alexa?
4: Yes, I do.
0: Yeah, man, when you go home, just tell Alexa to play Caribbean with the HD. Yes, you don't need no radio then. You both say. When you go home, just say to her, enable skill. As you reach home, you call me. Yeah, let me give you my cell phone number. You have a pen?
4: Yes, sir.
0: All right. 305.
4: Uh-huh.
0: 305 again.
4: Uh-huh.
0: 6494.
4: 6494.
0: Yeah, repeat number here. Repeat number here. Let me show you have the devil now black with this man. Repeat the number for me.
4: It's 305-305-6494.
0: Yes, text me and I'm going to tell you how to get Alexa and your when you're going. Just all you have to simply call her name and tell her for enable skill Caribbean Radio HD and you listen non-stop. And I know for sure your radio, when you're going to your radio, try 103.1 HD3.
4: Yes, that's what I'm listening to that on my tablet. I discovered your program because of Reverend St. Hope. I used to listen to Reverend St. Hope when he was with a different radio station, and I reconnected with him. So it's the first morning that I am able to listen to radio because I am generally at work. Well, I want to tell you that you make me very proud.
0: Well, he's on every day, 12 to 2, and we have a full. Don't you stop. Thank you. Share it to your friends and family, and I'm going to send the app where you can give to everybody. Thank you so much for listening, and thank you for call and giving me a little strength to say people going to sing about Jesus in their state of mind. Thank you very much.
4: Yes.
0: God bless you,
4: sis.
0: Bless
4: sir.
0: You. Rev, you get a number, you get a little strokes there, so Rev. If, yeah, me like that. Ladies and gentlemen, you don't know how many people want to find a station like this. But somehow we sit down and we don't tell a friend them. Somehow we sit down and we don't tell a friend them. Tell a friend them about the radio. Send them the link. Share the link with them. And I'll see them happy. Too much of us sit down and don't even realize that flapping. I know, you're right, you know, going forward. Good morning. Hello, good morning.
6: Good morning, Bro G.
0: Good morning, sir. How are you?
6: I am wonderful, thank you, man. Just a little bit upset with Zenmar because now everybody is calling me saying they want three products for 99. I just got off the phone with Gwendolyn, your friend.
0: Yes, sir.
6: It's pure cussing. She live at Port St. Lucie. I was a pure cussing shaggy me.
0: Man, I know I ain't about show like somebody live at Port St. Lucie. Port St. Lucie people different. And Boca people different. And
6: oh,
0: Palm
6: God.
0: Beach people different.
6: Jesus.
0: Yeah, well, let me say this to you. Right now, me I look a venue in a Palm Beach where me can keep my prayers house. Me I get a new venue now.
6: About time.
0: Yeah, me I get back a venue. Get back. A venue, me I talk to one realtor and they hook up a nice venue for me. Where me can, I went to the city yesterday and then give me a venue where me can keep 300 people in there, but me can't do that. They only can hold 300. Because the big place that me use now available. Come on, do it. The last Friday every month.
6: It's not enough.
0: No. The last Friday every month, we have to keep a praise house. And
6: back to basics.
0: My you, me say me I do it. And you know who me who you help me get? Who? You take care help me get Major Hype? For your gospel comedy show.
6: Yeah, I can talk to him.
0: I would love to have him. That's my next. That's the only way I'll keep a. If I keep a gospel comedy show right now for my birthday tomorrow morning, August, if me get Major Hype,
6: you can't get him much.
0: No, my youth, Major Hype not easy to get. It's like how Steve Harvey. It's like how TD Jakes care Steve Harvey the dirtiest mouth in a Don't Steve Harvey the dirtiest mouth?
6: Yes, he does. He can get that. Oh yeah, whatever it is.
0: And see TD Jakes put in life in career on the block and bring him.
6: Wow.
0: So me decide to mind more and bring Major Hype.
6: Nah, you can bring him on. Trust me, it will be a good twist.
0: Brother. Me say, me tell him man, me tell myself, and me tell my wife, I would love to do a comedy show with Major Hype for my birthday.
6: That would not work.
0: So, can I leave it on you to get me to get him? If me say, if Major Hype call me, me know so you make the link.
6: All right, I'll make the link.
0: All right, do me a favor, and everybody will buy today. I get a ticket. No. Because the Major Hype, that would be history. Don't a gospel comedy show with Major Hype a star it. History.
6: Yep, that would be definitely history.
0: Performing live, may have two singer and three comedian, and it over.
6: Done. Boss.
0: My youth, may I beg you something for it? Just a close it.
6: You know, I anything with Oliver Samuels.
0: So you're not gonna host it, man.
6: All right. There you go.
0: But may I forget Major Hype date first? If
6: no
0: I
6: no problem.
0: So here may I beg you this man is.
6: I'm going to reach out to him and be done.
0: Here may I beg you. Just because me you're cool and you like me. Are you begging nine times last it now? Please. For cheaper.
6: But that's what I've called to tell you. I'm gonna do it one more time for the last time ever, because ladies and gentlemen, we cannot survive on $99 for 3 buy live products. It's impossible. All right? So, listen, it's crazy, all right? Denmar did it, so I'm going to do it again, all right?
0: I love you. Thank you. Because somebody just text me and say, why I can't get you, the 844 number is not... What's going on with that number, sir?
6: I haven't the foggiest idea, but we decided that we're going to discontinue using that one and use the 800 one. It comes through when it's ready, but the 800 one is the one we're using.
0: All right, go ahead.
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Good morning to you, Brother Gary. Sister Sharon Smith, good morning. Good morning, Uncle Wayne G.

If you listened last week, you would have heard who won Artist of the Week. So let me just repeat. It was a very, very good show. And the winner was Ian Reed, also known as Gospel Kid. So he will be moving on to the next round, which they'll vie for Artist of the Month. And those three artists are Ian Reed, Dwayne Brown, and Michael Lawson. It's gonna be a showdown. Stay tuned, guys.

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We'll have your song reviewed and we will definitely enter you for On Central Stage, where you battle with other artists and get some votes. And if you win Artist of the Week, you'll move on to Artist of the Month, and the Artist of the Month receive an exclusive interview and a gift courtesy of KSATS. Yes, so go ahead and send your songs, all right? And these songs doesn't have to be all posh and prom. You know, you can always just record your song on a rhythm, sound clear and loud and nice and everything, and it's gospel. Send it all over. Just send it on

A beautiful day, a day right after the PEP results came out, one day after, and I tell you, it is a tense feeling for some. Some are very happy, some are very sad, they wish they had worked harder, some are satisfied. Whatever you're feeling today, it's a beautiful day to give God thanks. And congratulations for all those passes for the PEP exams and for all those who went to their, well, get to go to their school of choice. Congratulations. And don't worry, it is a beautiful day. It is a beautiful day.

It is now time. It is that time of the morning where I play your artist them. And no one wants to hear them. So we're going to start off with week number one winner. And that's June month, right? Week number one winner was Michael Lawson. And his song is Jaja Nam Play. Oh, remember. Hey! Remember Jaja Nam Play now. Guys, listen up.

All right, Jaja, now I'm playing now. And guys, me don't want to play now with Michael Last voting now. All right, so that's artist number one with Jaja now play. We're moving quite along to Dwayne Brown, Give Him Glory.

Give Him Glory. That was Dwayne Brown, and I like them so far. I remember them from week one and then week two, and then we're going to move on to week three artist of the week, and he goes by the name Ian Reed, When the Table Turned.

0: what a day. Me tell you, when the tables turn, Ian Reed, I tell you, that was a good one. They're all good. But no matter how good them be, you guys got to vote for them to win. Alrighty? So they're looking forward for your participation. And the phone number to vote is 876-347-4201. I will repeat now, 876-347-4201. You can go ahead and send us a WhatsApp message. 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But if, well, when I come offline, you cannot call again until tomorrow when I'm back, 9 to 10, right? So just leave a voice message or a text message. 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So don't worry, just send us a message at 876-347-4201. And we must give special thanks again to our sponsor, Prestige Phone Accessories.
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0: 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So we're going to continue with some wonderful vibe right about now. And remember, guys, vote, vote,

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All right, so we do this all over again tomorrow at 9 a.m. to 10 a.m. where we highlight these artists on Central Stage. And remember to submit your songs. 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You have a chance of winning.

Just give me Jesus. Give me Jesus. Give me Jesus. Give me Jesus. Yes, I tell you. All right, so this is time where I say, take care, tadu, later, walk good to all our listeners, our Central 96.3 FM Jamaica family, Adoration Gospel FM over there in New York, International Bread of Life Ministries, and Church Without Walls Global, and of course, the Big Bad Radio, Caribbean Radio HD, the Big Bad Caribbean Radio HD listeners. Thank you so much for listening. It was a good show. It was a good show. See you again tomorrow at 9. For you guys, it will be 10 to 11. For us, it's 9 to 10. Yes, yes, yes.

0: Dear Saints, are you in studio? Dear Saints, are you in studio?
1: In my mind.
0: I would have called her one man in that instant. How are you doing? How are you doing?
1: I missed you all weekend. What did you do? It was Father's Day.
0: It was a wonderful weekend. So my husband is a very good father. Big up one ginger bread man, panda up all day, every day. Yeah, so I make sure I cook a nice meal for him, you know, and I make sure I say I pamper him, I give him a massage. Yes, I ask him what movie you want to watch. I carry water, come give him. I say you want something to drink. Every minute, I ask him if you want something to drink. I say you want fruit, you want apple, you want grape. He must have said I want to do my. But it was Father's Day, so you know, so you have to take care of the good father. Damn.

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1: and
0: I watch Netflix a little bit.
1: Mm-hmm.
0: I submit a story article online.
1: Wow.
0: For Old Auburn News, they can't take it out.
1: I'll do that. I'll do just that. All right. All ready.
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0: Hey there, my friend. Where are you heading to now?
1: Well, I'm heading to Church Without Walls. Have you ever heard about Church Without Walls?
0: Church Without Walls? 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
1: A place to worship. 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A place to be exalted, where you can be lifted up.
0: Really? 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
0: Well, I think I might take that opportunity and listen to Church Without Walls this Sunday. 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

Listen. You know what these is? I'm just gonna come on up in here, and I'm just gonna sing this for myself. I won't even play the theme, man. I won't even play it. I'm just gonna come on out and just bust a tune. I think I may do that one day. I don't know. I know sometimes I will just get all somewhere. But let me say good morning to you. Good morning. And of course, this is Central 96.3 FM Jamaica. Good morning to you. Adoration Gospel FM in New York. Good morning. Central 96 family. Good morning. Yes, International Bread of Life Ministries, Church Without Walls Global. Good morning to you. Good morning, Caribbean Radio HD4. Oh, no, do. Mm-hmm. Yes, sir. I know that you are doing absolutely well. And why I can say that is because you are alive and well. You are still here. Did I say that? So you are well. It doesn't matter if you have pains in your body. Things are not working out according to your plan. And all these things are happening. You have life. And once there is life, there is hope. So yes, you are well. You are well. We speak positivity. We speak life. Okay, so you are indeed well. Let me also say good morning to Brother Gary and Sister

good morning. Hello, Una. All right, Lux. All right. So coming up at 10:15, I must tell you we're going to be having our weather update coming at you in short order. At 10:30, we're going to have our lawyer. She'll be talking to us again. There's much. I'm telling you, the feedback. I love the fact that people are calling in and asking questions. I do hope that you'll be able to. Soon enough, we'll be able to do a one-on-one interaction with her where you can ask your question and she'll be able to answer you. We're working on that as we speak. So, you know, we have her coming on with the League on the Legal Edge. And then at

some trivias in today's show as well. I feel a little trivia vibe. All right? But I may do that as well as I may not. Alrighty, so let's get with this quickly. Now it is Tuesday launch. When we talk about Tuesday's inspirational motivational initiative, we're gonna do that, all right? So we do a launch Choose Your Three Tuesday initiative to fight the midweek slump. Pick one personal goal and one professional task and one health habit to conquer today. How about that? Focusing on just three deliberate wins creates a compounding momentum.

focus task you've been putting off. We keep saying that. So whatever you've been putting off, we're going to change all of that. So you're going to tackle that one thing. Get it done. One healthy habit. That's number three. One healthy habit. Prioritize movement. A 20-minute walk can do, or hydration to sustain your energy levels. So while you are at it doing all that you're doing, move about and get things done. All right? Tuesday morning affirmation. Here we go. And this is where we're going to close it off for you. Repeat this to set the tone for your day. I survived the Monday rush, and today I have the clarity and energy to crush my goals. I am capable, focused, and in control of my progress. Can we say that again? I survived the Monday rush, and today I have the clarity and energy to crush my goals. I am capable, I am focused,

0: this is how we start our mornings, or this is how we set the tone. I know that you've started. It's after 10 here in Jamaica. It's after 11 there in, you know, the United States, and, you know, different time zones. But even if you have already started, as I said before, and you're not able to you know, you find that you are off balance and your energy is all over the place and, you know, shifting, this is something that you can focus on challenging or channeling your energy in a different form. All right? So that's where I leave it for you today. Also, before I go any further, gotta say a big congratulations to all our students on their PEP passes. I mean, there's a whole heap of excitement going to school now, a bag of excitement, and everybody chatting up who passed for this school, who passed for that school, who passed for that school. And there are some yet that, you know, you wanted, you desired a particular school, you didn't get to go there. That's not the one that you passed for, you know, like your, you know, top school, but, you know, you did it anyhow, and I'm so happy for you. And again, I'm saying congratulations. I'm so excited, and I want to know what Maypen Primary. I'm going to reach out to the teacher to find out. Those students who came did the interview the other day, and they were pretty much on they were a part of the debate team, and they're, you know, they're grade six moving on. I want to know which school they passed to go to. So I'm going to reach out to Maypen Primary to investigate that matter. But anyhow, congratulations to all our students. Big up on yourself. And I pray that you will remain focused moving forward for the next school. All right. So, of course, let's get with the weather update right about now. Right now. So, of course. Okay, so it is June 23rd. 2026. A ridge and low level jet stream across Jamaica. The ridge and low level jet stream are projected to remain through today. A trough is then expected to move into the vicinity of the island by Wednesday morning, before both the ridge and low level jet stream quickly rebuild on Thursday. 24-hour forecast this morning, mainly sunny, becoming windy along southern coastal areas. This afternoon, isolated showers across sections of western parishes, elsewhere partly cloudy, windy across some southern parishes. Tonight, partly cloudy. Maximum temperature expected for Kingston today, 33 degrees Celsius. Maximum temperature expected for Montego Bay, 33 degrees Celsius. Maximum temperature expected for Maypen Clarendon, 35 degrees Celsius. And for Mandeville, 33 degrees Celsius. 3 days forecast starting tomorrow, Wednesday. Isolated showers across sections of northern parishes, otherwise partly cloudy morning. Windy, scattered afternoon and evening showers and thunderstorms across western and central parishes. Thursday and Friday, partly cloudy across eastern parishes, otherwise mostly sunny mornings. Isolated showers across western parishes, otherwise partly cloudy and windy afternoons. Other current regional weather feature. A Saharan air layer plume across the central Caribbean. A tropical wave across the southwestern Caribbean. And that wraps it up for your weather update right here on Central 96.3 FM Jamaica.
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Scream! Yeah! 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

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The highest praise is hallelujah. 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

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I kind of feel like I want to just go on off with myself a little bit today. Today is Tuesday. Okay, so we were cool and calm set yesterday. Cool and calm. We call it capacity. That's what they said. Cool and capacity. I guess, yeah. Hallelujah. We were like that yesterday. Come on. I took it quite nice and easy. So today I go on bad day. I don't know, Alexi calls it, you know, anything. I'm blaming Lexi. Yeah, Lexi Queenbee. Tell me if you're ready. Fine, so she come like super gentle of boost people up. I don't know what could cause that. What could cause that? Let me know you're ready. Hey guys, coming up at 10:30 is the Legal Edge. And of course, you know the Legal Edge with our one and only lawyer, the excited Natalia.

0: way to kick things off. Hallelujah. I tell ya. Hallelujah. Says we are standing by for Natalia.
1: Hallelujah.
0: On the Legal Edge.
1: Come on, say hallelujah.
0: And of course, you do know the Legal Edge is brought to you by Title Watch. Protecting your property needs.

0: watch, protecting your property needs with ease. And of course, we have our very own, the lady, Mrs. Natalia Weber-Smith. Good morning.
1: Good morning, good morning.
0: Hear that? Hear that high pitch? What you saying to me?
1: Not at all. Not at all. Not at all. That's the buck up.
0: Okay. All right.
1: Good morning, everyone. Bless you. Good morning. I hope that we're doing well.
0: Yes.
1: I hope that, the new day is bringing us a new joy.
0: Right.
1: Every day. We just

No, so well, allegedly, because I'm not sure of all the details, which is the first point I want to make. So apparently there's a community of persons who would have been living on some acres of property, as what we would, Jamaicans would term squatters or adverse possessors, persons who would have just been living there without permission, without permission.

interview. I also saw the parish, the mayor, you know, he would have given a few, a little information. So pretty much this legal owner allegedly shows up and is now demolishing properties. You would have seen the video. Yes. So we saw, like, you know, concrete homes being pulled down, etc. Now, the first thing I wanted to comment on is the fact that it is not good to comment on things

to me that Jamaicans are still at that place of a lack of knowledge. I can recall even one of the comments saying that pretty much you're lucky or a good fool in Jamaican terms. You know, you deserve what you did. Your property should be demolished, etc. And someone made a comment to say that it's only in Jamaica people can just go and live on people's property and just get it. And I was sitting there and I said to myself, that is so it's so evident that that person has no clue about the laws in different countries. Squatting and squatters' rights is

What I would want to say, the colonialism that brought down those laws. So those laws are were in UK, and they are still in existence in the United Kingdom. They are still in existence in America. These are laws that are all over. So the thing I think that happens with Jamaica is that persons tend to go on the raw land and build up, etc. But squatting in America it's not so easy in the US, for example. Let's say, for example, in the US, you can't just go on a land and build like that because the lands are so highly regulated. You have to do this building code and that building code.

in the building code of the park, and the building code, and the building, and you have to go down to the building department, and you have to go to the building department to get this approval, and they have to get every step of the way. So it's highly regulated, so it's very difficult for people to just build. In Jamaica, we don't, our systems are in place where our municipal corporations are responsible for that, but I can say to you, it's not as regulated as it is in America, and I can probably say maybe due to even the very resources, the limited resources.

something and easier to than other countries, while in the United States people squat in your house. I've seen the news, I've heard it, I've read people go and read. There are times when people, persons have done very dangerous things because people have decided to just go in their homes and start to collect mail and become a squatter, and they can't get them out, and it's the persons have to be paying mortgage, and some of them even lose their houses through squatting. It's just that they don't build up.

it makes me question, like, what do you really know? What do you really know? Read, Jamaicans, read. If you don't even have to go far, just tap in on Google. Everybody knows ChatGPT. See if you can find out some information. And these, and ChatGPT, Google, of course, you have to check the sources, but they'll lead you to some reputable information. They lead you to Gleaner articles. They lead you to books. They lead you to laws in other countries. They can lead you to the websites of various countries in the world and their laws concerning squatting. Read, ask questions, but don't make assumptions, because it's not true. It's not only Jamaica.

It doesn't dictate what you do with the land. Concrete house, board house, whatever. If someone says they're there for 22 years, you don't know when this concrete house started building. And as far as I'm concerned, based on they look very unfinished. And you and I know that Jamaicans are very skilled. So some of us, it's not just about the concrete, though. They got the material, but a lot of men in Jamaica.

not this and not that. They literally build their houses on their own. So that home may look big, may look like a big old house built, but trust me, it took the whole 22 years, or it took the last 10 years of the 22 years. We don't know. We don't know. So how do we make an assumption? How do we jump to conclusion? How do we, you know, speak about people like this when we don't know the facts? Because if it is that you are intending to be the

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Go on, take care of it, man. Go on, you know. And you might be there when you look 12 years past 13 years. This person don't come here, go on, do your thing. And you start to put in your two, like a foundation, build up whatever. This year you buy 100 blocks, next year you buy 100 blocks. As a matter of fact, I can tell you that's how.

farming is them building. And you and I know that in these rural communities, you just run a pot. You just run a big pot. And we'll and them say, all right, we're gonna do the decking or we're gonna do the whatever. And you just run a pot. And the community men just come and help. And when they're building their house, you go and help. Nobody don't really pay like that. It happens. I mean, they're paid working, you know, but a lot of them, it's not that. So when you see the type of homes, don't, it's not usually a reflection that these persons are rich and have money and just stupid or no, and just want tea people land. No, it's not. So let us get the facts correct. Let us not just jump on our, and you know, it's sad when we see our fellow Jamaicans doing Jamaicans like this. It's we should be our brother's keeper, you know. You don't know the facts, so you know, shut up. You don't have to comment. You don't have to be, you know, rude. You don't have to be disrespectful. You don't know all the facts. You probably want to say, boy, sorry, I didn't have to do that still. But, you know, are some of the consequences. Fine. But don't say, oh, I mean, somebody, boy, are we decent when you get a chance, you should read some of the comments.

And not a lot of places are there where rental and you can go rent and, you know. So Jamaica Kingston, where a lot of people know, and Jamaica Montego Bay is very different from Jamaica, part of St. Elizabeth, part of Trelawney, some parts of Manchester. It's not all of Jamaica don't look like Kingston. As a matter of fact, Kingston is very peculiar. Kingston, the Portmore kind of thing. You have places that are very, very, very rural. And with that, a lot of persons are, the opportunities are different. I'm not going to say the opportunities are not there. The opportunities are different. And the oppor-

I'm not defending the persons who are squatters, and I'm not defending the owner, because if the owner, you know, had maybe a stop order, he probably wouldn't have gone further. We don't know what the court has issued. We don't know if it was something that he got the stop order, ignored it, or he didn't get a stop order and he's just, you know, working that it's my property. We don't know. The news didn't state it, and I am yet to see the court documents, but I'm trying to find out how and who and, you know, how that works. But we have to ensure that at the end of the day, we think through what we're saying, and if you don't know, just wait for more information, because you and I know that sometimes the news will be reported but not all the facts were reported at the time. And I can tell you that there are great numbers of there's a great number of facts that were missing for me, because there were questions that I wanted to ask. So if I am asking, then it means that the story, you know, the story as we know it still have some gaps in the public sphere, as in the newspaper, in these clips. So it's not fully disclosed. So I would love to say, if there's an attorney for these persons, who is that attorney? What are they in court for? Based on what the lady who was interviewed said, who has been there 22 years, she was actually pleading for help, which makes me wonder if she has an attorney, because it could be that some persons were taken to court from the community and some weren't. We don't know. We don't know if it was long ago, because court matters take long sometimes. Matters are in the court for years. So it could have been that he took them to court before the 12 years. It could have been that he took them to court after the 12.

we can just speak and be, oh, we just use our mouths. But I can say to you that your mouth can still bring, give you trouble, can bring in a trouble if you don't, you know, be careful. And these are things that can come back to haunt you, because as I said, we just don't know. It might not be you. It may be a family member. It may be a church sister. It may be someone that you just know about. And when it comes closer to home, or this is something that is now happening to you, you may very well have a different experience. And that community in St. Anne is just one of many communities.

0: Vancouver. The government is not responsible for private lands like that. If it's a government land, yes, they can watch their own government. They can watch their own thing. They can watch it themselves and do them thing and get people to go at their lands officer and etc. But if it's private lands that someone has already bought the interests already from the government, government is not going to check on it. It's not government land. And because of adverse possession too, government is not allowed to go and tell a squatter to come off of private land because they are depending the private owner's property. No! It is the private owner's duty to protect their land. It is not the government's responsibility when you buy a piece of land that the mayor must go and tell them to come off the land. Think about it. Every property, every piece of land in their community, they must know who own it and go and protect it and make sure it's John's land and not Mary who is living on it. Hell no! That would be impossible. Let us not go there. If it is that persons are squatting on land, their risk, their benefits. Their risk, their benefit, and they are taking the risk. And I'm going to say in this case, if it is that they did not obtain that land legally, then they will have to face a consequence. But if it is that they did obtain this property legally, as in through adverse possession and the 12 years passed, then they should be able to obtain that property. Let us get the facts before we come down on a decision.
1: There's a question, Natalia.
0: Yes.
1: There's a question. Yes. I don't know if it is in line with what you're talking about now, that much, but the question says, someone left their cousin living in a house and migrated, but they sold the property and did not notify the cousin in the house. The new owner came and told them to leave immediately. Is that right? Should he give them a formal notice, or is he not responsible for that? The cousin oversees to change her number, so the cousin here don't know what to do, and she is asking if the how she can go about getting, because the person, they don't have anywhere to go now, what they can do to get help in that manner. What would you say?
0: It would be important for me to find out how long they've been there. That those number of years count, you know. And this person who is coming back, if it is that they have not met the legal number of years for dispossession, so 12 continuous years, and in this case it sounds like permission was given, so it probably would not even count. Once the owner, the legal owner, comes back, the legal owner has all authority.
1: No, the legal owner sold the property. The cousin overseas sold the property to someone else, and the person is now asked. So the person now wants the place, so they're telling them to leave immediately. So the thing is, they're saying that they don't get any notification that the property was going to be sold or anything like that.
0: Okay.
1: So yeah.
0: Okay, I understand now. I think I may have misunderstood when you first said it. So the new owner that the cousin oversees, so the cousin basically sell it behind them back.
1: Right.
0: Ah, got you. So that is a situation now where that third party, really and truly, would be the owner of that property. Mm-hmm. They have the authority to come in, but not with force, and they must give proper notice. So they will have to serve a proper notice. And if you don't leave, they're not allowed to throw you outside of the road.
1: But that's what the person is doing now.
0: That is illegal. That is an illegal eviction. You cannot do that. You must take it to the courts and seek redress through the courts. The courts will eventually make the decision. And if there's supposed to be something where, you know, they may give them a little more time, or they may decide on what is what, they have to take them to court. Jamaicans, stop doing that. It is illegal eviction. It's not okay. In that case, this particular person

No police, no come in your yard and just say, yo, we have to lift up. No, it's wrong. As a matter of fact, police officers are not supposed to be in civil matters. So police should not be coming to remove people out of house like that, because that's a civil matter. Unless that particular incident escalated, let's say they started arguing and there's no threat and violence and, you know, then

between civilians, between two Jamaicans. If they start fighting, war and cussing, and then yes. But if not, you ought to ensure, and even when the police come, the police are supposed to deal with the threats and the issues and stuff.

0: supposed to do that.
1: I hope this information given will help her in this matter, because she's based on the understanding I got from the individual who wrote the question, the person there insisting that they get out now, and she's no. broken and crying because she has nowhere to go. So I'm
0: no, hopeful. That's not how it works. And you know what, to be very honest with you, even someone who is buying, that person who came and purchased the property, mm-hmm. they should have known that there's somebody there, and their attorney probably should have explained to them that they'll have to go through that process of recovery.
1: If they had gone through an attorney, if they had gone, because there's the crazy things that are happening, I tell you.
0: Yes, that's true.
1: All right.
0: That is very true.
1: We are out of time.
0: Yes.
1: We're out of time.
0: So we will definitely speak next week if the Lord permits. Mm-hmm. And I just want to let you know that Title Watch will be officially launching in August. And for situations like these, persons will be able to get a unique way of protecting their property.
1: Awesome.
0: Where Title Watch would be able to help you. Yes.
1: Awesome.
0: So you can go to www.mytitlewatch.com. and look at what is to come. And when we officially launch in August, you'd be the first one to know and be able to view those services as well as enjoy the benefits. So we'll talk a little bit more maybe next week about it.
1: Yes.
0: And what it is and that kind of thing. And you all take care. It was really nice talking to you. We have an hour flyby quick though.
1: Very quick. Very, very quickly.
0: Take care.
1: All right. So take care.
0: Take care. Blessings. Yes. All right. The best. Bye-bye.
1: Alrighty. Wow. The voice there of Mrs. Natalia Weber-Smith on The Legal Edge. And, of course, The Legal Edge is brought to you by Title Watch, protecting your property needs with ease.
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All right. We are back, and yeah, this is what I need to tell you a little bit of now. Remember, we have what is called To Know is to Know. So, important historical facts about architecture in Jamaica. Gonna give you a little bit of history here. Same as the Caribbean is a melting pot of islands, so too is Jamaica. This time with its architecture. From Spanish verandas introduced to structures propped up with British pillar and the top examples of modern design. Jamaica's skylines are vast and varied, to say the least. Here we go through a timeline of Jamaica's architecture and where to look up some of the best pieces. All right, so they have something there, but I'm going to jump all the way down to one that I wanted to talk about, the Edinburgh Castle. All right, and the Edinburgh Castle is in St. Anne. So if you didn't know that, now you know it. It is in St. Anne, and it, of course, it is at the center of Jamaica. Edinburgh Castle is an interesting building in its own right. But adding to its intrigue is the fact that it was built by Jamaica's earliest recorded serial killer, Louis Hutchinson. The estate features a ruined house with two circular towers and features on Jamaica's list of National Heritage Site. Some of you remember that, right? Looking at the picture, I think I've been there a couple of years ago when I was when I was much smaller. I don't think I've been back to that location. So you can look that up. So if you didn't know, now you know. That is what we're looking at for To Know is to Know. And that is Edinburgh Castle. Talking about the architectures, the structures, the buildings. Right? And of course, Edinburgh Castle is one of them, the one of the interesting castles or building in its own right, of course. Yeah, so yeah, that is To Know is to Know. Coming up at 12, you know, it's jamming 5, so yeah, let's keep it going for you. Saying good morning. Good morning if you're just joining in. Good morning to you wherever you are. Good morning to you. Thank you for coming in. Thank you for joining. We go all the way up on

Ye Kingston coming at you with praises unto Jah. Do you have a praise that you want to give out? You want to let out? I think today is a day of praise and thanksgiving unto our Master, our King, our reason for living.

this to be played at high volume. High volume.

All right. Yep. 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It's now 11:30. I have not said good morning to Auntie Dar. Good morning, Auntie Dar. Good morning, Auntie Chong. Good morning, Kiva. Good morning, Tia. Good morning to Matthew. Good morning, Bones. Good morning, Original Bamboo Man. Good morning, Brother Leonard. Good morning. Bones, Brother Leonard. Who else I miss? Daddy Mondo, Evangelist Morgan. Who else am I missing now? I need some help. I don't want to miss anyone. Let me say good morning to my part name, because your name is spelled D-E. Mine is spelled D-A. Delia. You're Delia. I'm Dahlia. So good morning, Delia. Who else now? Let me see. Who else that I haven't made mention of? Look here. I don't know all the names of me, Tina. Sister Parchment. Good morning to you, Auntie Parchment. Good morning. Let me see now. Lloyd Larmond, good morning to you. Let me see again now. Brother Mark, good morning to you. Yes, all right, everybody, good morning. I trust you are doing well. You

Sim Sima. Sim Sima, good morning. Sim Sima, can I... Sim Sima, what's wrong with you? What's wrong with you, Sim Sima? All right. Sim Sima, morning. Let me see what else is going on. I don't know what.

the lady who don't give me her name. There's a lady who don't give me her name, you know. I don't know why she not giving me her name yet. She don't ready to give me her name. But anyhow, good morning to you. Good morning, Evangelist Carr. Good morning, Lady Maxwell. I know it's afternoon over there for you ladies, but afternoon and good morning out here. I don't know. I hope I'm not missing anybody that would normally call and say something. All right. It is now, let me see here. Oh yeah, reminding you that coming up at Miss Maggie. Miss Maggie, Sister Bev. Lord have mercy. Thank you, y'all, Simsima. You know the names, Simsima. All right. I think I heard her yesterday. And Claire, yes, Claire out of Far Manchester. I've not heard from Claire in a while since I've started. I heard from Claire, must be about one or two times. I don't hear from Claire again since then. Claire out of Far Manchester. Claire was always one of my peeves from then, you know. I've not heard.

get on with it of some more songs that we're going to be playing for you. Let me set you writing up the list. You know, who else coming with the list? All right. And Marcia Seymour. Oh, this is my good friend. All right. Marcia Seymour. We continue to pray, Marcia. All right. Morning to you, Marcia Seymour. Auntie Joss. Yes. Good morning, Auntie Joss. Morning to you. All right. Let's go with this song. Which friend from Portmore is that? Remind me again. Ronald, you're talking about Ronald. I don't hear from Ronald. I don't know. Is it Ronald or Rando? Rando, me no know. I'm to Rando. Maybe because I've not been on TikTok for a while. Yeah, I have not been on TikTok. I may just try that for a couple of hours. I have not been on TikTok.

If there's ever a time that we need the Lord to help us to kill our flesh, it's now. To get rid of those desires that are not pleasing to Him. Can I tell you? We have so many desires out there that is against the will and the purpose of God concerning our lives. We're talking about the fleshly desires. The fleshly desires, my word. I wrote, the other day I wrote on my status and I said, you know that the Lord will use you. And I paused the music to say this clearly. And I'm speaking where the church is concerned. That the Lord will use you to do just whatever He desires of you to do while you still abide in your flesh. Yeah, you do the things that you want to do. You're not living according to the word of God. You're not, and the Lord still uses you because guess what? You're a vessel. He will use you to do things. He will use you. And please don't come for me. Religious people, don't come for me. Listen to me carefully. Just before you come for me, listen to me carefully, okay? He will use you because He's the one who sanctifies. So He will sanctify a vessel to use, like right now, to minister a word, to do something if He sees where there should be a deliverance, or somebody needs deliverance, or somebody needs to hear a word, or somebody needs to get something from Him. He will do it. He will do whatever He sees fit to do. I can back up my conversation by saying, remember that the Word of God tells us that the gift and the call of the Lord is without repentance. So it means then, you not necessarily have to repent for the Lord to use you. However, we have a responsibility to repent. We have to take accountability for our sins. We have to take accountability for everything that we have done to this.

please him. Nevertheless, he will use you. And in the end, he will refuse you. Again, I can back up my conversation by saying this. Remember that the word of the Lord tells us that upon the day of the Lord, when the time comes, he will say to you, depart from me, I know you not. He will say that. And then you're going to be like, Lord, Lord, then how do you think that will come about? Or do you think that was ever going to happen? You're going to be like, Lord, Lord.

November, that December, that. Did not I do all of this in your name? Yes, you did. Yes, you did it in his name, and he allowed you to do it because you are a vessel unto him that he will sanctify for his purpose. However, you're going to hear, depart from me, I don't know you. But then God, oh, you're going to say, depart from me, I don't know you. Yes, he's going to say, depart from me, I don't know you, because you did not take the opportunity or take accountability for the things that you have been doing. That is against the word of God. That is against the directions and the order that God wants you to go. You did not take accountability. You did not go and repent. So if you did not repent, the Bible then says that you shall likewise perish. Tell me if me a talk Bible, you know. Let me know if I'm talking Bible. And a lot of people will say, boy, and this is something a couple years ago when I just gotten out of backsliding state. When I was a backslider and the Lord pulled me back to him, there's something that the Lord brought to me. And he allowed me to understand that there is a slight deception that we hold on to, that because we are anointed and because we are able to still preach when we commit a sin, and we are able to prophesy even though we sin, we are still able to do all these things even when we sin against God. And we know when we sin against God because we are not ignorant to the things of this world, the things that are in us. We are not ignorant. So the Lord have me to understand that people, because they still feel the anointing and they're still able to speak in tongues and they're still able to prophesy and they're still able to do all these things, feel within themselves that they are safe because the anointing or the gift is not being quieted. The gift is still gifting. You're still able to manifest. And so you don't feel any form of accountability because the anointing is still lingering. It is still there. And because you feel that way, you feel like you are safe. Let me say this to us as the body of Christ. Let us not be ignorant. The Bible says we are not ignorant, and so let us not be ignorant. Don't let us feel within ourselves that we can commit any form of sinful act and you are safe. You best believe you better repent. Be godly sorrowful for that which you are doing. You got to repent. You're not safe. Or else, if you don't do it, if you don't repent, if you don't take that moment and that time to go in before the Almighty God and say, God is curious, there's something here with me having a me when I write. You see the little hypocrisy.

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0: Good afternoon and welcome to Jam in 5. Tears of joy as a Park Mountains head girl named top primary PEP student. In Santa Cruz, St. Elizabeth, when 11-year-old Josania Beadle received news that she was the top primary student in this year's primary exit profile PEP exams, she was surprised at her achievement. And she was not alone, as her parents and teachers at Park Mountain Primary and Infant School here were equally amazed yet jubilant. It was an achievement celebrated too by the Ministry of Education as a testament to the resilience of students in the hurricane-ravaged parish, which is still recovering from last October's Hurricane Melissa. Josania is set to attend the iconic all-girls Hampton School in Malvern, St. Elizabeth. Also coming up, Wholeness at Pains to explain a controversial TCN program. Prime Minister Dr. Andrew Wholeness has dismissed the talk that his Jamaica Labour Party JLP government bowed to pressure when it signed a Memorandum of Understanding MOU with the United States government to accept third country nationals TCNs because it was afraid of being on the wrong side of US President Donald Trump. Jamaica has been asked to do many things before, and we have not. We have made sure it complies with our laws, that it suits our political timeline, that it suits our interests, and that it is in the interest of our friends, said Wholeness. He was speaking Monday during an interview with the nationwide news journalist Cliff Hughes on Cliff Hughes Online. When Hughes asked if Wholeness was prepared to defend Jamaica in the same vein as former Prime Minister Michael Manley did in the 1970s, Wholeness said, "I'm not about to go on a pedestal of revolutionaries. I'm not a revolutionary. I've been sought to wear that mantle. The mantle I wear to protect Jamaica, not an ideological platform, which all the people who make those comments are. Ideologics stuck in the 70s and can't see what is in front of them." The controversial TCN program will see 25 illegal aliens being taken to Jamaica every 2 weeks en route to their country of origin. It is being implemented with the assistance of the International Organization for Migration. Also coming up, when the cubes speak, Jamaica's backgammon heart beats louder. Michael Chai outlasts Mark Roberts 11-9 in final, underlines game's growth. The boards clicked like small doors opening to new possibilities. For 2 days, from June 19 to June 20, the historic Jamaica Inn in Ocharias wasn't just a hotel. It was a battleground, a classroom, and a sanctuary. The 9th Jamaica Inn Foundation Backgammon Tournament rolled its dice for something bigger than a title, as proceeds went to raise awareness and funding of the White River Fish Sanctuary. Tournament director and the world's first professor of backgammon, Phil Simberg, has watched this story unfold for decades. He remembered finding Jamaica Inn by accident 50 years ago and never leaving. Now he watches the game he loves grow roots. It's getting better and better every year, Singberg said, eyes still on the finals. And that wraps it up for Jam in 5. News at 6 p.m. with Alexia King White.
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0: Oh, you're voting. 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
1: Text it to WhatsApp.
0: Yes, man. Text into the WhatsApp, all right?
1: Okay, big up.
0: All right. Because we don't want you to lose that vote, all right? 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

0: Is he your daddy? Oh my word. Let me see here. 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Good afternoon to you. Hello, good afternoon.
1: Hello, good afternoon. I thought I would like to speak to Duane.
0: Oh, I don't know who's Duane. This is the radio station you're calling, you know.
1: Okay, I'm sorry.
0: All right. Not a problem. That's
1: okay. Okay, bye-bye. Thanks.
0: All right. Is it your daddy? Imami daddy, oh. Who's singing that? Come on, open up your mouth and sing it, man. Imami daddy, oh. Lord of mercy. And I said, I'm looking at the text line here, you know. And a whole heap of I have to go through so much of the text to find my text that people would text it, because people are voting like crazy. And I am loving it. I am loving it. So, let's see now. Should I just take it back down a little bit, or should I keep it going? I just need to know what to do now. All right, we have just a few. Well, a whole lot more time we have, you know. A whole lot more time we have. So, you tell me what you want me to do. You tell me. You text in, no one just tell me. Essence, keep the energy, keep it going. Or you want me to just shift it a little bit. You know, whatever you say is what I will work with, you know. You know, I like working, you know, we work together as a team. We make it happen because we're a family. Sister Joan. Oh, you do, Sister Joan. All right. So, here we go. If you want me to keep it, then you have to just make me know. If you keep it, see where we are, just, you know, change the fact. Who is this now? Good afternoon to you.
2: Yes, good afternoon.
0: This
2: how
0: look like
2: today?
0: Auntie Chung. Auntie Chung, how are you, my darling? How are you? How have you been?
2: Well, thank God. I'm good.
0: I need to keep it in here. If you just make me know, if you keep it, see where we are, just, you know, change the fact. Who is this now? Good afternoon to you.
2: Yes, good afternoon.
0: This
2: how
0: look
2: are you
0: like
2: today?
0: Auntie

0: Lenny is his name?
1: Lenny Dawkins, yes. Lenroy Dawkins, really? Actually is his name,
0: oh,
1: but they call
0: God,
1: him Lenny.
0: I should be in love with Lenny's song.
1: Yes, it's Lenny Dawkins.
0: My Lord, I didn't know that he was related to you. I love his song.
1: Yeah, he's my father's little brother.
0: Okay, Lord of mercy.
1: Yes,
0: and no wonder you're sounding so sweet on the radio. You have that musical voice.
1: I tell you, you know.
0: Yeah, man, you sound good. You sound good. You're going with your thing.
1: Thank you, Mama. Thank you. All right. The
0: you
1: thing is, though,
0: me,
1: you know,
0: right?
1: I've had all his songs, and the computer that I had before, my baby threw water on it, so it damaged everything. So I lost all his songs. So you know who me go call forget
0: oh,
1: the song? You know.
0: No. Oh gosh.
1: You know who me going call life. Forget the song? You know. I mean, knowing my listen. Of course.
0: Played it last night.
1: Of course.
0: I asked him to play it one time and he didn't remember that song. So maybe he can find it.
1: I know he's listening. So all him could have just do a just email okay. it to me. No one make me have to call him, you know? But him
0: all right. All right. Yeah, all right. Man, I just love that song. It speaks volume.
1: Yes, yes, yes, yes, yes, yes.
0: Oh, God. So have a good day.
1: Yes, Mama.
0: I've been listening. Okay, good.
1: All right. That is Auntie Chung for you right there. All right. So until Uncle Wangie send me the song. Uncle Wangie, please to email me the uncle song. Please. Please fix the unfixable. I know that song. So Uncle Wangie, I know you're listening. And if he's not listening, somebody help me find him. Please. So that him can send me the song via email so I can have it to play. Yes, Auntie Chung?
0: Sorry, that was a mistake. I was just wiping up my phone and it
1: he called me again? All right, never mind.
0: No, all right.
1: All right. So, let me see. Thank you, Sister Joan. Thank you. All right, so let me see now. Yes. I was petitioning Uncle Wangie for the song. Uncle Wangie, you know the song. Uncle Wangie, you know you're listening. The song from Uncle Lenny Dawkins. Please fix the unfixable. I don't remember the title of it. Please fix the unfixable. Lord, please fix. I had all his songs, you know. As a matter of fact, Uncle Wangie emailed me all of his songs. Please to email me all of his songs that so I can have them back. Please and thanks. Boy, you know. Uncle Wedge. Please, sir, I am asking you nicely and kindly to help out a sister in need. There's a sister in need. All right. So here I'm gonna go with this song now and then until I find the song that Auntie wants me to find for her. All right, here we go.

valeu! And I tell you, Otado, hey, hey, when them say 35 degrees Celsius in a normal Otado, hello. 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

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Soft.

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0: Never they prepare one next and get, you know. 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The same tempo. 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Oh, we have 5 minutes before we get to a break. Hallelujah, what a savior. Hello. You know, me almost say hallelujah. Me almost answer say hallelujah. You know, good afternoon to you. How are you?
1: Good afternoon, Sister Hess. How you do today?
0: I am.
1: You know, everybody asks you. You know, everybody asks you how you do.
0: Me, all right.
1: Because you just are gone with yourself.
0: Not true.
1: You just are gone. You just are gone. Yes. You bless us. You bless my soul today, man. You bless my soul. And I just call to big you up. Just call to say hi. And just continue, darling. Continue.
0: All right. I will definitely do that.
1: Love you, darling. Right. Love you.
0: Thank you, Mama.

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All right, so you know we're taking it back again from the top. 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Hey, good afternoon to you if you're just joining in. Hallelujah.

0: weapons of our warfare are not carnal, but might through God. To the tearing down of strongholds that seeks to rise itself against the knowledge of the Most High.
1: And we don't fight against flesh and blood, but against the rulers of darkness of this world, and against spiritual wickedness in high and low places. So open up your eyes, because it's time for a change.

0: Patrick Lundy and Waymaker here on Inspirations with Liz Black, wrapping up this, yeah, this turnaround Tuesday. Can you stand it? June is almost over. What are you doing for 4th of July? Oh, we can talk about it, okay? Tomorrow on a...
1: Hold up!
0: Yup, hold up. Wait a minute. Wednesday. You know I got nothing but love for you. And until next time, go in peace. Grow in grace. Don't just go to church. Be the church.
2: Liz Black. Inspirations with Liz.
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0: in this day and time, it's very sad to see how people have taken the great values off some things. As I look to the situation that exists in our society today and see how young people are leaving the colleges, my mind went back to a lady who had struggled to send her son to school. She had a full-time job and she took on part-time work so that the boy could be the benefactor of some of the things she didn't have, and that was an education. And after he graduated from high school, it was a joy that her labor was not in vain. And as he left home going to college, in your mind, I want you to picture him in his Moyer suit, shine shoes, and a fine haircut, clean shave, as she was a religious mother. And she told him the struggles that I had to get you where you are. And when he first got to the university, each letter he would write back to his mother, he would say, "The Lord has kept me and I'm so glad." But as time went on, he seemingly forgot about God and he said less and less in his letters about the Lord Jesus Christ. And eventually he said absolutely nothing about him, and his mother became very concerned. And one day she got a letter that told her her son was coming home. And she was glad because she wanted to sit down and look him in the eyes and talk to him. And sure enough, at the scheduled time, he did arrive. And when he got home, she was shocked. He didn't have that mohair suit on. He had dungarees on. His shoes weren't shine like they were when he left. As a matter of fact, he didn't have shoes on. He had sandals on. That fine haircut, it just went all out of perspective. And in place of that, his head looked wild, his face wasn't clean shaved, and there was a beard there. And she just didn't recognize her son, and she sat down and began to talk with him. And as she talked to him, she said, "Son, what is it has overcome you, and you are just looking different and acting different, and you didn't even write about God's goodness?" The boy said, "Mama, let me tell you something." He said, "You know, I went to school and I've become so scientific-minded now until I just can't believe in this God business." He said, "Tell me something, Mama. Can you touch God like you touch me?" With tears in her eyes, she said, "No, son." He said, "Mama, can you see God like you're looking at me?" She said, "No, son." He said, "Well, Mama, when you prove to me that there is a God, then I'll take the beard off, cut the hair, and go back to that Moyer super fine shoes." The mother got up and went to bed, and he went to bed. But before she got in bed, she got on her knees and had a talk with that man who helped her on the job to send the boy to college. And early in the morning, she heard him cry out with a pain of agony. And like any good mother would do, she jumped up and ran in his room and kneeled beside his bed and said, "Son, what's wrong with you?" He said, "Mama, oh, Ma, it hurts so bad." She said, "What, son?" He said, "I've got a toothache and the pain is moving all up and down my face." Right quick, God spoke to that good mother and she asked the boy a question. She said, "Son, can you see your toothache?" He said, "No, Mama." She said, "Can you reach out and touch the pain?" He said, "No, Mama." She said, "But how do you know that it's there?" He said, "Because I feel it moving up and down my face." She said, "Earlier this evening you asked me about God. I told you I couldn't see him and I told you that I couldn't touch him." She said, "But I know that God is there the same way you know that toothache is there, because every now and then I feel him moving on the other of my heart." And for those of you today who have labored, worked, and toiled for your children, did the best you know how, don't give up. If they don't turn out to be just what you want them to be, keep pushing it into their head that God is, that he's still on the throne, that he sits high and looks low. You just look around you and you'll see signs and wonders in the land that proves beyond the shadow of a doubt that God is still moving. I know that he's moving because he's done so much in my life. That's why the choir can blend their voices together and tell you this in song today. If you never hear it sung no more, remember this, like that good mother said to her son when she looked at him with compassion and said,
1: "God is moving
0: by his spirit.
1: God
0: see moving. Just look around you and you will see. In his moving. And if things aren't going like you want them to go, you ought to ask him to do this.

You see, Jesus is very easy. This little song I'm putting together says, you don't have to jump no pews, run down no aisles, no chills run down your spine, but you know that you've been born again.

winged you praise him. Now Satan is a liar, and he wants to make us think we are paupers when he knows himself we are children of the king.

looked down upon this earth, and he saw mankind, just as in the days of Noah, living in sin. But this time, there were wars, rumors of wars, famine and earthquakes in various places. Judgment was near. But there was a man living in the tropical paradise of Jamaica, in a place called Rima. And God called out to him. He said, "Calvin, today I appoint you and anoint you to be my disciple. So go therefore into all the world and preach my gospel. But me no want you preach it like no American preacher. Me no want you preach it like Europeans. I want you to be bold. I want you to be a radical yardie." And as of this day, you'll be known as the Radical Prodigal.

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It is not suitable for persons with weak constitution. Only those who desire to change towards an accurate position.

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0: A very good evening to our listeners on air and online. 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I am Alexa King White, and today is Tuesday, June 23. 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In local news, Portland motorists fined for offering a bribe to police officer. $1 million reward announced in JUTC bus fire investigation. 1,500 tourism workers benefit from $2 billion hurricane recovery program. In international, fan killed, 8 injured in World Cup viewing stampede in Jordan. Students charged after school fire killed 16 girls in Kenya. TV news anchor appeals for information on abducted mother. In sports, Douglas completes sprint double at national championships. Harbourview crowned KSAFA under-20 champions. England captain Stokes cleared following nightclub controversy. In weather, trough to bring increased shower activity on Wednesday. 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
0: 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Do stay with us for the news in detail.

Welcome back. And now the news in detail. We begin with the local news. A Portland motorist has been fined $50,000 after pleading guilty to offering a bribe to a police officer during a traffic stop in Port Antonio. Alty Walters appeared before the senior parish court judge Jacqueline Wilcott on Tuesday, where he admitted to offering a $5,000 bribe to a police officer while being charged for a traffic offense on West Street on May 22. The $5,000 note that was allegedly offered to the officer was presented in court as evidence. During sentencing, Judge Wilcott condemned the act but noted that Walter's guilty plea worked in his favor as it spared the court's time. Walters was charged under Section 14 of the Corruption Prevention Act and was fined $50,000 or 20 days hard labor if the fine was not paid. He subsequently paid the fine. The Jamaican Urban Transit Company, JUTC, is offering a $1 million reward for information leading to the identification of a man believed to be responsible for setting one of its buses on fire in Spanish Town, St. Catherine. The bus was destroyed in an act of arson on May 30 at the Spanish Town layby. The compressed natural gas, or CNG-powered vehicle, is valued at approximately $200,000. At a press conference on Monday, the JUTC released surveillance footage showing a man allegedly igniting an object at the rear of the bus before quickly leaving the vehicle. The JUTC managing director, Owen Ellington, said the suspect is believed to be the same individual linked to the burning of another CNG-powered bus at the Halfway Tree Transportation Center in 2024. Ellington warned that the incident could have had catastrophic consequences, noting that the bus was powered by compressed natural gas and was parked in a busy transportation center at the time. JUTC officials said no passengers were on board during either incident. The company said the suspect boarded the bus in downtown Kingston before traveling to Spanish Town, where the fire was allegedly set shortly after passengers disembarked. A police task force has been assigned to assist with the investigation, and members of the public with information are being urged to contact Crime Stop at 311 or the nearest police station. And finally, in local news, Tourism Minister Edmund Bartlett says approximately 1,500 tourism workers affected by Hurricane Melissa have received assistance under the government's $2 billion Tourism Housing Assistance Recovery Program, THARP. The program was established in December 2025 through the Tourism Enhancement Fund to help tourism workers rebuild and recover after the hurricane devastated sections of southwestern Jamaica last October. Speaking during the contribution to the sectional debate in the House of Representatives on Tuesday, Bartlett said beneficiaries received non-payable grants of $100,000 along with building materials to assist with repairing or rebuilding damaged homes. The program targeted workers in the hardest hit parishes of St. Elizabeth, Westmoreland, Hanover, St. James, and Trelawney, and was open to permanent and contract employees as well as self-employed tourism workers. Eligible beneficiaries included hotel workers, craft vendors, tour operators, attraction workers, red cap porters, and contract carriage operators. Bartlett said the ministry continues to review hundreds of additional applications. The minister also reported that the Tourism Enhancement Fund provided $275 million for post-hurricane cleanup activities in resort areas. The work included clearing debris, removing illegal dump sites, trimming vegetation, and improving key tourism roadways. That is it for local news. It is now time for international news.

In international news, a football fan has died and eight others were injured during a stampede at a public World Cup match viewing event in Jordan's capital, Amman. According to Jordan's state news agency, thousands of spectators had gathered at Hashmite Plaza early Tuesday to watch the World Cup match between Jordan and Algeria on giant screens. Authorities said that the growing crowd led to a crash that left nine people injured. All were taken to hospital, where one of the victims succumbed to injuries. The incident occurred during what was a historic World Cup campaign for Jordan, which qualified for the tournament for the first time. Jordan's World Cup journey came to an end on Tuesday after a 2-1 defeat to Algeria. Officials have not yet released further details on the circumstances that led to the stampede. Kenyan prosecutors say a number of students will face murder charges in connection with a dormitory fire that killed 16 schoolgirls and injured more than 130 others in May. The blaze broke out shortly after midnight on May 28 at the Utumishi Girls' School in Gilgil, about 100 kilometers north of Nairobi. The victims, aged between 15 and 18, died when fire engulfed the dormitory. Another 132 students were injured. Nine students were taken into custody following the tragedy and were initially arrested on arson-related allegations. In a statement on Tuesday, the director of public prosecutions said evidence gathered during the investigation supported criminal charges against some of the students. The suspects, who were all minors, are expected to appear in court and each face 16 counts of murder. Authorities have not disclosed how many students will ultimately be charged. The tragedy is one of several school fires reported in Kenya this year. The Kenyan Red Cross says at least 47 dormitory fires have been recorded across the country in 2026. The incidents have prompted concerns about school safety, while several boarding schools sending students home in an effort to prevent similar disasters. And finally, in international news, popular United States television host Savannah Guthrie has made an emotional public appeal for information about her mother, who was kidnapped earlier this year and is now feared dead. Guthrie, a presenter on NBC's Today program, told viewers on Tuesday that her family is living in constant agony as they continue searching for answers about the disappearance of her 84-year-old mother, Nancy Guthrie. The appeal follows reports that one of two notes sent to the family after the February 1 kidnapping indicated that the elderly woman had died shortly after being abducted. According to media reports, an early note demanded millions of dollars in Bitcoin for her safe return, while a second message claimed she was dead. Nancy Guthrie was kidnapped from her home in Tucson, where surveillance footage later showed a masked individual near the property. During her televised appeal, Savannah Guthrie urged anyone with information, no matter how small, to contact investigators. The family has previously offered a $1 million reward for information leading to Nancy Guthrie's recovery, while the Federal Bureau of Investigation has offered an additional reward. Authorities continue to investigate the case, which has attracted national attention across the United States. That was the international news. Coming up is a sports report brought to you by JC Grants Logistics and Travel.

0: In this evening's sports reports, Alland High School Shania Douglas was among the standout performers at the JAA Puma National Senior and Junior Championships. The World Under 20 200 meter silver medalist completed the sprint double, winning both the Under 20 girls 100 and 200 meters. Douglas, who leads the world junior ranking in both events, captured the 200 meter title in 22.56 seconds after winning the 100 meters earlier in the meet. Jamaica College Nathaniel Martin also secured a sprint double in the under 20 boys category, winning the 100 meters in 10.37 seconds and the 200 meters in 20.82 seconds, both personal best. Among other notable performances, Woolmer's Trust High School Tiana Marshall maintained her unbeaten run in the under 20 sprint hurdles, while Holland Technical's Danielle Dixon produced an upset victory in the under 20 girls 400 meters. The athletes are now turning their attention to the World Under 20 Championships scheduled for August in Eugene, Oregon. Arborview Football Club are now the new KSAFA Next Gen Under 20 Championships after defeating Arnett Gardens 2-0 in the final at the Uwimuna Bowl. Captain Tyreek Robinson scored both goals in the second half to lead Arborview to victory after a scoreless first half. Robinson opened the scoring when he powered home a header from close range before sealing the win in added time with a composed chip over the advancing goalkeeper. Arnett Gardens created several chances in the opening half but failed to find the breakthrough. Arborview improved significantly after the interval and controlled much of the second half. The match ended in controversy as Arnett Gardens had four players sent off late in the contest, including goalkeeper Sean Malcolm. Arborview coach Rudolph Stennett praises team response after the break, while Arnett's coach Decoy Williams pointed to missed chances and indiscipline as key factors in the defeat. Robinson finished the season as the competition's leading scorer with 10 goals and was also named most valuable player of the final. And finally, in sports, England cricket captain Ben Stokes and teammate Gus Atkinson have been cleared by the Sports Independent Regulator following an investigation into a nightclub incident after England's Test victory over New Zealand earlier this month. The pair had already received written warnings from the England and Wales Cricket Board for breaching a team curfew and were left out of the second test. However, the cricket regulators say its investigation found insufficient evidence to establish that earlier player committed a regulatory breach and confirmed that no further action will be taken. The incident occurred after England's first test win when Stokes and Atkinson were present at a London nightclub where a team security official was reportedly struck by a rugby player. The matter had drawn renewed attention to England's team culture, which has faced scrutiny in recent years. Stokes and Atkinson are expected to return to England's decisive third test against New Zealand, with the series level at 1-1. The sports report has been brought to you by JC Grants Logistics and Travel.
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0: It is now time for the weather report.

In today's weather update, a ridge of high pressure and a low-level jet stream continue to influence weather conditions across Jamaica, bringing generally fair skies and windy conditions, particularly along southern coastal areas. The Meteorological Service says the two systems are expected to remain in place through today before a trough move into the vicinity of the island by Wednesday morning. The ridge and the jet stream are then forecast to quickly rebuild on Thursday. For tonight, isolated showers are expected across sections of western parishes, while other areas remain partly cloudy, with maximum temperatures of 33 degrees Celsius in both Kingston and Montego Bay. Looking ahead, Wednesday is expected to bring isolated showers across northern parishes during the morning, followed by widely scattered showers and thunderstorms across western and central sections of the island during the afternoon and evening. By Thursday and Friday, eastern parishes should see partly cloudy conditions, while most other areas can expect sunny mornings followed by isolated afternoon showers in western parishes. Windy conditions are expected to continue, especially during the afternoons. Across the region, a Saharan air layer plume remains over the central Caribbean, while a tropical wave is moving across the southwestern Caribbean Sea. That concludes the weather report. Now a recap of the headlines. In local news, Cortland motorists fined for offering bribe to police officer. $1 million reward announced in a JUTC bus fire investigation. 1,500 tourism workers benefit from $2 billion hurricane recovery program. In international, fan killed, 800 in World Cup viewing stampede in Jordan. Students charged after school fire killed 16 girls in Kenya. TV news anchor appeal for information on abducted mother. In sports, Douglas completes a sprint double at national championships. Arborview crown KSAFA under 20 champions. England captain Stokes cleared following nightclub controversy. In weather, troughs to bring increased shower activity on Wednesday. And that is it for the Central Evening News. I am Alexa King-White. 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